0: for village. Since they come back, the boy not they pick it call. She the report give me. Where they reach village, bad the way they carry go village. We ain't make gather one key goat. She just go there. Say, look at the pass struggling with the goat. Leave it for me. She tied goat, use her knee, press her. Goat nothing shake.
1: Pitch is meant for those who did pitch. And trouble is given to those who want trouble. For the joy of the Lord gives me big with strength to jump over pitch, I beg you.
0: Only you slaughter goats. That one Irish, someone has set fire. As the only you keep goat, you won't roast her yourself. If not you, you go pick her again. Package yourself. Boy, come visit you. They use your knee, they break sugar cane. Some of them to see us back word. Boy, they ask you, fine girl, how are you? Say, I bam. Cut this.

0: my sister in all you do, marry for money.
1: I say, come on.
0: DJ, wait, you not say nobody surprised rich broke boyfriend. 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

0: follow on our body shift. 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Oh. May you not go use mistake for lazy more. Package yourself this year. Package. Go to the gym. Walk on your tummy. You not be honorable. Life not package, you know. Package yourself. And all these boys, when they quit, they forgive. I not trying this year. You catch your babe, they shit. They tell you, say, I don't know what came over me. Percy went from Benin go Lagos by road.
1: I'll be a fool to go back to my ex-boyfriend.
0: She brush already, she shop.
2: They
0: don't
2: be fine now.
0: They don't be fine now, my brother. You just they forgive. If they tell you what she do when she rich. I don't know what came over me. Are you so freak?
3: You fuck me too hard. Too hard. And I know that thing I do. Make you pound me like poo-poo. You make my...
0: Life that bread, though. You not saying that old man school never pursue for a dream before they toss her. I usually forget my dream.
4: They find money, leleba. They find money, leleba. Money don't come, just they come out for
0: DJ
4: my
0: killer. This 2026, any work where you they do not let the advice you. Who come guess all year? Mon, I talk me, no carry on money, go outside, men day. Now DJ be work.
5: Pabeu.
0: Now why? Not just the waste of money they put your picky for big school. Picky when one just start school 1 year. Kid that got 500,000 picky when go later become DJ.
6: Just the bag, I just see the way everybody they happy. If you never happy

0: today. 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
1: Now, I want to start this show like this. German, that song, there's a song that sweets my soul right now. And if you are genuinely happy to be alive today, if you are genuinely happy to be a part of what we're doing here tonight, and you want to set your soul free, set your soul loose, just get up and join me. Let's dance. This show to me is more like a Thanksgiving. For the last 2 years of my life, nobody knows what I've been through. Only me and my family understands. So DJ Jamman, you know the song I'm talking about. Don't tell me you don't know that song. You just played it not quite long. You're not supposed to play it. Ladies and gentlemen, once again, if you're happy to be outside tonight, make some noise. I want to see people at the video me. Oh, I think, see, you know, be only when the kidnappers now, they will go post message for gossip me. Video me and post for the right. Nigerians are not serious. No jokes. Nigerians are not serious. Oh. Me can't go do mistake. I can't go say I want to go organize protests for East and Land. For the betterment of society. Baba, if you want to do protests, carry adult to all those condemned courties. Then you carry. Oh. Not carry Gen Z. Oh. Even the song where they play for the protest. As we just start, we come together. Come together and say, so today we move. You know, say when you read courties, they do protests. You're going to hear, solidarity forever. You're going to hear, how many people mopo go kill? How many people mopo go kill? They go kill lost time. That's protest. Who said me go carry Gen Z for protest? And you're for no reason, you're playing music. Even when they tell us, oh yeah, now let's move towards the headquarters. Let's lead with our displeasure. For no reason, you're here, you're playing, follow you again. Yeah, no, they follow you again. Ah. For, you know, the children really, they dance, they go back, follow you again. Ah. See, I want to do revolution like this for this country. You know, I'm going to tell you guys, focus on paper, not be protest. All those guys here, they're too strong. Inside this war where they come, so now you want to take comment on that comment and say, you as a girl, just they use your breast, they sting you, know, now bandit goes to soccer. I say, ah, what is all this? So bitter. Ah, Gen Z, nothing concern them, but the only thing that you all know now to wake up, they do affirmation. You see where Gen Z they do affirmation? I call for 2 billion. I am a magnet for money. No get what go. I say, yeah, yeah, yeah, one can never beat this one. But yeah, I attract wealth. Hey, for Bini. Ah, Jesse, I see this guy. This guy, my phone with the players now. I like that guy. I'm gonna clap for that guy. Put your hands together for him. If you know that boy that sang those songs, like where you are, that boy out of nowhere brought. What do you mean that? Money. Who is doing that? Who are you in that body? Speak out now. Oh, that's all. Improve your throwing. Oh, God. Oh, that gets my chest. Come on, chest. Ladies and gentlemen, this is CEO Residence View. I am wondering if he's catching feelings for me. Do you want to take advantage of me? Because you get hotel. And if you want to do meeting with you now for your hotel, I not get office. The office now, how can your office have bed? Because he's a hotel owner. Baba, Alpha, may Romeo, no, they were can't hear this bundle. What if he did this tunnel? Be careful. Where was I before 500 disappointed me? Have you dislocated me? This boy out of nowhere. I don't believe. See, in this life, where would they grow up? All of us, they also would struggle. Eh? We all know what it took us to survive. Things when survivors were small. Chin chin, pekere, bones, meat pie. Puff puff, egg roll, kakali, akara. None of these products could break into mainstream. Even before small shops could break into the industry of the rich, it had to collaborate. Spring rolls, samosa, and
0: Mickey Donut wanted to be a big boy, Donut collaborated with Mick. Do you know what it means that you came out from nowhere and you took Meat Pie? Meat Pie day number one for iTunes. As Akara see Meat Pie for iTunes, that boss cry. Fish Pie life don't spoil. They see my life. My guys don't leave me. Who's joined that? Rest. Now him pull me for this show. See how so, see how. Now him pull me for this show. Say, actually, you can do it. I don't know, say, now nah, over 2.5 money, now they expect. But it's good to have this. I mean, give these friends a round of applause. This year alone, I've done 2 shows this year. I did one in Lagos, and I'm doing one in Benin now. They have supported me in the 2 shows. In fact, now they've been one of the few people where they complete table. This Benin now 2 weeks ago. Basically, they call me and say, Alpha, you don't pay eye service due. I said, which one be eye service? He said, now we they look your poster. I said, ah. All the Destiny Bagua, all the Alex. Ah. That's my king. And the crown prince. They know that this is the king of my kingdom. Very young prince. Put your hands together for my Zyke. Round of applause. Oh, yeah. That's the great king of my kingdom. I am very proud to have everybody that I'm seeing in the house tonight. The beautiful thing is this. Not every time we take the gather like this, but every time we gather like this and I see positive energy, it's always beautiful. Please, can we give ourselves, clap for yourself, we want to clap for ourselves. You know, reach out to, because show, comedies, a show is a beautiful thing. It's like the best way to gather people. But for Benin, it's not like in a war. It's like in a fight. Even the people that you're supposed to collaborate with, go to quarrel, say show too much. How can a hotel owner be complaining that shows are too much? What do you think keep people awake? Maybe they take on lunch for your hotel around 2 o'clock. Not be sure. There are people here this night that they will not get planned. No, as one guy just walk out, come out. Wow. I have my residence you 3 or 4 days. But what am I trying to say? All industries supposed to collaborate together, from hospitality to nightlife to entertainment industry. All of us, we they work together. But yeah. If I say, now only one people want the chop. And I want to talk one thing for this Benin. Why is it that when he reached to come club, go enjoy, buy drink, we know they get need referral? I be saying that when he reached to buy comedy show, he should always do. Because what are we doing here tonight? This is called premium enjoyment, right? We there here, we sit down, one entertainer come at the time. It's just the same way as club. They come, they give you a drink. People come, stripper come, they dance. Once you reach comedy show, they'll go say, ah, I want you to empower the boy. Bring 500k table, man, they empower you. Ah, for sure, what you enjoy. I'm not like, this is going to be too, this is going to be too rough, oh. I know what I'm saying, oh. What in my eye, I don't see this year, eh? You know, say, you get the winner, she that go, mama, you reach. You go sit down, call, they ask yourself some questions. This year, now, call, they ask myself, why am I really taking care of my father-in-law? What is my business with my father-in-law? Do I like him? My life too hard, though. You don't say, Nana, now understand what you make your father go carry Joko around 6 o'clock in the evening, they wait for moon. Guys, sit down, life hard. No food for lazy man, no. But as we speak now, lazy girls full hotel, the cold, the other shims, the other turkey and white duvet under every. Do you know that as a man, if you don't have money, you are a motherfucking broke nigga, bitch. But as a woman, if you don't have money, you are an independent, strong lady trying to survive or walk her way through life. Hello? Or better still, see, they're lazy girls. Or better still, you don't get a better boyfriend. Responsibility is a big man. My life too hard. I always say, as a man, you are a disadvantaged species, whether you like it or not. Immediately, they all born you, life, they lead you 1-0. That made the friend cut your prick. To humble you, say, you guy, too the hurry, your prick too the long. You know, yeah, life they lead you one. Go punish you. They come for you for Africa too. Come from a poor family, three. If a poor family come from you, 4. You marry bad wife, 5. Don't go be Mayu Francis. I be Togo BB. Very useless club. That Mayu. One kid. I mean, who get my toy? Maybe give me my toy.
2: Oh, when I saw that they perform, if not time for me, I tell my the guazo, I have a family, I have a wife, I can go and have sex. Hello? I'm just not going to look me ball. Baba. It's a comedy special and it's my special. One thing I always say, I know if he perform for people's show. As a comedian, 10 minutes is not a landmark. 10 minutes is not a performance. And most times when we go to our colleague shows, where most of them they see us, where they get the big crowd, you get to do 10 minutes. But for me, that's not my strength. Now, when we talk like this, as with the flow, now I'm going to say, yes, I feel hold on, yes, I feel stand. So you know, they enjoy me now. I mean, we'll change the tempo. When that shower joke. Fire will damage your nyash. But I see, no matter what you do, I always say this, no matter what you do, don't show love to Ashawo. Ashawo don't deserve love. Hello? If you like, go to show Ashawo love. Go to use white duvet. They sleep with him. Go to play blues. I will never find another lover. Sweeter than you. Sweeter than you. I will never find another. If you like, give Ashawo breakfast in bed. In the morning. Anything we made 200, come on in money. Ha ha ha ha ha. Then the following day, I'll be Ashawo. The full cup, I don't know what you carry. Ashawo, very irresponsible. Terrible character. Avoid Ashawo. But no matter what you do, everybody is important in the scheme of things. Hello? Hi. You know that just like the judiciary is to the common man, Ashawo is the final hope of the common man. When all hope is lost, by 2 a.m., when all chips are down, you wake up in the middle of the night, you think your life, where do I go from here? And you look straight and you see her man, you say, oh God, I go. One of my friends, you come be near. I said, you're for a couple in your mind. He said, Ashon, I don't see true love. I said, well, where? He said, for your mind. I said, Benin. Benin, I hear place. Oh. Do you know that almost every girl in Benin, I get water spirit? You think I vex me. You got to hear, my water spirit, if you just treat me well, you just bless you. If you do me wrong, you go, they haunt you. And the younger brother, they escape for Ghana. Now, I'm going to kill the younger brother. And you have marine spirit and you know they let barbecue fish rest. You are eating your colleague. This Benin will struggle. Benin, no. There's nothing you can tell me. And tonight, where's my family? Where they sit down? My family's in the house. You know, the last time I did my show, I had only one son, but now I have two kids. They're in the building. Please, can we make some noise for my family? Give them a round of applause. Clap for them. The beauty of life starts with...

0: Welcome back, ladies and gentlemen. Still the funny side, 99.3 Nigeria Info. And of course, we call this end of things the roast. Now, there was an issue. Yes, it was an issue that really came to the fore. I think this was today is the 20th. Yeah, yesterday was 4 days ago, so on Friday. And somebody summarized it the best, better than I could. But if we should listen to it, I would expatiate more, maybe get into more details after this.
1: So guys, let me tell you what's happening here. This man's name is Mr. Emmanuel. Ask me how I knew. Because when the lady sent email to him, she said, "Good evening, Mr. Emmanuel." But we'll come back to that. So guys, one evening, this man was on Twitter, and it was a Thursday like this, and he said to himself, I remember that time when I was in university. To my slide, one day, my mother, I used to toast babes. Do I still have that riz? He said, let me test my riz. So when he was about to test his riz, he saw this lady. Can you see this lady? He saw this lady. Yes. The name of this lady is Victoria. So, you know, he slid into Victoria's DM. Victoria was like, what brought you into my DM? You know, he told Victoria, he said, you know, there is flooding in Lagos. So the flooding took me from my bedroom and brought me to your DM so that you and I can cuddle and collaborate together. Victoria felt the risk. She was like, I want to toast me, bye. She said, oh yeah, now let us collaborate. You know, when you collaborate, the collaborate reward is you collaborate. Unknown, this man is a married man and he has children. Now, after he and Victoria met, that was on the 9th of May, guys. 9th of May, he sent that transfer letter, 9th of May, back, Fabrizio Romano, pew. He and this babe now met. When they met, here we go. When he now gave this lady some intense ibalopo in a tight settings, when they call up and screw better themselves, this lady look at herself, look at the second frame, you see how she fold and she say, it's me that God blessed with aircon, so do my. She now told the guy and say, this your aircon is too sweet to be left alone. I can never leave this aircon alone. The guy now said, me, I just want to test my reasoning. I don't know that my reason is still sharp. The baby now said, your reason is sharp. It has scratched me, and I have tasted the goodness of your riz. I cannot leave it alone. He now remember and came back to his senses and say, I'm a married man. Nibo! The guy now show him some tier 2 feminist wearism. That you are a married man, ke. You now come and riz me, ke. Nibi by ke. For this place, say, you shall see wonders. He thought it was a joke. The next thing, my man linked in into his LinkedIn. When he enter his LinkedIn, the girl has linked into his LinkedIn. Pa pa pa, Baba Ting send her HR, they send email. Now the babe, Victoria, Azal now. Guys, you need to go through the thread. Victoria is telling, oh my God, she's telling a man that snap aircon, I see me Jack Henry, like snap your aircon because I want to see the aircon that I'm going to put in my mouth, in our mouth. You understand what I'm saying? Because me, I don't put aircon in my mouth. I'm sorry. The only thing I put in my mouth are the two goodness of God that God created on woman. You know what I'm saying? But she put aircon in her mouth. Now, you give a woman your aircon and you don't want to run away. Victoria just went to go and open burner. She just told one of her friends and say, bam, I could tell this man, say, I like him, say, we must marry you. Oh, when this guy see Bonner, he thinks, Bonner boy, now the real Bonner. You know, go no say, now this lady be the real Bonner. This lady here, Vicky, baby. Now, this man is coming out to say, he accepts that he's a cheater. He cheated on his wife. He has apologized to his wife. And that is family settings. Either they want to forgive him or not. He said, but Victoria, leave me alone. Please leave me alone. He said that the airport that God has given him is meant for his wife. But, you know, he just wanted to serve extra juice. That's why he went to go and play friendly match with Victoria. Now, Victoria wants to turn a friendly match to Champions League. He said, no, that is only his wife. that owns it. But Mr. Man, why do you go for international break? When you have been signed to a club, why do you quickly go and play charity match? Now, the charity match people do not want to leave your neck alone. And that is what this man is facing, Mr. Emmanuel. And I don't even know that. See, I used to tell people, like, if you meet a woman that likes you, you enjoy raw, unfiltered conversation. Look at a woman like this. She was just telling him, I want to carry your aircon in my mouth. I want to see your aircon. I want to be aircon-ized by you. And this married man too was replying him and said, ah, you know, like that man in Killers. Shole she, my nigga. So in summary, guys, that is everything that happened. Bye-bye. Bye.
0: Yeah, what got me was Snapback when Siri cleaning. Okay, now this was what the guy tweeted. I will try my best to enunciate because she has responded today. You see, this why I love the internet. It's a gift that keeps on giving. Now, he said, this was on Friday. I've been reluctant to speak publicly about a private matter, but what has now happened over the past week has gone beyond a personal disagreement. It is now affecting my reputation, my home, my wife, my family, and I believe I need to put my side of the story on the record. He did this sending the picture of the girl who he has been giving ekpon to. Mama, there's something here. Now he says, I began speaking with Volake. Okay, I don't think her name is it? Okay. Victoria, let's just put it there. On the 26th of May, 2026. He said on May the 9th, 2026. From the beginning, I was clear about what I was looking for. I told her I was on the platform for fun, that I was just there to see if I still got my reads. That's what he told her. That's why he said he told her. But the screenshot he attached here does not indicate that he told her this. Anyways, not everybody has journalistic rigor. I am married. That is a very important fact. I am very married. I am not going to pretend otherwise. I made decisions during this period that betrayed my wife's trust, and I have taken responsibility for that. I've told my wife the truth about what happened, and I understand my actions have consequences. What I will not accept, however, is having my private mistake turned into a public campaign against me, my family, or having claims made about my relationship with someone that does not reflect what actually happened. I don't like when guys get into trouble like this and then they start involving their family. Shey, the child and wife you have at home cheated with you, ne? Which one is my family? It's giving blackmail. But let's continue. It's a long thread. As our communication continued, I became increasingly uncomfortable with the nature of the interaction. Okay. With the nature of the interaction, and eventually tried to end it. At one point, after I stopped communicating with her, she found my LinkedIn, obtained my email address, and started calling me out. She sent an email. He attached the email here. The girl can speak English, yeah? That much is true. It's good to flirt in good English. Anyways, he goes on to say, after an exchange in which she was abusive towards me, as in abusive with mouth, though. Nigerians don't know how to use English words. Abusive with mouth. Now, she apologized and subsequently made it clear that nothing romantic was going to happen between us. There were later occasions when I told her I did not want to have sex. Ooh, okay, that's where the ekpon scarcity started. All right. On July the 26th, In particular, I repeatedly told her to stop while she continued attempting to initiate sexual contact. I found that experience deeply uncomfortable. He said he found that experience deeply uncomfortable because I wasn't in the mood for such. She continued to harass me sexually and apologized later when she got home. Well, okay. She said, okay, sorry, please. Okay, in one of the chats, she says to him, when women are horny, those people, they can kill you. Because this person says here, the next guy go to suffer, eh? Why is it that you went off when I was asking for your hand? Ah. yeah, she's begging to see. Oh, yes, this is where she now said. She's saying, are we still seeing on Sunday? By see, she means knack. Now, she goes on to now say, Abby, it is until I start begging for the tip of the penis, the ekpo. And she then now says it categorically. Snap ekpo, see me, Kenry. This is, if you listen to me very well, you say, ah, yeah, I got it. It's so disgusting. I got it to my DM and I saw Indian men sending me penis. Oh, I saw this creepy guy sending me penis. This is the woman actually soliciting. Let a woman like you. He then goes on in his tweet to say, at the same time, I acknowledge that I made a decision to have consensual sex with her on August the 1st. If I'm doing the maths well, that's almost 3 months. I'm a strong man. You know how to cultivate a farm. I'm not rewriting the part of the story. It happened, and I take responsibility for that decision. That's the decision to sleep with this woman. After that, our interactions became increasingly hostile. During one argument, I asked whether the fact that we had slept together was why she felt she could speak disrespectfully to me. Her response was OJB, meaning I was at fault and should not have slept with her. OJB literally means like, yeah, it looks like it. Mm. I subsequently told her clearly that I would not have sex with her again. Wow, a strong man. You're not going to go back there. Wow, okay. When it became clear I was serious about my decision never to sleep with her again, the communication intensified. That's when you now saw the snap. I received repeated calls and messages, and she came to my home without invitation. Ah, Jesus Christ. Okay. I told her directly that I did not want to continue with any form of communication or sexual relationship with her. A friend of her, he called the girl's name, also contacted me on her behalf. Instead, she created multiple burner accounts and started using it to bully my wife, my personal wife. Some of the posts have included accusations and claims about our relationship that I dispute. My wife has also been directly targeted and subjected to insults. I'm not claiming that I handled any part of this relationship perfectly. I did not. I made a choice that hurt someone who trusted me, and I've had to confront that reality in my own home. Why still buying food and paying rent? I will answer for my conduct, but accountability for my own actions does not mean I have to accept false and misleading accusations. On what happened afterwards, I think this is it. This thing is long, child. Okay. Okay, the rest is screenshot. Okay, let me just finish the speech he dropped here. President. Okay. I have repeatedly communicated that I do not want a relationship with her. I do not want further contact. Whatever she may believe about our interaction does not change that. I have repeatedly communicated. Okay, yeah, he repeats himself there. I have retained messages, call records, and other material relating to the events. If specific claims are made about me, I'm prepared to address them with relevant evidence rather than engage in endless public argument. I made mistakes. I accept responsibility. You've said that before, my brother. This is begging for help. I made mistakes. I feel like it was his wife that made him send this. He then comes and references the girl. Leave me and my family alone. She's not asking after your family. She does not give two hoots about your family. It's your pelnies that she's after. So say, leave me and my pelnies alone. Don't say she doesn't want your family. She's simply trying for them. She's trying for your wife just to get to you. You might have blocked me on X, but you can't block everyone here. Her burner accounts.

0: Now, I told you guys that she has responded through somebody, obviously, because, you know, people have drawn conclusions and all that, so she wants to be careful. She's responded and she says that she met the guy on that same date, May the 9th, 2026. And he told her from their first conversation that he wanted a serious relationship. That's what she's saying now. A serious relationship. She said that they went on their first date on the 30th of that same month at Foxy Restaurant and Silverbird Cinema in ICM, Ikeja, where they had dinner, watched a movie called Passenger, held hands publicly, and Dennis paid for the date. Why we need to know that, I don't know. She said they met again on July the 7th. It's more than a month after her birthday eve, when Dennis officially asked and spent the night at... she accepted... Okay, Dennis officially asked her to be his girlfriend. She accepted and spent the night at his place. According to her, they did not have sex, so no sex, because she had already told him she was a virgin and was not ready. She said that their June 11 conversation contains evidence. So he's now asking for help. I have a call here. Let me see what this person has to say. Hello? Hello?
1: Hello, good morning.
0: Good morning. Who am I speaking to?
1: This is Uju from Eba.
0: Okay, Uju, what's on your mind?
1: I just want to say hi to you. Okay. The first statement is the one I want to chew my opinion.
0: No, it's not time for that yet.
1: I say it's unfortunately I slept off.
0: Okay, no problem.
1: So I just got myself up because I joined you from 10 o'clock.
0: That's fine.
1: No, yes. You sleep, my chief. You just can't feel me sleep.
0: Yeah. I get it. It's no problem.
1: And I just wake up. I say, my segment don't pass, so let me just say hi to you.
0: Oh, yeah, no problem. Thank you.
1: And I like your reply to some men.
0: Thank you.
1: If I know the name.
0: Uju, I'm not done yet. So when I'm done, we'll get back to it. Yes.
1: Okay.
0: Yeah.
1: So, mm-hmm.
0: All right. Now, she then sends in some screenshots of him calling her babe. As if that does anything or means anything. For the first time after they made it official on July the 7th, and she left his place the next day on the 8th, after the 22nd of that same July, as seen in this screenshot, it was just love, baby, sweetheart, and endearment terms. Okay. We had lots of arguments in the relationship. Dennis wasn't giving me peace because he's the type of man that keeps malice and doesn't forgive past arguments. What does that even mean? I ended the relationship on a call with him on August the 10th around 9 to 10 p.m. Dennis reached me on the 11th, even after I had broken off, to wish me a great day at work, and I ignored it. He later called at 7:02 same day, and I also ignored it. Dennis did not stop calling. He did not stop calling me. He called again on the 12th, trying to win me back. I answered and stayed mute on the call, which is why the call lasted 48 seconds on WhatsApp. He called me directly again the same day, and I told him to leave me alone. Please leave me alone. I finally replied thank you on the 13th to his text. We later got back together on the 16th. What's going on here? Holy Mother Mary of Jesus. Abby? Is that sequence right? Okay. And he was... We got back together on the 16th. And it was all lovey-dovey again. I was even gisting him about our argument, which I shared with my friend, and how I was cooked. Okay. she put screenshots. This one, I think she has more journalistic rigor. Now, for the interesting part, this was when I finally asked him if there was somebody else on August the 26th, because I felt we were drifting apart after we were back together. Please note, there was absolutely no way I could have been aware of a wife or myself being a sad chick. Still ask if there was somebody else aside me, because he always told me I was the only girl in his life. You don't meet this guy for dates two times, are you? He finally told me there was somebody else, but not a whole wife. And in the chat here, let me just help you guys with it. In the chat here, he reads, I just wanted to ask, no pressure, is there somebody else? The guy says, there is. It has nothing to do with how things transpired between you and I from the outset until now. I said this so you don't make unfounded conclusions about my response and reactions to the things you said, you say and do. Now, she now comes back and says, this is him claiming it was prior, meaning prior to July, right? I was being cheated on. Hence, I keep telling you not to keep talking about somebody else whenever we are together. Further proves, I constantly asked him during the entire relationship if I was the only one, and not once, not twice, not even 10 times. He lied the whole time that it was just me until the 26th when he finally admitted. Okay. Now, she now sent another screenshot. This is him confirming himself that I was never a sneaky link on August 26th. I have never regarded you as in such a way. It was a whole relationship, not a sneaky link or a side chick situation. I ended the relationship right after because I would never stay anywhere there's somebody else. Not to talk of a whole wife. We had a serious altercation and we blocked each other on this number I'm chatting you with. Now on the 16th, which was like 2 weeks ago, I posted our trending photo on my Snapchat. I get low views on my Snapchat, so only 5 people saw it. I called him to tell him I finally posted us, but he wasn't picking it. Wait, you broke up with? Why are you posting? Hey, God. Okay. But he wasn't picking his calls or answering his texts. I later deleted the photo at 5 views. But light a lie, you are bipolar. Meanwhile, some random account called, not important, took a screenshot of that picture I posted. I asked them why they took a screenshot and they ignored me. I just blocked them and locked up. I finally gave up on reaching Dennis to gist him about gist. You broke up with the guy. Why are you gisting him? Okay. So gist him about it and slept because I had to go to work the following day. It's me that has to go to play. He knows I go to work on Thursdays. September the 18th, I panicked that something happened to him or his phone got stolen for him not to reach out. Just for me to see he read my messages at 4 a.m. and blocked me on WhatsApp, which was very odd. Like 4 a.m. Say, why are you blocking me at 4 a.m.? Are you Yakubu? You don't have sense. Well, I like, mama. You don't have sense. I genuinely thought he must have gotten robbed or in danger or was in danger, not knowing his wife. I'm just finding out about her now. Must have found out about me. I tried calling, but his phone was on DND. That's do not disturb. I left messages on iMessage. I gisted him about why I was reaching out frantically and reminded him of my upcoming LinkedIn post, which I needed his help with. We previously discussed. I still didn't get the response. I just gave up on reaching him. Only for some accounts, blah, blah, blah, blah, to reach out to me on Instagram asking me for more photos. At first, I thought he was the one pulling pranks and found it funny because the account didn't post any wife or made any allegations. Even the accounts that he used to make this post that I read for you guys earlier on wasn't displaying anything. Unknown to me, he had already blocked me on the account, and it was the account he was using to flaunt his wife. Another question is, why block me with the account if I truly knew there was some wife? It's obvious it was to hide from me and I didn't know about any wife, like he is now claiming. The account only has one follower and they are funny, and I thought it was him or somebody that just hates him. This story is long, Sha. My mouth is paining me. Okay. I can see where it ended, so I think I'll just carry it till the end. Where did I stop? Okay, yes, this is where I stopped. The account tricked me, claiming it was AI, which was what prompted me to send two chats of myself and Dennis, which they now have in their page and are pretending to be me. So somebody cloned her page. That's what she's saying. She now goes and says, I blocked the account after another one came again and reached me again, telling me they posted me on so and so, and I blocked it again. This is me asking that account that called me and told me they had posted me somewhere, and what they want in the same Thursday before he took this whole issue to Twitter and lied that I was the one bullying and harassing him. Meanwhile, I reached him angrily to stop all this rubbish, thinking it was him, despite him doing it to spite me for our past arguments, because I knew he's the type of man that doesn't forgive

Yes, he's the man that kind of man that doesn't forgive. Unknown to me, he eventually framed that it was me that was behind the account. I slept after sending that message because I just got home from work. I was very tired. The account had no comments and no likes as at the time. So I felt whoever it will delete it just to be woken up by notifications that I'm being dragged on Twitter. The first thing that came to my head was to deactivate. I was devastated after I saw myself on popular blogs and people he paid started sending death threats to me on WhatsApp to leave a married man and his family. When I did absolutely nothing, I reached my own family immediately and they had to come and stay with me that night so I won't hurt myself. Ooh. I have been indoors since that day with family and friends. I've never left the compound, talk less of going to his place with thugs. I reached out to, the name is not important, on Friday with my Android phone because this one hangs because of strangers calling and texting me after he doxed me. I told the said person to find whoever owns that account that I'm being framed for. I wouldn't offer to pay for such if I was truly behind it. Said the hacker found the location of the person behind it and it was in New Delhi, India. The Indian SIM, their IP, and even the devices, some MacBook and iPhone devices, which I do not own. When you click on about it, it shows the account is based in India, which only points that his Indian wife or someone affiliated to her behind it from the way the account types pidgin. One could tell the person has been in Africa and heard his wife stays in Lagos most of the time. There are snapshots of other burner accounts that this person posted himself where the person

0: Yes. I heard his wife stays in Lagos most of the time. There are some snapshots of other burner accounts where he posted himself, where the person was posting in some strange language that sounds like it's Indian language. I don't understand Hindi at all and can't type it. All these shows, Dennis probably had a feeling it was coming from his wife, but needed to create a narrative that I was the obsessive side chick and he doesn't want me, so as to win his wife back. In summary, the accounts that Dennis Emmanuel, claims I am operating to threaten him and his family have been traced to be affiliated with his Indian wife. The chats he posted are doctored and edited. He created a narrative about sex and gave himself reviews with these fake chats, like the sex was very good and I was obsessed over it, just to gain female attention and probably slut shame me for sex when there was a screenshot proving he knows I never had sex. Another reason the sex never happened, even by mistake, is that he has erectile dysfunction. How do you know this if you never tried to have sex? As a matter of fact, he's claiming to have kids when he doesn't have any child. I heard the child his wife posts is from a previous relationship, and I googled his username because he blocked me and I can never see it. That profile photo on that Instagram he's using to pretend he has a baby was stolen from a footballer's account. You guys, that's the meat of it, though. That's the meat of it. In all of this, at this point, it's hard to make out who is lying. I do know that they are shocking weirdnesses with both stories, because this woman said that so who was the person shouting snap ekpon simi kiri? Who was that person? And it's very interesting to me that she says they went on their first date on May the 30th, roughly 20 days, 3 weeks after they met. Then she said they met physically on July the 7th. It's funny. Okay, let me see. Prudence says, welcome. I knew you were going to bring this up here. Thank you. This person says, good morning, David. I'm Chris from Sulure. Please, I'm enjoying your show, and I want to know the names of these comedians because they are superior. Sweet. Thank you very much. Well, you guys heard Danny Spry. He was the one that said, you go didn't say your penny is big until you meet Kweku Sweeping. Yes, that was Dennis Fry. The girl that followed him, that was MC Royal. There was Aproko. Yes. Yeah, so I think those were the three. Then the last person was Action. That's the name he goes by. All right, 0201-277-0993. 0201-465-7190 and of course 0809-597-5805. Who do you think is the criminal here? Who's what does this look like? I don't know what to make of this story now, because obviously when there's one narrative, that's the one you go with, but now there's two. Hello? Speak up, before I will tell them now that you too are harassing me.
1: You wouldn't do that.
0: Speak up, mama.
1: did the best I can do this morning.
0: What happened to you?
1: Not feeling so well.
0: Ew, but then, what was the matter? Is it cold?
1: No, it's not cold.
0: Ew. Ew.
1: Good morning, Lagos. Good morning, Nigeria. Well, for this conversation, I want to believe the lady a little bit.
0: Why?
1: Maybe because her own side of the story sounds a little more believable.
0: What about it is believable?
1: The way she tells the story sounds a little bit true than that of the guy. The guy's story sounds too scattered. His own side of the story is not well put together. Maybe the lady is just more crafty. Maybe
0: better. I did say that she has more journalistic rigor. Not that she's trying, you know, with her own.
1: So I would not give them that much of a belief right now. But I want to speak to the character of the man.
0: Okay.
1: First things first, I don't know why in this side of things, in this side of the world, people don't really understand the strength of their position in life.
0: I thought you wanted to say the strength of their ego.
1: I wouldn't say such a thing.
0: Because it's all the rage. I mean, we said Ekpo is the central theme in this story.
1: By the way, what's the meaning of Riz?
0: Eh? It's a young term, a very modernist term for charisma. So the Riz comes from the. It means charisma.
1: So charisma. Is Riz.
0: Yes, charisma.
1: My God. Okay.
0: You are supposed to be a youth. Act like you know.
1: I should act like I know. Okay. Well, it's very shameful. And the thing is, this is one out of many men who has this kind of character. You want to test your whatever, your strength, when you're already married. Probably even have kids and say, oh, let me try and go back to my youth. And I'm having this conversation with my mom sometime last year. And she said in her time of nursing, she has seen it occur with men in their 40s. So some men in their 40s are most likely inclined to want to go back to their youth and enjoy.
0: That is midlife crisis. It's midlife crisis playing out sexually.
1: It's very, I don't know, man, but first advice for him is, if he's not

Come to me, look at what you've done to me. You put a gun to me, then you brought the sun to me. Shine like blood diamonds, learning to have patience only cause you are timeless. The universe energy doesn't lie, and this chemistry is infinity at a million times. I wrote a million rhymes describing your star power, and at the 24 bars you get

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0: Okay, we're back with the Morning Crossfire. It's a rainy Tuesday morning right here in Lagos, Nigeria. Today is the 29th of September, 2026. Wherever you're listening to us from in the world, good morning. And of course, hope you had yourself a refreshing night. All right, and of course, we're back for the JoJo right here all the way till 9 o'clock. It's the Morning Crossfire. We'll be speaking with the guests at 8 o'clock. We're looking at something that was making the waves last week and still relevant because we want to know what is happening. Okay, want to know what is happening. So we'll be looking at that as time goes on. 8 o'clock, we'll have a guest join us. I won't let it out out of the bag. Okay, so I want you to stay with me. In the meantime, we'll start with the lead, get to the top of the hour. We'll have the news at 6. Come back, take a look at what the papers are saying, and then we'll give you a chance to talk about or have your say. Give us your thoughts and opinions on what the papers are saying, and indeed, if you want any stories in news at 6, or you do that within 1 minute. We have our phone lights for you, and after that, 6 o'clock, 6:10 to about 6:55, 7 o'clock, Sports Drive. Shuma Noli will be here with the latest from the world of sports. 7 o'clock, that will be time for that. And 7:30, I'll be back here in the studio, joined by Jimmy Disu, as I think Sherry is meant to be back. I don't mind. Check. All right, but we'll look at the papers again, second time. It's called Daily Today Part 2. In the meantime, let's remind you, you can call and be a part of the conversation. Call 0201-277-0993. 0201-277-0993. Okay, that's very, very important. 0201-277-0993. Our female listeners can call that number, the special line, 0201-465-7190. 0201-465-7190. That's the second number for our female listeners. The first one is 08095. The first one is 0201-277-0993. 0201-277-0993. And then the second one is 0201-465-7190. Our WhatsApp number is 0805-975805. 0805-975805. That's our WhatsApp number. 0805-975805. We'd like you to have your say any of those ways. All right, ladies and gentlemen, let's step into the lead right now and I'll take your thoughts on the lead story. It's very important. Where is that thing? Oh, okay, here it is. Here we go.
1: This is The Lead.
0: Okay, let's pay some attention to this developing story. It's still worth talking about, even though it was topical yesterday. The discovery of dozens of human parts in Abia State. I think Okija was Imo State. Okija was Imo State. No, Okija was Anambra State. And this one reminded me of Okija Shrine. You remember those days? We got, and it was big news. Now it's almost like it's a normal thing, you know. But anyway, the police, they found the remains, you know, of about 28 persons. They didn't see bodies; they saw bones, you know. So you have human skulls, you know, because if you see one skull, that's one person. 28 of them, okay, and they suspect that these people were kidnapped. The suspects were kidnapped. A wickedness of our people in this country, you know, not you. We have our brothers and sisters who, that's why, I mean, if I'm critical of the values, you know, we have as a people. It's a problem. And when some of these are brothers and sisters who are not like you export these things to other countries, and they react because they are not used to it. They are not used to it. You know, this is sad. It is. I don't know how we need a fix. And the fix we need is not just to change and remove another. It's actually in the moral fabric of Nigeria. And I haven't seen anyone, heard anyone who says vote for me actually address that. That is the most fundamental pressing issue in this country. Everything will fall in place. 28 skulls, bones, you know, found in forest in Abia State. The forests are in Umuaku and Neato in Abia State. All of these places are in Isuochi. Isuochi is in Umunochi local council. And the police are saying that they may be remains of kidnapped persons. Alright, this is what we're saying. That's what we're hearing, rather. Oh, man. And the people they saw there, the police said that they saw people there, suspected kidnappers, criminals, and those criminals ran away when they saw the police. Now the police are saying they have dismantled their camp. I don't like to hear that. We dismantled terrorist camp. What did dismantle? Which guy are you going to camp? Take care of the people. You know, but anyway. So the suspects, those who are responsible, they've run, they're gone, they fled when they saw police. And police are trying to catch them as we speak. Let's go straight to your thoughts. It's is where we are. Alhaji Atiku Abubakar, for my money, is the most vocal, most critical opposition leader in this country as we speak today. And it leads me to ask if the others are moles for the current administration. You know, it leads me to ask if we are seeing people who are just taking Nigerians for a ride and the people don't know it. Well, the man is back again and he's demanding accountability. The government should come and account for a $1.5 billion World Bank loan that they want to take. He's saying they should account for existing loans, before they go take that $1.5 billion loan. That's where we are today. Okay. Should account for other expenses and borrowing before they go for another $1.5 billion loan. Nigeria's debt, public debt as we speak right now, is valued at, or put at, 166.79 trillion naira. And Atiku Abubakar is arguing that if they go take this extra 1.5 billion without accounting for the ones that they've taken before, Nigerians are going to be put under hardship further in addition to what they're currently experiencing. Let's go take our first listener, 99.3.
2: Teddy.
0: Yeah.
2: Otto Samao.
0: Yeah, good morning. You called me yesterday. Am I correct?
2: No.
0: All right.
2: It's Chris. I didn't call yesterday. Yeah.
0: Okay, go on.
2: KB, it's quite unfortunate what is happening in Omonato, Omonos local government area. That is my state. It's quite unfortunate. We don't actually know the remains of those people who really they are. Whether they are kidnapped victims, whether they are being used for rituals, whether only God knows. KB, so many years ago in my village, there's a farmland, we are having issue with another village. We went there to help them deforest the ground. We saw three graves. I saw personally, for the man told us that if there's anything we see, this is many years ago, that if there's anything we see, we should see small. Three graves in his farmland. It's not only happening in Abia State. Go to Ogun State. Go and see what is happening there. Just go. I don't know why our people are so wicked to each other. Person, the police are now telling us that if these are kidnapped victims, why didn't they go and rescue them? Since it is only their bones and their skulls that they are discovering now, and they are telling us that they are camp. Every time, that is story they keep telling us. Get these people alive. We'll be more interested in seeing them alive.
0: Thank you.
2: Than
0: thank you very much.
2: Their death.
0: Thank you so much. Thank you so much. I appreciate you calling in. Have you seen the images? Yeah. You know, I don't know if I advise anyone to look at it. It's really gory. 99.3.
3: Good morning, Kofi Battle.
0: Good morning. Good morning. Who do you have, please?
3: My name is Ambrose.
0: All right, welcome.
3: From Moe.
0: Okay, welcome.
3: Yeah, thank God for today. You see, these things that you see, there are two people that are involved, and it's mostly this first set of people, politicians and then ritualists. They are the ones. You know that in this country today, if you are not in one of these courts, you cannot play politics. If you are playing politics, you are just swimming in this on the surface. The real politicians, they know where they meet and they know how they meet. And so you can never get to that top. So it's a society where it is those who are, you know, involved in all of these fetish things that are, you know, dominating. And that's why you see so much wickedness. If people can kill, why would they not suffer Nigerians? Why would they not impoverish them? Why would they not, you know, take what they don't want in the next 100 years and keep them somewhere? Politicians, thank you.
0: Thank you so much. I like a question the first caller asked. Are we sure that this is kidnapping and not ritual killing? 99.3.
4: Kofi Bata, Obonilo Peter. First time talking to you since you resumed.
0: All right.
4: For me to have talked to you, I don't want to deviate from your discussion. I'll leave it as open mic. That I'm alive today to speak to you. It is by the grace of God. Good morning.
0: Good morning. I hope all is well. But let's get to the matter. We'll talk about that later. Okay. Are you there? Oh, he's gone. Okay, Peter, thank God for your life. Okay, thank God for your life. Maybe we chat privately. Okay. Olonima Kingsley is listening in the Republic of Ireland. He says, a man who reads the newspaper knows what is going on in the world. A man who reads the Bible knows why. It says, from a Christian point of view, morality ultimately comes from God, because God is the source and standard of what is good, righteous, and holy. Morality is not merely a collection of human preferences or societal conventions. God himself is the foundation of morality. Kofi, our society is completely destroyed due to quest for wealth, power, and fame. However, these things on our earthly and earthly journey are very short and temporary. All right. Thank you so much, Hinsley. 99.3.
5: Good morning, Kofi.
0: Good morning. Who do we have, please?
5: My name is Patrick, speaking for K2 this morning.
0: All right, welcome.
5: So the story in Abia State there about, I think the police will not just tell us the discover cause. If they cannot arrest, they should just leave that news. We don't want to hear with the smart phone, their camp. They should tell us they get those people arrested before they bring the news out to the public. They don't tell us the cost. What are we going to do with the cost? Thank you.
0: All right. Thank you so much. He's asking a question. What are we going to do with the cops? May God help us.
6: Good morning, Kofi. How are you doing? Jonathan is my name. It's quite sad that we are having this story to talk again this morning of people's bone being picked, and then the police said the people ran away. It's quite sad. Anyway, in a country where people are not being made as example, we've said this thing over and over again. This thing will continue. And as it is now, this is not supposed to be the end of this story, but unfortunately, it will be the end. The same police are supposed to dig deep and get those people out, but sad. Some people need to be made to do it. They can't be killing people like this. It's sad that we've got this call. It's sad.
0: It is indeed a sad one.
7: My name is Benjamin Chidobe. Is my name. Part of the story you're telling us, I think it's a number of Kija and Agodi. Some of all this is part of the Southeast. It's not only Southeast, because this is what the one we are hearing now. But one thing I hate is that police or DSS or our armed people to say they dismantle, they flew away, they neutralize. The other statement, I don't like to hear it. I want to hear, yes, look at the, we have arrested the people that are sponsoring all these criminals, the sort of their income. Look at the people who hear it from the media or the newspaper, and they persecute them not to hear it, and they leave them. Tomorrow, you will see them along the street. Doesn't want to hear it. Many things are going along the whole, all over the country. Let them beef up their security and drag their net to some certain places. Those people are from somewhere. They come from the moon.
0: All right. So we have here 99.3.
8: Good morning, my brother.
0: Good morning. What do you have on the line, please?
8: This is Mercy calling from my brother.
0: Okay. All right, Mercy.
8: My brother, this is your story. This one about these police people. Huh? If not, they call. I greet everybody, woman. If the country that is working, those policemen, they're supposed to be arrested. I'm telling you, to be honest with you.
0: Yeah.
8: If I'm a God that can judge, if somebody ought to arrest another, I have any post in this country. You're supposed to secure people, supposed to be whole period, do one thing or the other. You come outside public, people that are wicked, you are telling us that you want to arrest them, they are running away. As how? If you never collect money, this country, I pray that my blood and your own blood don't be shed in Jesus' name.
0: Amen. Amen. Amen. Thank you very much. Thank you very much. All I can say is amen to that prayer. A message here from Egwakide Sunday, who is in Sango, Ogun State. Joju, I think he says, Joju. The government from the local level to the presidency does not have human compassion. That is why the police could not arrest one person, he says. No good institution for accountability, so this government is unaccountable and is wasteful. All right, thank you very much. No one says that Tiku is right. Accountability is a fair request, no matter who is in office. If this $1.5 billion is meant for climate resilience, social protection, and early childhood programs, just publish the projects, locations, and beneficiaries, and timelines so the people can track delivery. That's how trust is built. Olusegun Ajayi is in Odunlaikori. You've said it all. Beautifully put. All right. Someone says it is not true that His Excellency Alhaji Atiku Abubakar is the most critical of all the presidential candidates. He says, but His Excellency Peter Obi is, and that is why Bwala Soludo Wike, presidency, APC, etc., are all on his case. The only two major issues I can remember from AA is this loan issue, subsidy reversal. But PO has said much more. Thanks. Okay, I'll cross check. But that's been my impression. You know, that's been my impression, because there are so many things to really talk about. And in fact, even with Atiku that I say he's the most critical, they're not even hitting the thing the way they have to hit it. They're not even hitting it the way they have to hit it, in my opinion. But well, you said it all. If you say so, I'll have to look at it again, and maybe you're probably right, you know. All right, let's go pay some bills. We'll be right back. Please stay with us.
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0: Students lament as food scheme crashes. Oh my. 2027, let Nigerians choose leaders on AECO tells INEC. State police, miners' death, top agenda as National Assembly resumes. 2027, Obi promises transparent fuel subsidy regime. Mambila, Adesanya denies political ties to Atiku Dasuki. That's a big story. How I killed Lagos cop during stop and search. 21-year-old suspect. Shouldn't he be in school? Osimhen Haaland, strongest in the world. Jesus. Okay, Jesus saying that. Also, there are some floods in Port Harcourt yesterday. I saw the pictures and videos online. Several streets flooded. You think it's lucky. Hello. 99.3.
1: Strategic money to you, my dearest Kushi. Now you hear me?
0: Good morning, oh, good morning, oh. I can hear you. I'm just carried away as to why Nigeria is exporting petrol.
1: I'm carried away because this one, you are going to win this one. As you win the other one, you are going to win again.
0: I mean, you.
1: My name is Prince Y. I'm calling you from Oshodi, the city in the center of Unifast. Number one, I support former President Obasanjo. That our problem in this country is corruption. Corruption keep us where we are today. Corruption begot the terrorists in the country. Corruption begot all things that's not working in this country. Okay, talking about that time, 16 billion for electricity. Where is the money? Where is the electricity? That's a lot of things happening. Well, we have money to be spent for the inferior things. So people will cadeau the money, and that's the end of the day. If you are USCC, after thorough investigation, the next thing is the court of law. This is where my anger is, my dearest Kofi. For the past 23 years, I've advocated for special court. Those who stole our Commonwealth, it takes 1 to 3 years to know examination of that case.
0: I should tell them Nasarok to do what?
1: To do the need be by agreement to special court. We need special court.
0: Okay, thank you so much. All right, I thought I should be the one asking you to tell them in Nasarok. You know what I mean? 99.3. Oh, so sorry, we lost your call. All right, please call back. 99.3. Lost your call as well. Wonder what's happening. Well, I know there are those who say about Obasanjo was president for 8 years and he was also head of state for some other years as well. What did he do? I know some people are asking and saying that in their cars.
2: Hello, Kofi.
0: Hi, who do we have, please?
2: Good morning, this is Usman for Balede.
0: Welcome, Usman.
2: They say corruption. Everybody talk about corruption. See, this country, Nigeria problem is that corruption. That is the problem of this country.
0: Is what?
2: Nigeria corruption.
0: Lack of what?
2: Nigeria corruption. Yeah?
0: Nigeria's problem is what?
2: Nigeria constitution.
0: Oh, constitution. Okay.
2: That is the problem of this country. Not by corruption, don't be corruption. We know the reason. See, Nigeria, we don't obey the law. You understand me? We don't obey any law. This elite, the politician, they don't obey law. In America, Donald Trump, he dare not to obey the law. You understand me? The day when Nigeria will obey their law, is that day the country will move forward. Look at our president now. Over 30 days now.
0: Okay, thank you.
2: The country.
0: Thank you.
2: Before you.
0: Thank you, bro. Appreciate your time. Thank you so much. Alrighty, who do we have here? 99.3.
3: King of Radio.
0: Good morning.
3: The radio presenter of the year himself.
0: Thank you so much. Time to go.
3: This is Chris calling from Ikoyi.
0: Chris, thank you.
3: Did I hear you say court grant whatever to import fuel, right?
0: Yeah. So.
3: Can you imagine? Are you producing country? Maybe they say, dude, Dangote have all he has to supply whatever. And Dangote, they export. Now with the import. How can they be approving such thing? Rather than asking them to fix the refinery, make sure the refinery works. Buhari promised to fix the four refinery and build the one. Till they leave office. All these billions of dollars they spend on those refineries.

0: will happen to it? Now you are granted license. I wish them all the best now, Obele and Co. Obele that told us is going to crash the price of fuel. They are happy now. Let them keep on importing. We all are in for it. Thank you.
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9: The off and on the pitch drama.
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10: And in an empty Old Trafford Stadium, it's Manchester United 1, Sheffield United 0.
11: He's a young talent. He will never relent in showing his brilliance. Phil Foden is feeling the excitement now.
12: Robertson has possession. Notmex, the referee, but it's Fabinho who goes!
13: Holy Moses! Fabinho from over 40 yards, and this is what you do if you are Brazilian.
14: Here comes Wolves now. It's a potential counter-attack for Raul Jimenez.
15: Chelsea have a chance now. Quick interchange. Pulisic has it. It's switch position. He's got a three-quarter running into position. Willian can cross. Willian does cross. Oh, a timely intervention.
16: Yumi Song completes his hat-trick under the sun at his St. Mary's today. It's shining really bright.
10: And Wilfred Ladies and gentlemen, it's Manchester United 1, Crystal Palace 3, Wilfred Zaha.
17: Kevin De Bruyne up against Rui Patricio.
16: It's the Belgian who doesn't miss. Bottom right corner, Manchester City get the first goal away at the Molineux. Wolves 0, Manchester City 1.
18: And it's Mane, whose header from Firmino's cross puts Liverpool well in firm control of this game now.
19: Cross is good to the front and header.
10: And what a goal. It's Dominic Calvert-Lewin.
17: It's Jorginho up against Matty Ryan. And the Italian goals buries it bottom right corner. Chelsea's first of the campaign. And the assist credited to Timo Werner. It's not all gloom and doom for the Blues now.
10: Liverpool have scored again from a corner kick from the left-hand side. Virgil van Dijk, he's somebody you like. This was with his head and not a straw. Ole Watkins, he wouldn't have asked for a better night to score not one or two, but three goals. He completes his hat-trick. He's in a position.
20: Yo, what up? It's your boy YC, Omar Alhaji, number one, new school Jagaban, Tiny Entertainment Mafia, and I'm chilling with Femi and the gang, and you're tuned to Nigeria Info. Do not touch.
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Hello, good morning. Please do me this favour and endeavour to stick around and savour the best of our sporting flavour. Welcome to Sports Drive with Femi and the Gang at Nigeria Info. On the show for this morning, LeBron James gets ready for another season in the NBA, this time around with the Philadelphia 76ers. Rivers United go away from home to get a point in the Nigeria Premier Football League. It's an important day for Nigeria's Super Eagles quest to qualify for the 2027 Africa Cup of Nations. They have Guinea-Bissau waiting for them and a few injury worries for Eric Schell. And Michael Olise shows why perhaps he should be the man for the Ballon d'Or prize this year as he scores a stunner for France. Also, Gianni Infantino, the president of FIFA, looks like a man who may want to share more money to federations around the world. We have details of these and more for you on the show this morning. Welcome. It's time to delve into the action.

0: It's great to be back here on this nation's number one station for news talk and sports, Nigeria Info, with the frequency 99.3. My name is Chuma Nolly, and this is Sports Drive. We're less than a month away from the start of all the excitement around the NBA, the biggest basketball league in the world. And LeBron James is preparing to play for another franchise. He's been joking with press men saying, "Hey, do you know who I am? You know, I'm still who I am." Actually, he left the LA Lakers and went on to the Philadelphia 76ers. But his dream is still to win another NBA title. Well, he's coached retirement talk as he gets set for a record-extending 24th season in the top basketball league in the world. James says hunger is important and also says beyond the talents that the 76ers have, it's pertinent they keep getting ready to put themselves in uncomfortable places to be better and to push for the ultimate prize, because he doesn't want to be knocked out early in the playoffs in the NBA. This is not Chuma speaking. It's not just about Chuma speaking. It's about LeBron James. Let's hear from the horse's mouth.
1: You have to fall in love with doing things that's uncomfortable. And if we can do that, then we can be a great team. If we don't do that, then we would be like, oh man, it was a great team on paper and we had a lot of great talent and we lost in the second round. Like, I don't want to do that. I didn't leave my family to lose in the second round. I know that for sure. So work needs to be done, and I'm ready to put the work in.
0: The words of the legend himself. Many see him as the greatest basketballer of all time. Some other ones say, hey, he's in the top three after the likes of Michael Jordan and Kobe Bryant. But whatever the case is, one thing is certain, he is a legend of the sport and is the man with the highest number of points in the history of the NBA. He wants to extend that even further. It's incredible, his longevity. It's inspiring too at the same time. Well, October is when everything will come to the fore and the battle will begin sooner than later. Now to boxing, where they're expecting to see a battle. That's them, not me. I'm just joking though, but the expectations have been around the place since the report came through that December 11 had been picked for the massive battle supposedly between Tyson Fury and Anthony Joshua. But that was maybe on the shaky foundation, because there's uncertainty around that fight after Eddie Hearn had said, hey, the press conference for the fight that should have happened tomorrow doesn't look like it's going to happen eventually. Tyson Fury himself too had added some fuel to the fire by putting out a short video on social media a couple of days back saying that Anthony Joshua's camp are running away from this. He calls them cowards. It's crazy, man. We've been waiting for this fight for like 10 years now. And just when he felt like it was going to eventually happen, there's another.
2: Breaking news. Anthony Joshua and Eddie Hearn are trying to pull out this fight. They're saying they're not going to fight now. They're cowards. It's mainly to do with Eddie Hearn's ego. He's making up a million different things and threatening them, not going to fight. We're not going to fight. We're not going to fight. You little coward.
0: Is he part of the drama? Is it something they're doing on purpose to build the hype towards the fight? Or is it a realistic disagreement? I'll wait for them. I don't want to argue again. Personally, I've shared my thoughts on this thing a few times. We should have seen them fight when they had the belts in the heavyweight division or heavyweight division of the sport. It reminds me of 2015, more like 2015 now, when Manny Pacquiao and Floyd Mayweather Jr. eventually fought about a decade after they should have fought. And it was not as interesting as expected. They called it the fight of the century that time. I don't know what they'll call this one. Maybe the fight of the millennium or something like that. Let's get to the football side of life. It's still Sports Drive with Femi and the gang here on 99.3 Nigeria Info. And we saw a game in the Nigeria Premier Football League for match day 6 to wrap things up yesterday after the action that was enjoyed on Saturday and Sunday. Monday was not that much of a fun day because there was no goal to report to you. Ranchers Bees and Rivers United having to share the spoils. 0-0 the final score from that. Good thing though for Finidi George and his Rivers United boys. They're getting the points even away from home, and we'll be in that conversation shortly. Surely to emerge as champions. They were second best to Enugu Rangers last season. And that dream of theirs will be to reclaim the prize as the top side in our country's league. Abia Warriors are another team who are hoping to be high up there when the season comes to an end. And they have a man from River State as their coach, Imama Amakpakabo. He says, hey, one of the reasons why I be a Warriors, Stotta Ibeeta, at the start of a new season is because of changes.
3: Most people don't understand that I rebuild almost every other year. You know, this year, I think I lost about 18 of my players. And we have to start rebuilding again. And when you are rebuilding, most times it's difficult for the players to play. But gradually, the players are beginning to gel, beginning to understand the philosophy, and we'll keep on going. Like I always tell them, it's a league season, it's not a cup game.
0: So we love to say in this part of the world, it's a marathon, it's not a sprint. Coach Imama Amakpakabo, the boss of former boss of Rangers, he won the league title with them in 2016. It's crazy, that was 10 years ago already. But these days, he's the coach of Abia Warriors. He was speaking to my guy, Fisayo Dairo, after their win against Benel Insurance on Sunday. This is what the table looks like, more so after we've seen Rivers United play. I will not forget again in a hurry, you know, the season that Imama won the league title with Rangers in 2016. That was the first season for Rivers United as Rivers United, because they used to be Dolphins and Sharks. And the talk was that there was the amalgamation in court to have them work together. I was in Government House in Port Harcourt. Governor Yason Wike at that time decided to host Rivers United for finishing second in the league that season and give the players money and give the coach Stanley Eguma some cash reward that time. And he also gave some cash reward to Imama Makapak. Wow, I was going to start out the name at least once here. Amapakabo, that's how it's pronounced. He was rewarded too. Despite winning the league title with Enugu Rangers, because he was a River State boy. He is still a River State son of the soil. He got some money. And then the reports were, in the future, would he become coach of Rivers United since he's our son and he's doing this well? I don't know if that will ever come to you pass. One thing is certain, though, Imama is doing an incredible job as a coach, and he's very sound too. Now to what the table looks like. Barao FC still top. They have 12 points from 6 games. Rivers United are second. They have 11 from 5 fixtures. There's a game in hand waiting for them. Plateau United currently third on 11 points, and Enugu Rangers are fourth. 10 points they have from 5 games. For the Lagos-based team, Sikorodu City are the highest ranked amongst all of them. They are eighth on the table, 8 points from 5 matches. Sporting Lagos are 12th, 7 points from 5 matches. And Inter Lagos are currently 19th. They have 4 points from 6 games. Speaking about Sporting Lagos and an outstanding fixture, same thing with Ikorodu City. Those two sides should be in action tomorrow in that derby that we're waiting for that had to be postponed because of the fact that there were plans to use the stadium for something politically connected. Now the football side of things should come alive tomorrow. If you have time, please. If you have time, it's a massive Lagos derby. If you have time, please come to the Mobolaji Johnson Arena tomorrow evening from 4 p.m. to enjoy that tantalizing clash. Ikorodu City set to lock horns with Sporting Lagos. You should be supporting Lagos, eh? All right, time to speak about Nigeria Super Eagles. I want to say, hey, clear the road for these guys now. I get it, because they want to qualify for the 2027 Africa Cup of Nations. And for the Super Eagles, well, we've been African champions 3 times in the past, in 1918, 1994, and in 2013, that one had John Mikel Obi and the likes, Vincent Inyama and co, helping us win the title. But that's been a while ago, man. We have to go back to being African champions again, maybe. Well, the qualifying series for AFCON 2027 is up and running. We had won our first game by 2-1, narrowly for that matter. Next one will be this evening by 5 p.m. Femi Amigang will be here for you to bring you live commentary and live coverage of that fixture. Later this evening, Samuel Victor Akwan will be your commentator for the game. Clear the road for them, eh?

0: All right, indeed, I'm going to find a way to win match convincingly. Yeah, Super Eagles. Big stuff for Nigeria. What's making that sound? Sorry about that. That's Solista, by the way, with that fantastic jam from so many years back. And it still makes sense to me at this time. It's Nigeria against Guinea-Bissau this evening. And the team that wins that fixture will go top of the group because both of them got victory in their first games in the qualifying series. And for the coach of the Super Eagles, Eric Shell, he says it'll be nice to take this game seriously because it's as big as it comes from his POV.
1: Guinea-Bissau, they have a great team. And they have some players who play in Europa. They have Thorin in Turkey, France. So this is a big game. So the most important thing for us is to try to go forward, is to try to keep this victory, but it will be not easy. So we have to stay focused about our group and our state of mind. This is the most important thing.
0: All right. It's about the mindset too, putting themselves in the best place mentally for the fixture. However, physically, some players are not in the best place. Shell, picks on the names of stars who are not going to be available perhaps, or doubts for the game. One of those being a man who scored a goal for us on Friday. Scary, right?
2: We have to manage, maybe George, he has a little something, so we have to manage what we see at the last training session too. After that, we have two or three players, they are a little sick, so we see after the training session, before tomorrow.
0: All right, well, that was from yesterday. Hopefully miracles have happened during the course of the night rest and we can have our biggest stars available for us for the game later this evening. Like I said, it's for 5 p.m. and Femi and the gang will be here for you to cover the fixture on Nigeria Info later this evening. Join us for that if you can. Time to go international football because there's so much that has happened lately in the qualifying series for the 2027 AFCON elsewhere on the continent and also the UEFA Nations League in Europe. Just before I get there though, I think I can squeeze this one in. So, yours truly has had the pleasure of being nominated for the Sportscaster of the Year prize on radio by the Nigerian Broadcasters Merit Awards. Well, if you think I deserve to get that, then please, you can go to the website to vote for me and other amazing colleagues of mine from Nigeria Info who have been nominated for different categories for this beautiful prize. 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Just click on the name and submit. That's it. That's how easy it can be for you to vote for this. And like I mentioned earlier, please don't forget to also vote for nominees in other categories from Nigeria Info FM if you think we deserve it based on all of the years you've been listening to us and based on this year too, because this is the calendar year in question. All right, thank you so much. God bless you. Time to go to the international football scene now, and the guys are giving us goals aplenty. Yeah, beautiful reality for us across the continent. There should be drama unfolding around different territories. It's all about the CAF AFCON qualification series. Sometimes you have to allow it to sink in like that because this is as big as it comes. It's our own World Cup in Africa, oh, isn't it? I'll just take you back to what we saw yesterday in some territories, including Europe too. Equatorial Guinea in Africa beat Sierra Leone by a goal to nothing. Zimbabwe lost at home 1-2 against DR Congo, and Burkina Faso travelled away to beat Central African Republic, while Tunisia were held to a 2-2 draw by Botswana. That was a bit of a surprise, that one from Group H. in the UEFA Nations League. The biggest game for last night was Belgium versus France. Zinedine Zidane came in to inherit a massive squad blessed with talents, and lo and behold, he's not having cause to relent in their quest to extend the length of brilliance that they have put together over the years. France getting a magnificent goal. That makes sense, right? From Michael Olise, as they beat Belgium by a goal to nothing. It's 2 wins out of 2 for Zidane and his French team. Turkey actually lost to Italy by 2-4. Mancini has finally won a game on his return as coach of the Italian national team, the Azzurris. And we also did see Georgia being held to a 0-0 draw by Ukraine. Same scoreline in the fixture involving Northern Ireland and Hungary. I'm hungry to get to the phone line so I can pick one or two calls of yours before I leave the studio. And I think I should do that immediately. When I come back after picking your calls, I'll give you an idea of some matches to come for this evening in the Nations League. You can dial 0201-277-0993. That's 0201-277-0993. This is Sports Drive with Femi and the gang, live on Nigeria Info. Good morning.
3: Good morning. I greet you.
0: I greet you too.
3: Yeah, my name is Peter Ejemba from LJCC. I greet you once again.
0: Fantastic.
3: I prophesy today that the Super Eagles of Nigeria will win today by 2-0. I prophesy. Peter Ejemba from LJCC. I greet you once again. Good morning.
0: All right, Peter. Thank you so much for your thoughts. 2-0, he says. We're waiting, fingers crossed for that matter. Hello. Good morning.
4: Good morning. Good morning, 99.3.
0: Yeah, welcome.
4: My name is Friday, calling you from here.
0: All right.
4: Today match, I beg, many Nigerians not carry all this prophecy and the fake belief come. Because hard work now make a man. I want the Super Eagles to play this match with aggressively and mind. It's not about prophecy. Prophecy never favor Nigerians for once. May they no carry prophecy. Come here. May them keep them for church. Thank you, Abeg.
0: Why do you vex like this now? All right. Thank you for your call, though. Match never come yet. We don't get back-to-back banter. Okay, it's fine. Thank you for your calls. We'll have a chance to pick more calls of yours later this evening when we come around for the Super Eagles game and also another match in the evening that we will be broadcasting to you as to live commentary. And that one is as big as it comes. World Cup finalists from 2018, Croatia will be up against the world champions from 2026, Spain. That's for 7:45 p.m. Spain versus Croatia. Spain coming into this one fresh off their win against England some days back. England themselves will take on Czechia away from home. Those games will be from 7:45 p.m. And Femi and the gang again will be here for you to bring you live commentary. That's what we do, man. We're here to serve you last, you know. Yeah, join us for that if you can. Scotland, Switzerland is another game to come. That will be by 7:45 p.m. Slovenia against North Macedonia is a fixture you may want to see, depending on what your priorities are. Maybe for betting reasons. FIFA President Gianni Infantino has been speaking and says that a greater amount of money could be distributed to FIFA members from its estimated £4.4 billion reserves in cash. UEFA and the likes have been pushing, Muna, share this money now. Give us a bit more money, you know. And it looks like Infantino may think about making that happen. There's always been these arguments from many people. Spanish La Liga, Premier League, which one is better? Anthony Gordon, tell us a bit, man.
5: I think in England it was never really respected. People just see me as really quick and really aggressive. Whereas in Spain, I think that they really appreciate my IQ quality, because in Barcelona, if you're not technical, if you're not smart, you're going to stand out like a sore thumb.
0: Anthony Gordon speaking there. He's moved to Barcelona and he says, hey, looks like the Spanish La Liga has more technical brilliance than the Premier League. And Premier League guys really talk about physicality, while in Spain it's about technicality. Whatever it is, I'm done. Thank you for joining me on Sports Drive. My name is Chuma. There's more on Nigeria Info after now.
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0: Listen, I don't know whether I should go ahead with this question.
1: Go ahead, you're on your own.
0: About, you know, why didn't he go with... never seen him go on vacation with the first lady.
1: It's a matter of choice.
0: Yeah.
1: Maybe it's not really a family man as such. It's a matter of choice. There are some Nigerians like that. It's all those things are personal. There's no way I'll be going on vacation as a leader. And I won't show, if I'm going on vacation, I'll hand over to the to whoever is there. I'll go with my wife and children or grandchildren. These are the norms. These are the kind of examples we want our leaders to show. But if it's not so inclined, it's not so inclined. Yeah.
0: Okay. Let's go to the next one. Interesting. We go over to The Guardian. On page 5, this story, Shettima returns. Lords Nigeria's campaign for UN Security Council seat. Security Council seat.
1: This is just to show us that, in case anybody is in doubt, he returned to Nigeria, Shettima, on the 8th day. He returned on the 9th day, actually. He has spent 8 days. So we have spent 8 days without having a president and a vice president. And guess what? Heavens did not fall. That's what some people will say. But those who take, who keep notes, note these things. They note these things. If you ask Captain Blade, everything you do has an implication. When they go to analyze your country, analyze and say, okay, these people, their president and vice president left same time, 8 days. There was no, the heavens didn't fall. So he returned to Abuja on Sunday after spending 8 days in New York, having left Nigeria on September 20. And the story talks about Shettima delivered Nigeria's national statement on behalf of the president, using the global platform to push the country's long-standing position that the structure of the UN Security Council must be reformed to reflect present-day geopolitical realities. I haven't seen any media mention of his speech. I've seen that of the Ghanaian. I've seen that of the Kenyan leader. I've seen that of the president of Barbados. Nigeria, my country, we used to be the giant of Africa. In those good old days when you had somebody like Jokaba deliver a speech, you know, or you had Gawan speak, or Muritala speak, even Obasanjo speak, you know, we were proud, we were happy. But all that is missing at the moment. May God help us.
0: All right, from Guardian we go to Vanguard. Will reinstate fuel subsidy after curbing corruption, Obi? I think the word I want to learn is after. Let me read it. Will reinstate fuel subsidy after curbing corruption, Obi?
1: That's what it says. After curbing corruption. And it's a statement like this. I don't know if anybody has ever thought of it, but Obi is not liked by any side of the politicians, even members of his own party, because of his emphasis on curbing corruption and whatever. He's not liked and supported by even members of his own party. You can see that some of his views are at variance even with his vice. So there's a need to checkmate that place and see what exactly is going on. He's making a valid point. It makes a lot of sense. But are Nigerians ready for a lot of sense? Are we ready? Our tolerance for corruption is something else entirely. Are we ready to go with this man to actually curb corruption? Time will tell. They said he made the pledge at a town hall meeting organized by the Obi Council presidential ticket in Sokoto State. He identified corruption as a major challenge confronting the country, adding that his administration, if elected, would tackle corruption across all sectors. There is a fear that Obi himself might probe certain things. If you want to curb corruption, I'm going to ask Obi anytime he comes here, and I know he will. What are you going to do about those who waxed the Nigerian money during the subsidy regime? Because it's not that subsidy itself was bad, but that it was corrupted. Are we going to let the people get away with that humongous amount of money? Subsidy in itself is not bad. Forget what all these people tell you. It's the corruption that followed it.

0: and they seem to have gotten away with it. So it's one of the questions I'm waiting to ask Obi whenever I see him. But he says that he's going to tackle and curb corruption.
1: First. Sir, how do you go from I will remove subsidy to I will remove subsidy after curbing corruption? Is that not trying to you know, buy yourself time after, you know, making a blanket statement, I will remove your subsidy?
0: Mm-hmm.
1: And then now, we'll first fight corruption.
0: They said the subsidy has already been removed. So,
1: what? So I'll reinstate your subsidy. Yeah.
0: Okay, I will reinstate first subsidy.
1: And then now, first, though, I'll fight corruption.
0: It's hard
1: you have only 4 years.
0: It's harder to think. Look, Kofi,
1: yes,
0: you know, I am on a very, very serious note. I have very, very serious worries for Nigeria. And I'm asking myself, something tells me that if you don't reset this country, pursuing along the same old democratic whatever, it's not going to get us anywhere. That is my belief. You know? That is what Kelvin says. Kelvin says something in error. Progressing in error. Obi says all these things. He's going to cooperate on with who? Who are his fellow contestants in the going for the National Assembly? Is it with this National Assembly? Is it with senators from the APC, from, you know, from whatever, even from his own party, that is going to curb corruption?
1: Mm.
0: So we need, this country needs a whole reset, if you ask me.
1: Omar Agege will help him curb corruption.
0: I want to say something, but... Kofi, I want to beg of you.
1: Yes, sir.
0: Stop prodding me. You will get me into trouble.
1: So you made a brilliant point, and it's got me thinking even more, you know. But let's move on to this this interesting one. The Vanguard, we stay with Vanguard Tuesday, page 9. Telecom subscriptions hit 195.1 million in July, NCC.
0: Now, this is a story that is on page 9 of the Vanguard. But when I saw it, you know, we have 195 telephone subscribers in Nigeria. 195 million as of July. That's a lot. That means we can identify 109, because every telephone subscriber has a name, has that, you know. So we have 195 million citizens registered. So if we can't organize the census, we are beginning to have a rough idea of our numbers. And here we say we have 195 subscribers. Remember, though, there'll be subscribers that have one or two lines and so on and so forth. But even with that, and the figures from the NCC show that the increase represents a growth of 1.5% in 1 month. Okay? MTN remains the largest operator. MTN has 100.86 million subscribers. That's a lot. Ah, Obenyeo. I must send a note for an increase. 186 million. Imagine if these 100 million subscribers, if they run up a bill of 100 naira in a day. You can imagine how much that is. Ah. Airtel have 66.76, while Globacom recorded 23.63 million. And T2, who are these ones, had 3.61. Despite the availability of newer networks, 2G still accounted for 36.54. 4G held the largest, it is 54.31%, while 3G accounted for 4.4%. And 5G is 4.4%. It's quite impressive. But we have 195 million subscribers. So much for the Nigerian market. We have a very attractive market. By the way, I don't know if you've noticed that the Chinese have set up warehouses in Nigeria.
1: Yeah.
0: Where they're crashing the prices.
1: Yeah.
0: They're crashing the prices of things now.
1: Mm-hmm.
0: Crashing it completely. Mm. I went to one of their shops. Nigeria has a large market.
1: Yes.
0: We only need to get that leadership right. Honestly. All this looking for foreign investors and so on is a waste of time. Get your leadership right. Get your country right. Show good example. And there you go. Well, congrats to MTN with 100 non-subscribers. You should expect a telephone call from me. Me too, I must chop part of that money.
1: Yes, sir. So we too.
0: Me too.
1: We too.
0: I don't know about you. Every man for himself and God for us all.
1: All right. We don't have too much time. I think we're out of time. But
0: we're out of time already.
1: Yes. Umahi story is sweet. Well, sir.
0: But we're out of time.
1: Yes.
0: But Umahi story just says that he told his people that money is not a problem for this campaign. We'll talk about that some other time.
1: All right, that's the message of this. My name is Kofi Bartels. He's back at 9. At 8, we'll have the news, and then we'll speak to the chairman, the president of ASPAMDA, over this whole Chinese thing that he just talked about and the implications for the Nigerian economy. That's after the news at 8.
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20: Nigeria Info, and this is the news update at 8 a.m. On the news this hour, the Nigerian Consulate General in Johannesburg has reported the deaths of three more citizens in South Africa. Consul General Ninikanwa Oke Uche says one man died jumping from a building while fleeing police harassment. Another was shot by a nightclub customer. And a third died after an alleged assault by a South African politician's team. The consulate describes the pattern of killings as deeply troubling, calling on South African authorities to investigate the separate deaths. The separate incidents happened between September 18 and 21 in different cities. In another news, OpenAI, the company behind ChatGPT, will not be releasing its latest AI model, GPT 6.1 Astra, as planned. Internal testing found it failed to meet the company's safety and alignment standards amid growing industry alarm over AI systems acting unpredictably. In a July incident, OpenAI models broke out of a controlled testing environment and attacked the company. In another incident, Australia's Prime Minister revealed an OpenAI agent had breached the country's national healthcare database. And finally, in sports, the Super Eagles of Nigeria are in Bissau today to face Guinea-Bissau in a crucial match day 2 clash of the 2027 Africa Cup of Nations qualifiers. Both teams enter today's game tied on 3 points at the top of Group L after winning their respective opening fixtures. Nigeria looking to build on their 2-1 victory over Madagascar, while Guinea-Bissau host the encounter following their 2-0 away win against Tanzania. Kickoff is set for 5 p.m. and our sister station, Nigeria Info, will broadcast the match live. And that's all on the update at this hour, your number one station for talk, news, and sports. My name is Israel Uwemumor. Join me at 9 a.m. for the headline news. 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
11: The president is aware that we have a security problem here.
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0: Chinese must go. Chinese must go.
3: Okay, welcome back. Still the Morning Crossfire right here. 99.3 Nigerian for you had an interesting analysis on Dailies Today, but Dailies Today Part 2, and of course so you had a news at 8. As I said earlier, we'll be joined by the chairman, the president of the Auto Spare Parts and Machinery Dealers Association, ASPAMDA. Is he with us yet? Okay, I guess he's trying to join. His name is Honorable Ngozi Emechebe. Honorable Ngozi Emechebe will be joining us in a matter of seconds. I don't know if he's trying to join. Yeah, Honorable.

0: Okay, basically, excuse me, what are your your thoughts, for those of you listening, on Chinese, growing Chinese influence in Nigeria, particularly when it comes to trading? You just had Jimmy Desu talk about okay, I think you just had Jimmy Desu talk about a new Chinese warehouse somewhere close by here on Victoria Island that is already enjoying some patronage. Okay, and these Chinese warehouses are really growing. Even me personally, I've also done my research on which one I need to use for sourcing certain products. You know, so the way it works is the products that you would normally buy from maybe Alibaba or any other website, Chinese website, maybe sourcing B2B products or products that are not just your everyday retail products. The warehouses, Chinese warehouses, exist to make it easier. So if you were to get something from China, that would take a couple of weeks to a month, they could have it in the warehouse here. So instead of going online looking for and then going through all the entire import, all you need to do is just go through, go to the warehouse, you know, depending on what kind of product those warehouses or that warehouse deals in. If it's dealing in the kind of thing that you're thinking of importing, let's get it from there, okay? But there are attendant economic implications as far as this is concerned. The attendant economic effects that Nigerians need to be aware of. So what do you think? What do you think? Are you comfortable with it? I was telling Mr. Desu, it's not just in Nigeria. You have it in other countries, in Ghana, in South Africa, in Kenya, all right? What impact would this have on Nigeria's economy? You had the Igbo traders right there at the auto spare parts market called Aspamda, saying Chinese must go. All right? And we may say, oh, yeah, you guys deserve it. It's your fault. You've not been engaging in fair trading practices, or you've been priced out of the market. Deal with it. Or you've refused to grow. You've refused to, you know, innovate, you know, and catch up with what others are doing. Get into manufacturing. But leaving the boat traders aside, do we not think this thing will have an impact on you and I, negatively? What do you think about it? I don't know. You just tell me what you think. All right, 0201-277-0993, 0201-465-7190. My guest is not here. I'm going to try and reach him again. He's saying that his Zoom link is not connected. I've confirmed that link is working. So let me see if I can call him on instead of just using the Zoom. Let's see what happens. 0201-277-0993. Okay, Honorable. All right, Honorable, good morning. I can see you. Okay, so let me just quickly turn my camera on so that you can see me. It's good to have you join us. Thank God for technology. All right. Yes, indeed. Thank you for your time. Our commiserations. You had told me that, you know, your union lost some of your members, if I'm not mistaken, or fellow traders, you know, some time ago. So our commiserations to you. You've been burial movement. Yes, movement for some time. You know, so yes, please accept our commiserations. Can you please walk us through what exactly is going on as far as trading in your market? You are the president of Aspamda. Can you please walk us through what's going on as far as trading your market is concerned? What are the Chinese doing there, you know, that has, you know, led some of your members to go on a protest? Honorable Ngozi Emechebe.
1: Yeah, thank you very much for this opportunity. Yeah, the Chinese has been trying to do the same thing we are doing here in Nigeria, which is not going to go well at all. They brought in, you know, when our members ordered goods from them, they will manufacture excess of that goods, ship it down to Nigeria, come into the market and start scouting for buyers. Thereby, the very price they are giving to you after paying the custom duty, going through the process of clearing, in down to your warehouse, you will find it that, for example, the goods that cost you 10 naira, they will come down here and sell it 5 naira, 6 naira. That's one way the youths to say no, that if it's going on this way, they don't have any future anymore.
0: Interesting. For those of you listening, please call right now so you can ask guests any question or make a contribution to our listeners. We have Honorable Ngozi Emechebe. He is a Nigerian politician. He is also a businessman, and he is the 10th president of the Auto Spare Parts and Machinery Dealers Association, probably known as ASPAMDA, which is a home to over 20,000 businesses and also known as the number one most organized and largest market in West Africa. Okay, Honorable, so
1: that's right.
0: Yeah, you said the Chinese are pricing your members out of the market. Is it just the auto spare parts and machinery section, or is this happening in other sections as well?
1: I believe it's happening in other sections as well. But the one that concerns us, yes, is this spare parts.
0: Okay.
1: And mind you, Nigeria roads are not good. Anything we are bringing to the country, we always desire kind of quality. Mm. Because if you import what is fake, you cannot be able to sell. But they will now bring what is substandard and sell it to Nigerians at a cheaper rate. Because I have some comments of people in the social media. See, any brand you see in Auto Spare Parts, they are very good brand for Nigerian roads. We are aware of that. But they are not aware of this. For example, if I order shock absorber, a lower quality, and the customer comes to buy it, and the end user will return it back to that customer, he will not buy that my brand anymore. He will go for another bigger brand, a better one. Mm. So in ASPAMDA, we try as much as we can to make sure that what we are giving to the public is pure and genuine. And it's always with brand name.
0: Okay. Let's talk about the laws. Are there specific laws, within ASPAMDA, within the trade fair complex, even within Nigerian laws, okay, in these three areas that restrict non-Nigerians, non-citizens from opening direct retail, retail shops, retail stores? Are there any such laws?
1: Yeah, in our own environment, we have a foreign trade committee. We regulate all these things.
0: Okay.
1: We guide our people. For example, a Chinese can come, see the customer, discuss the customer, and go back. We welcome them. But the one we don't want is coming right inside the market to retail that same goods to the same customers we are selling to. Right over there in China, when I traveled to China, I saw Chinese in the kitchen, cooking. And I asked that person, do they know how to do this? He said, they must teach them. But they don't allow even people to cook in that place that are not Chinese.
0: Okay, cooking Nigerian food?
1: Yeah, Nigerian food in China. So if Chinese government will regulate their country that no foreigner has the right to go and cook in the kitchen, you must employ a Chinese to cook. How much more Nigeria?
0: Okay.
1: I believe that our government is taking note of all these things.
0: So are you saying you have a law within the market that no foreigner should own a retail shop or manufacturer should come and start retailing? Is this an ASPAMDA bylaw? Is it a trade fair bylaw? Or is it written anywhere? Or is just an understanding that you have there?
1: I didn't say that we have law. That no, ASPAMDA is an open association. Okay. Come, register with us. Get yourself a space and display your goods. But even in manufacturing world, you must have representatives. You must have distributors.
0: Yes.
1: Go to Lever Brothers now to go and buy. You must have people you sell it to. That's, you know, the only thing we are saying there is this. You know, I've heard about the word the young man used, Chinese must go. Okay. It's a mistake. Which I corrected them immediately. And that's why I stopped the protest immediately. Say, no, you are wrong. They have the right to come in here. They have the right to, you know, to panel with any of our members. Yes. It's allowed in any country. We don't have any such law. But at least you do things the way and manner everybody will flow together. There are many partners from our association. But going down to retailing business is what is not sounding well at all. It's not good.
0: All right. Okay. All right.
1: There are manufacturers now. We have our standard. Dubai has their standard. America has their standard. Every businessman you see today in Nigeria must do something that people will buy and come back to buy again. When you buy something and you don't serve it, will you go for it again? It's a question to you, sir.
0: Definitely not.
1: Stop calling us all these names that are calling us in social media because, you know, they don't know what we're doing as Panda. We have contributed to the economy of this country very, very well. Making sure that our Nigerian roads, our Nigerian vehicles are moving on the road. You can't find anything that, whoever that brings in any substantial goods, we'll not be able to operate.
0: Interesting.
1: And we have SON office in our premises.
0: Okay. So are you sure that you've said that there are no laws or bylaws stopping the Chinese from opening stores or shops, having shops in markets here in Nigeria? You've said, you know, manufacturers should not be competing with distributors and retailers. Manufacturers should stay on their lane and allow the market flow. Are you sure all these Chinese we've seen around are manufacturers? Are you sure some of them are not businessmen who are taking advantage of their presence in Nigeria to be the ones here bringing the goods from the manufacturers? Are you sure some of them are not just businessmen who are engaging in fast buying and selling?
1: Well, maybe they are one of those who, but all we want is that the issue has surfaced now. Let the government sit up. Okay. Because when something is happening and people cry out, it's not the duty of the government to intervene, to look into the agreements and see if there's any loophole, to correct it.
0: Honorable, how severe is this situation? Are we talking about one or two shops there at Aspamda? How severe is this you know, situation as far as the Chinese are concerned, owning shops there?
1: Right in Aspamda, I'm assuring you, there's no one single shop a Chinese man open and see the way we are seen to do business, no. But what they do is that they go parking for customers shop to shop. I have this. I can sell so price to you this. Meanwhile, the person that imported about two or three containers of it is in the same premises trying to market such product. And you have cut the price down. How can the person pay a bank loan back?
0: Oh,
1: most businesses you see, they're under bank in the facility.
0: You say the Chinese don't actually own shops in Aspamda?
1: There's no shop. I'm the president. There's no shop I see any Chinese people open in Aspamda and start selling.
0: So how come the traders are saying, your members are saying Chinese must go if they are not in Aspamda?
1: That's what I told you, that they go nearby warehouses, rent a warehouse there, and came into the market to start scouting for buyers.
0: Oh.
1: And they see what they are selling, they'll come into our shop and say, I have this, come and buy. My warehouse is so place.
0: Oh, the things that our brothers, our young men do. You know, that's what they do. Who meet you moving from shop to shop and say you should follow them?
1: Yes.
0: That's what the Chinese are now doing.
1: Yeah, that's what they even have agents.
0: Oh, really?
1: Nigerian agents, yes, they have Nigerian agents.
0: Oh, okay. So
1: that's too bad. No, that's bad.
0: The agents take them out of Aspamda to nearby warehouses.
1: Yes, where they go and see the product and buy.
0: Do we have many of such warehouses around Lagos now as we speak?
1: Yes, we have. They're there. Let them come and investigate and see the whole thing. They're there.
0: All right, Honorable, I'll come to you shortly. Let's give our listeners a chance to contribute to the conversation. We still have Honorable Ngozi Emechebe, who is president of ASPAMDA, as you know it, which is the Auto Spare Parts and Machinery Dealers Association. All right, 99.3. Next listener is on the line.
2: Forgive myself.
0: Yes.
2: How are you?
0: Very well, thank you. Quickly, please.
2: I have Ambassador Musma here.
0: Okay.
2: You know, I want to just, you know, one thing. It is Namaste Dumanu. It is your men are behind this. Take that for once. And moreover, why can't you make use of this opportunity? You said something that you pay import, you pay tax, you pay this. Why can't you make use of this opportunity that bring it and start importing and send to you direct in Nigeria here so you can read this cost? So most Nigeria have been exploited. So that's why people in Nigeria are happy that this people are here. Why can't you work hand in hand? Don't say to import again. You bring these goods down, we buy from you. So why can't you work on that? Thank you.
0: Okay, you want them to buy from the Chinese warehouses instead of importing themselves. Okay, let's pick a next list now. Give Honorable a chance to respond. 99.3.
3: Yeah, I greet you. Good morning, Kofi.
0: Good morning.
3: This is Baba G.
0: Welcome.
3: Yeah, honestly, I listened to the guest. Is he the president of...
0: Aspanda,
3: the
0: yes.
3: auto pass,
0: yes.
3: Yeah, Aspanda. And he says something that if any Chinese man wants to open retail shop, he has to follow the due process of the union in the market. Hear him well. But the last time I checked, all over the world, not only Africa, in Europe, in America, and the Chinese, they have retail shops. You can go to a China shop and buy anything you want to buy. And before this retail shop started springing up, we have the Chinese town in the cage. If you are going to Ikoto, that one is more than 20 years there now. But the question I'm going to ask here, don't you think we should go into competition with them? As they are bringing their products, we start manufacturing. And at the end of the day, we turn to a competition instead of us to tell Chinese people to leave.
0: Okay.
3: Nigeria,
0: all right. Thank you
3: but
0: so much.
3: But another thing, quickly, you don't need to register with the union. You register with Corporate Affairs Commission.
0: Okay.
3: That is how you can sell your product.
0: Thank you. Honorable, we want to take a quick advert break, a commercial break. When we come back, I'll allow you to respond to the last two callers. All right, please stay with us.
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7: 0201-277-0993. I'm told the female line is a bit down, so everyone can call that number. Tensions have been boiling over at the Auto Spare Parts and Machinery Dealers Association, a Spamda market within the Lagos International Trade Fair complex. Local traders staged a protest chanting, "Chinese must go, Chinese must go," while local traders are decrying direct retail competition from foreign manufacturers. Security agencies, local government authorities and market leadership have rushed to restore calm. And they're also emphasizing that while legitimate foreign investment is welcome, retail boundaries must be respected. And today we're unpacking the economic implications of this friction, retail encroachment, if you want to call it that, and what it means for local, micro, small, and medium enterprises in Nigeria. All right, please call 0201-277-0993. Of course, and you can have your say in on this matter. Our guest this morning is Honorable Ngozi Emechebe, who is a Nigerian politician and businessman. He is the 10th president of the Auto Spare Parts and Machinery Dealers Association, which is home to over 20,000 businesses and also known as the number one most organized and the largest market in West Africa. Alrighty. Honorable, thanks for your time again, and good to know you're still with us. Before we went on the break, we had two callers. The first said you should look at, your members should consider collaborating with the Chinese. Instead of importing products yourself, let them import, put in the warehouse. You go take from the warehouse and sell. The second caller suggested that your members, your association, look at manufacturing so that you can crush the cost of the product. You know, being the fact that, bearing in mind the fact that importation is a huge component of the product cost. So he's saying you should engage in manufacturing. Could you please

0: We are not talking about, you know, just only yesterday or so, I was watching a TV program, I think it was Arise, and there was a debate about some presidential candidate saying the children of a governor are his godchildren, he and his wife. I'm not sure you've heard that.
1: Mm-mm.
0: Yeah, oh yes. So, on primetime TV, I think...
1: Wait, they said children of...
0: So, I think Mr. Peter Obi had gone somewhere, and in trying to prove that he had no beef, let me use the street language, with Professor Soludo and his family, he claims that he and his wife are godparents to one of the children.
1: Really?
0: Of Professor. No, listen. And then Mrs. Soludo, Her Excellency Mrs. Soludo, comes on air to debunk that Peter Obi is not a godfather to any of her children or something like that. And as a matter of fact, it's only his wife that is a godfather. I hope I got that right. Is a godmother. And that is not automatic that because somebody is a godfather, that because the wife, the spouse, is a godparent, makes the other one, you know, it's not automatic. And I'm thinking to myself, why are we debating this?
1: The issue of godfather, godmother is godparent.
0: Look, it doesn't hold any water anywhere. Why are we debating this? Are these the issues that would move Nigeria forward? Of what moment is it that somebody is a godparent or is not a godparent? So, we are discussing, or we are giving prominence to trivialities when we should be discussing critical issues.
1: But does it bother you when you see it permeate the social media, for example? If you go on Facebook or you go to YouTube, a program is going on. If you look at the reactions, it's abuse, 9 cases out of 10. Outright abuse all the way. I mean, I get abused, insulted every day.
0: I see that.
1: If you don't have a thick skin.
0: And I
1: usually say that whether you abuse me or not is not going to add change
0: anything.
1: The votes for your candidate.
0: Mm-hmm. Mm-hmm.
1: Why not sell your candidate? Why not debunk what I've said? Argue with me. Why, if you abuse me that I have two left legs or that you saw me sleeping with a donkey?
0: Mm.
1: Of what use is that?
0: Did you?
1: No, I'm saying. Of course, I don't sleep with a I've seen all kinds of absurd things. And what bothers me is, I don't get angry at all. Rather, I get worried.
0: Okay, so there's what we call the democratization of communication, which is the effect of what we have in social media
1: today,
0: and all of that.
1: Yes.
0: When we were kids, they could give you a newspaper, especially if they wanted to punish you, and tell you to read the newspaper. Because then you'd learn, you improve your English.
1: Use your language.
0: Yes, use your language and so on.
1: And etiquette.
0: Yes. And then we were also forced to listen to the news in the days of NTA and so on and so forth. Because that's where you learn diction, poise. You know, there are so many things. Now, due to the democratization of communication, everybody has now become a gatekeeper.
1: Mm.
0: I can just pick up my phone, put up a ring light, and I'm doing a podcast.
1: Yeah.
0: I'm giving views in everything or on everything under the sun. And there are no standards. In those days of broadcast, at least you go through. If you didn't go to university or school or college to learn, you learned through apprenticeship. You learned through pupillage. We had the likes of the late Papa Kenan Daguba, who would, no matter where you're coming from, he would pronounce, or no matter what part of the country you're from, he would pronounce the name well.
1: Well.
0: Linguistics, he would pronounce the name well. But you hear people now say, oh, I like

0: to introduce Mr. Murder, and then you think it's okay for you to say, oh, please pardon me if I murdered the name. If you're a good anchor, you should rehearse. You should read your script. If you don't know, ask. How is this name pronounced? And so on and so forth. I mean, even the likes of going down to Epa, Sonny Rabo, you know, they do that. Bisi Olatilo, you have people who they have honed their craft. They've taken the effort to do it right. So what do you have nowadays? Like you said, people are looking for, so that young lady is dressed, she dresses well, or even a young man, he dresses well, he speaks well, and then he should come into communication.
1: Yeah.
0: Communication is far deeper than that. It's far deeper than that.
1: How do we get around to standardizing it? Because you see, it affects society at the end of the day. You know, now we've had it bad for so long, it's now almost become the norm.
0: Exactly. So, let me, before I answer your question,
1: yes.
0: Do you know how difficult it is? You are in an office and somebody gives you like a memo and you are wondering about the construction. Excuse me? Why? Because they are used to texting. So, yeah. Abbreviations. WCF. This, you know.
1: Yeah.
0: So, now to write a proper memo is difficult. And so, but how do we correct this? With the kind of things you are doing now, Egbon, like, it's an advocacy. What you're advocating. There are some people listening to us, and they will take cognizance of what we're saying, and maybe the next time they have an opportunity to choose a spokesperson, they will do it better. Some spokespersons are doing greater damage to their principal.
1: Oh, a lot of it.
0: They are better off without them.
1: Yeah.
0: They are better off without them.
1: Yeah.
0: And I can count 100 of them.
1: Yeah.
0: They do, you know, they are eager to. You know, one of the ones that upset me the most, ordinarily, we would not have given this thing. But, so why are you giving
1: it?
0: You know, this is how it starts. Our attention has been drawn to. Let me use that one. Attention has been drawn to the allegation that Mr. Jimmy Disu was caught with a donkey.
1: That's it.
0: Ordinarily, we would not have given. We would not have. How do you call it? We would not have dignified. That's the word. We would not have dignified this silly blah blah blah blah with a response. However. In the interest of our numerous supporters who are calling us, we need to make the facts straight. Come on now. Aren't we tired?
1: We will soon take a commercial break. But one thing I'd like you to, that you would have to do for me today, is to advise politicians. The other day, Umahi said they are going to employ, was it 4,000 influencers or whatever. At least let us give them the guidelines as to who to employ as these so-called influencers. Some of them, because sometimes I look at Facebook, I see some of them being so abusive. I go to their profile. Some of them are married. They have two children. They are professionals. And I said to myself, this is a full-grown adult thinking like this.
0: Yeah. By the way, you are not the only one they abused. The president once said, they abused Shege out of my body. So, you know, because there's no filter. So we're on radio now. There are some words we can't use on radio. There are some accusations we can't make on radio. But people feel that there's a liberty. They have a right to express themselves, and they have forgotten that with every right comes a responsibility. Your right stops where mine starts, and luckily there's this cyberbullying law now, which means that if somebody
1: itself has been abused,
0: true,
1: you know, that's the flip side to it.
0: So if somebody wakes up and said, again, we saw Mr. Jimmy Disu with a donkey. You are the one who said it. And then proceeds along that line on Facebook. It is libelous. You can go to jail for it.
1: Yeah, we have to take a short commercial break and then we'll come back. We'll continue after that.

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2: 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Let's talk

0: Okay, so you welcome back to the. I see you like the music.
1: Yes, and we are entering celebration month now.
0: Yes,
1: everybody say yeah.
0: I think Yenny Kuti is due to come next week Saturday for celebration. Yes. So that's that. And my podcast is out on Leko Animation.
1: Hey, I need father. Yes. I need father. Adepelet Uncle Olu. Uncle Olu Jacobs.
0: Olu Jacobs, yes. Yeah. Mm-hmm. We're all going one by one.
1: Yeah. A legend.
0: But what might you love?
1: No, I want to be my call. I do mean, he's by age now.
0: He's not by age.
1: No, but age. My call.
0: Look, what bolt?
1: JD,
0: you said that the bolt can pay for your wife. He walk home.
1: No. Shock by that he experienced donkey. So,
0: but let me ask you, where did that idea of bolt come from?
1: It was
0: a beautiful actually, campaign.
1: Yeah,
0: you know?
1: it was her because that's who she is. That's who she is. She's a very, once she determines she wants to do something, she will do it. Yeah. 1,000 wild horses cannot keep her away. Once she has made up her mind that she wants
0: to. So we have two bold people in the family.
1: Well, I'm not.
0: That other one too is very bold, though.
1: It's her. And anybody who knows her.
0: We have two bold Yawos in the family.
1: Yes. And that other one.
0: Yes.
1: Who's
0: not bold?
1: Bimbo Akikugwe. Well, I'm a deal for you.
0: All right, we'll open up our lines anytime I'm with you. I mean, you know, it's always so much fun. Our line 0201-277-0993 and female line 0201-465-7190. We have a caller there. Hello, good morning.
2: Good morning, Uncle Jimmy.
0: Yes.
2: And Monica from Testan. And good morning to Dr. Kusanya. Yeah, moving a little away from your profession. In this age of feminism, this age of male ego, too many divorce, how were you able to hold together your marriage? You know,
0: no, I'm not taking any. Hey, just stop there. I'm not taking any.
2: No.
0: I'm not taking any personal thing. Thank you very much. Please, we have a rule here. Mm-hmm. When we call, let us stick. I also like to protect my guests. You know, it's not going to talk about. We don't belong to that generation where we need public validation of anything. Mm. Okay. Yes. Hello. Good morning.
3: Yes. Good morning. Uncle Jimmy.

0: world and it's
1: not delivering.
0: Delivering. What is the pain point of the people? The pain point of the people is that they want a better life.
1: Period.
0: They want more security, better security. They want more money in their pockets. They want to be able to feed. They want good health care and so on and so forth. That is what is important. That is what is important to them. And that, let's focus on those issues. Let's focus on those. Like I said, look at the intrinsic thing. One presidential candidate came up and said he's going to restore subsidy. It generated a lot of furore. Let's talk about that. Should subsidies be removed, or should we keep subsidies out, or we should return subsidy? Let's debate it. Let's talk about it. And I like the fact that, for me, whether it's good or it's bad to remove or keep subsidy, the fact that it generated so much conversation was of interest to me.
1: Unfortunately, we don't have much time. I'd like you to put in a word for the King's College old boys, just in case, given your antecedents. By the way, Igbobi students, thank you for all what you've done
0: for
1: the school. But I still hate you.
0: Because we didn't take you. You can still come. But we are giving you an honorary.
1: It's not
0: the
1: enough.
0: The third or fourth president, including me now, yes, we've made you an honorary Igbobian.
1: It's not enough. I want you to take me back to Townsend House, you know. Just those 3 days I spent in Igbobi, I've never forgotten. But this controversy, quickly before you go, this controversy about King's College, you know, whether to concession or not, given what you are doing in Igbobi College, what do you think?
0: So, let me give you an analogy. I have a car, and I said I can't maintain this car anymore.
1: Yeah.
0: And I decide to give it to Mr. Jimmy Disu. Then my driver says, I can't give it. That's exactly what is happening. The owners of the school said they cannot maintain it anymore. Let's concession it to this group of people who have interest, who are capable, more than capable. Now, in that,
1: money.
0: Yes, they have the money, they have the work. They are passionate about it. And you said no. And why are you saying no? You said it's a unity school, it's going to make the school more expensive.
1: Those things
0: can
1: people.
0: Be, yes, those things can be agreed. Those things can be put on the table and in the concession. Exactly.
1: Must you go to King's College if it's too expensive?
0: No,
1: King's
0: College.
1: I wasn't taking the Igbobi, I didn't die.
0: Yeah, exactly. And I wasn't taken in King's College. Hey, my Igbobi, I shouldn't hear that way. I didn't die. I'm even glad I went to Igbobi anyway. But the truth of the matter is that, guess what? If these people want to, you know, bring back the glory of the school, and you are against it, I don't understand.
1: Take your child out of there.
0: No, you can even keep your child there. They've given them, because I've been on the periphery of it, discussing with them, and they said, look, all the students who are in the school currently will graduate.
1: Okay.
0: So they are not taking anybody out.
1: They said
0: the teachers who are there, if you want to continue serving with us, you will. And let me say what King's College originally was not founded by the federal government, if I have my history right. At some point in time, I believe it was acquired.
1: Yes.
0: It was acquired. Just like Igbobi was taken over by the government and it was returned. So what you should be looking for is a trust which will involve all stakeholders, and then you run with it. Now, you are saying that they should not, because you want to keep the school at the level. Have you driven past King's College?
1: No, I don't. If I have to, I look right.
0: Yeah, it's a shame.
1: It's a big shame.
0: And you want to keep it at that?
1: King's College is for those who went and those who didn't go.
0: Yeah.
1: It's an icon.
0: Let it be an aspirational thing. All of us know that there are unity schools, but the king of unity schools is King's College.
1: Yeah, I mean, listen, the compromise for so that I will stop attacking it will be I'm shooting a stray bullet very soon. And it will be a boy. The boy must go to Igbobi.
0: At your age? Is this?
1: It doesn't matter.
0: Is this

0: If I can be formed with a donkey, I can shoot it.
1: Okay. Will you be half donkey, half human?
0: I got to go. Thank you very much.
1: Thank you. Always a pleasure, Imo. Always a pleasure. I don't come here as often enough. Please, I want to come more often.
0: Okay,
1: always
0: you
1: a
0: come
1: pleasure.
0: More often. That's why we'll you. End it for today. Tomorrow we'll have life's roundtable. He never comes up, you don't check. Tomorrow's YouTube day, so don't miss it. What's up, Lagos? Comes up next, so don't go away.

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1: We go all the way.
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13: Nigeria Info, and this is the news update at 10 a.m. If you registered for your permanent voter card, PVC, and have yet to pick it up, the Independent National Electoral Commission, INEC, says collection will begin on October 9. INEC Chairman Joash Amupiton announced this in Kaduna, urging the commission's staff to tackle challenges at all collection centers. In another news, the Petroleum Products Retail Outlets Owners Association of Nigeria, Petroon, is urging the federal government to fully commercialize the rivers Calabar, One, and Delta seaports. Petroon spokesman Joseph Obele says the ports need better tariffs, faster cargo handling, and improved digital systems.
14: Upgrading ports without making them commercially competitive will not unlock their full economic potentials. Why should importers from South and Southeast depend on Lagos port when efficient ports are at their doorstep? We must make the ports in River State and One commercially attractive.
13: Obele also wants One port expanded to handle general cargo containers and exports beyond its current oil and gas focus. I will wrap up the update by telling you that Iran has denied any involvement in a suspected terrorist plot targeting an airbase in the United Kingdom. Iran's embassy in London has condemned what it calls fabricated speculation linking Tehran to the incident. Five British nationals aged 23 to 25 have already been arrested near the base on suspicion of preparing a terrorist act, but are now out on bail. The airbase has hosted U.S. aircraft used to strike Iranian targets during the ongoing conflict. And that's all on the news at this hour, your number one station for talk, news, and sports. Coming up next is What's Up Lagos with Feta and Stretch.

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6: I get money in my agency for studies on Africa's potential to process mangoes. But I don't get the money to say, can you help me build the pilot plant? It's $3 million. Can you help me combine your aid from the Dutch government with a processing company where you put part of the money and I build a pilot plant to show president that he can process his mangoes and stuff and put it on Tesco in London. That's what I want to see in the food crisis now. Not just the emergency, but how we combine the PPP, combine ODA with some private sector venture capital to help these countries link to global markets. So I raise the issue of corporate social responsibility. Because let us face it, today Africa is washed with minerals. That's why the investment is coming. And by the way, in spite of lack of rule of law and democracy, they're coming in to sign contracts with us. But can we have a CSR, a corporate social responsibility, that says to these companies to say, hey, we want to know the revenues. We want to see that you don't import chickens to feed your local workers, but you help our farmers produce the chicken. Can we have a common value system with CSR for everybody, whether it's Chinese, American, whatever company? Because today it is the reality that our comparative advantage is still minerals. What we want to see today, after 50 years of training with the world, is will these companies also say, you know something? It is in our enlightened self-interest that we also invest in agribusiness supply chain, so these people supply us our food. So we help the economy evolve and the education system.
2: For every minute that goes by,
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4: Governor Babajide Sanwo-Olu gave his assurance after President Muhammadu Buhari unveiled the Lekki Deep Seaport.
7: It is only in Nigeria here that you only politicians that does not go for medical screening.
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12: Governors remain leaders of the APC in states, credited to President Bola Ahmed Tinubu.
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15: No way America can come and do this. 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
17: It was why we sang and danced in the night, why we lit fires that burned through the night, why we chose a flag colored in freedom, for now we would be kings in this our kingdom. But our first head of state was Igbo, and the next, though a soldier, also Igbo. Then Angas ruled, followed by Hausa, and then came the turn of Yoruba. Then Hausa came back for a term cut short, when power was taken by an Hausa gunshot. Then Gwari claimed his turn to rule, but a mandate stolen was his downfall. Then Kanuri came, and it's quite probable that he'll still be ruling if not for that apple. Then Yoruba returned, not once, but twice. Then Hausa returned, but died in peace. Then he left us a while to worry and wonder. When it was over, Ijaw had power, and after him came that titanic shift. And now we can see that Hausa is back, leaving me with this troublesome thought. Where in all this is my own president? For where I was born is not where I'm from, and where I'm from is not my home. So when the tribes gather, I often wonder, who will I fight when you're both my brothers? Nobody asked when we were children. Before we play, are you a Muslim? We shared a space that nobody claimed, but now you ask me to choose a side. When we were students, nobody asked if North and South could share a desk, if East and West could study together, but now you tell me that I'm a stranger. Stranger, yes, to these ways of thinking. Thinking that tribe is everything. The Niger and Benue, they meet in my hand. I'm not an indigent, but this is my land. And this is my language. I speak nothing else. My home is here. I know nothing else. My tribe is my nation. I am nothing else. And this is my country. I have nowhere else. And so, though people are quick to assure me, to tell me this country I live in is free, deep in my heart, I know that freedom, my freedom, is yet to come. When no one will question my origin. When no one will call me a non-indigent. When no one will kill me because of my faith. When no one will cheat me because of my state. When my state will be wherever I live and will change whenever I choose to move. The day I find not a Nigerian president, but that a Nigerian is finally president. And so, while the flag of ethnicity still flutters over this land of two shining rivers and the tribes take their turn to misgovern my country, I look to the future, for I'm not yet free.
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19: what's up, man!

0: What's up, ladies? Good morning! Good morning, Lagos. Check
1: what's up, Lagos?
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1: Shake your mama
0: again. What? If his head shaky. Yes. Edward, come on. Okay, 2 hours of your time is what you give us. We do a very good job, I guess, of giving you a very good time. I'm Uzeni Feta.
1: Hey, Uzeni.
0: And welcome to the show. Let's take a break. We'll be right back.
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0: Lagos, we need to tell you this because the National Assembly is planning a major overhaul of the way parliamentary records and legislation are being stored, authenticated and accessed, actually, including translating federal laws into Hausa, Yoruba, Igbo and other Nigerian languages. The planned reforms are also expected to include a mobile application for legislative information, a bills tracker, a digital repository and a simplified video and infographic explanations of laws and legislative procedures. Henry Nwawuba, Executive Secretary of the National Assembly Library Trust Fund, disclosed this on Monday in Abuja at the opening of the 2026 National Assembly Library Week. The three-day event themed Parliamentary Memory, Connecting Records, Legislation and the People focuses on improving legislative research, access to information and the preservation of Nigeria's parliamentary history. He said that the National Assembly Library was no longer simply a place for storing books and documents, but an important part of the legislature's knowledge, infrastructure and institutional memory. He said the library holds important records of Nigeria's democratic development, including order papers, votes and proceedings, committee reports, acts passed by the National Assembly, gazetted laws and oversight manuals. According to him, the National Assembly Library Trust Fund is investing in electronic repositories and upgrading its e-library to make such materials easier to retrieve and to use. He said the planned mobile application would provide lawmakers, legislative aides, researchers, and members of the public with easier access to parliamentary information. The library is also developing a bills tracker that would allow users to follow bills and monitor their movement through the legislative process. He said that the library would produce infographics, audiovisual materials and video explainers to make legislation and parliamentary procedures easier for Nigerians to understand. He said that translating laws into major Nigerian languages would further expand access to legislative information, particularly for citizens who may not be proficient in English. The initiative, he said, would also support greater public participation in the legislative process through policy dialogues and other platforms that bring lawmakers, citizens, researchers, and civil society organizations together. He said the reforms were also intended to address inconsistencies in parliamentary documents and the circulation of fake or unauthorized copies of National Assembly records. The issue featured prominently in remarks by the clerks of the National Assembly, Kamoru Rogulano, who warned that the rapid spread of digital information had increased the risk of altered or unauthorized legislative documents being circulated. So he said the National Assembly could not be truly independent without the institutional capacity to generate, to preserve, to retrieve, and to authenticate his records. So therefore, he's warning that the circulation of incomplete, outdated, or altered copies of the Bills Act and other parliamentary documents be shunned. He said that Digital technology had made it possible for manipulated documents to reach thousands of people within minutes, making authentication increasingly important. So just in case you're wondering, this is a move that, I mean, the National Assembly is going to do. Why? They also want, I think that this is actually a good one, you know.
5: Yes,
0: I don't know how this is going to help you solve your problems, but I think is a baby step in the right direction, in that when a bill is passed, when you download this app, you can be able to follow through. You can be able to know where they are at concerning each and every bill that they want to pass. Especially, you should also know this, the people who are doing this are people who are representing you in government. The people who are representing your constituencies are the ones who are saying that let's come together and do something. Let's have an app where we can actually preserve our documents, things that concern you. You get my point now. It's a good one. The only thing is, I don't even know how this actually helps. If we're going to translate our laws and the bills and whatever in different languages, I'm thinking to myself, so you want people who are not proficient in English language, it means that they are not learned to listen or to read these languages, because it's going to be videos, explanatory videos as well. Right. So you probably watch the videos and then you understand what they are doing for you. But how does it solve their problems? And if, for example, a bill is passed and they do not like this bill and they don't like this law, whatever it is, how do they contribute to making sure that their voices are heard? I mean, I think it's a starter, though. They're starting it, so there's going to be room for more improvements.
5: First,
0: and
5: I want to ask a question.
0: Nigerians, you care about this?
5: Is this going to cost us money?
0: Of course. We're going to employ people in the media, people who are proficient in the media, editing, writing, translation, all these things. This is great. This is even a job opportunity.
5: Wait, now you've answered. Wait. Uh-huh. It's going to cost us money that we really don't have at this point. And I'm talking priority. How important is this right now? How important is it really? But if it is, you deem it this important to put, I don't know, let's know how much this is going to cost us. Because if you ask a Nigerian, like Feta asked earlier, is this going to solve our problem?
0: It's going to be the beginning of a more informed citizenry.
5: So is the main problem with what the National Assembly is doing that we don't understand what they're doing?
0: We are not informed.
5: We're not informed.
0: There is a growing level of political apathy in Nigeria.
5: Yes. And they don't understand the language.
0: Majorly. Yeah, there are some people, especially the people at the grassroots, the rural dwellers.
5: So they don't.
0: So when you bring government very close to them, do they even have phone to download this app?
5: No, they will get the phone. Yeah,
0: are they going to provide Android or iPhones for them to be able to use these things?
5: So there will be a Yoruba, Igbo, Hausa app. How many languages are they going to put them into?
0: Maybe the major languages.
5: So three languages.
0: Oh my God. I mean,
5: yeah.
0: Again,
5: so someone sat down and thought about this as a solution. A eureka moment. You said, okay, yes, I found it.
0: It's taking us.
5: What we do now is that what we're doing, so you, and it can be real time. Yes, then because you have to translate it.
0: Post-production and post-production.
5: Yes, post-production. After the National Assembly, after the seat.
0: NAS is working.
5: Someone will get transcribed what somebody said. And translate it into Igbo, Hausa, Yoruba, then give it to them to upload. Come on now.
0: Lagos, I don't know. Would you care about something like this? Would you really care? I don't even know what to do for you, but I think that people they are sitting down and thinking how they can actually move us forward. We are moving into a more technological savvy National Assembly, just so that you can be part of the process of the bills that are being passed in the Assembly. I don't know how you feel about this, but of course we're streaming live. We also have WhatsApp. 0809-597-5805. This might even reduce the price of fuel.
5: Yeah.
0: This might even build refineries. This might even give you good roads. This might even
5: curb
0: insecurity. This might even give you good jobs. This might even increase
5: the minimum wage.
0: This might.
5: National Institute of Resident Doctors wouldn't have gone on strike.
0: Red lettered underline the word might.
5: Yes.
0: I didn't say it will.
5: Yes, it might. So let's embrace the language, the translation. In National Assembly.
0: See, we are not saying this thing is not good. Say good one.
5: God, I beg you.
0: We don't just know what it means to
5: that
0: you and for
5: off.
0: You.
5: That was sound
0: and that
5: off.
0: Was
5: that was sound of.
2: Life can be fun.
6: But life in itself can be hard.
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3: 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Who will become Nigeria's next Kellogg Superstar? 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

0: The second of it is a Tango Fleet Management. And the third one is a Tango
1: Gen Vault.
0: Yes.
1: Okay. Yeah. Let's take it one after the other. These are from Tango Fuel Card. What is this about?
0: Well, the Tango Fuel Card is a card designed for fuel purchase.
1: Okay.
0: Right. And this fuel card cannot be used on ATMs. It cannot be used for web transactions. It is designed simply for fueling.
1: Okay.
0: Now, this is not like any conventional fuel card. Now, any fuel card you have today in Nigeria limits you to a particular fuel station.
1: Okay.
0: Right? But this is a fuel card that can be used at any fuel station nationwide.
1: Authorized.
0: Yeah. Right? And it is not, again, like a conventional card. Mm. There are controls to it. You could have spend limit control on this particular card.
1: Okay.
0: Now, you could see that this card can only do 20K a day or 50K a week or 200K a week or a month, as the case may be. You could put these controls. There are time controls to it. You know, also, it is not like a debit card. It's a prepaid card.
1: Oh.
0: So, you get to transfer money from your Tango wallet into your Tango Fuel Card.
1: Okay.
0: Yeah, so designed for individuals, corporates.
1: I was going to ask that part too, because I'm hearing fuel. I'm hearing if you don't have a car, but you're saying organizations, if you have a car. So it's for, basically, please highlight the people again.
0: Yeah, so it is for individuals and is also for corporates as well. So if you just, and you know, whether you just have one car or you have 1,000 cars, you know, is designed for you.
1: Okay, let's talk about the fleets, the Tango Fleet Management.
2: Fleet Management.
0: Oh, yes, the Tango Fleet Management is actually one of the very exciting features that we have. It's also sequel to the Tango Fuel Card.
1: Okay.
0: Now, the Tango Fleet Management helps you. Now, when you use a Tango Fuel Card to buy fuel, the Tango Fleet Management helps you to detect the quantity of fuel that got into your vehicle.
1: Exciting.
0: Whether it is diesel or petrol, it helps you to detect the volume that got into your vehicle.
1: Oh.
0: More importantly, helps you to know where that fuel or that refill happened.
2: Location.
0: The location where it happened. But more into it, it also gives you the trip history. You get to see the consumption trend
2: in the vehicle.
0: In the vehicle.
1: Not be juju.
2: Okay.
1: Oh my God. Okay.
0: Yes. So you get to have the consumption trend of that vehicle. You get to see how many kilometers of how many liters of fuel it consumes, you know, 1 kilometer and 20 kilometers, as the case may be.
1: Mm.
0: So even if you just move, you know, from maybe from this station down to Ikeja, for instance, we'll tell you the total amount of fuel that was consumed. Yes. Uh-huh. And we'll give you the location trend where it was idling. Idling is probably the engine was on.
2: Either traffic or back somewhere to Tamala or something.
0: If there was a traffic and you're in a traffic stop for about 10 minutes, 15 minutes, we'll tell you the volume of fuel consumed.
2: Used in that place.
1: So I might be talking from a layman's perspective, but you have just said something about if you buy fuel, you can actually know how much fuel that you bought, like liters. You know that people, I've been hearing this thing about
2: that
1: sometimes you go,
2: yes,
1: that you go and buy 5 liters, but these people will give you another liter. Are you saying that this
2: And sometimes some drivers will say, sell 5 liters, say you give me 10 liters.
0: Yes. Yeah, so this is actually why we built the solution.
1: Wow.
2: By the way, Dubem is CTO of Tango Group. Don't tell him like you're just... So he knows what he's talking about. Yeah? CTO of that organization. Please go ahead.
0: Yes, yes. Thank you. So the whole idea really is to give Nigerians and, you know, and the world visibility and control.
1: And ease as well.
0: Yes, and ease. There should be no ambiguity into, you know, whatever.
1: These kinds of things.
0: Exactly.
1: But with everything you've said, it looks like you have to use
2: both of them
1: together.
2: To make sense.
1: Use the Tango Fuel Card and then the fleet management as well together
0: you mustn't
1: maximum
0: actually.
1: Visibility.
0: Okay. You mustn't. You know, some companies or some people trust their staff, so they can only use
1: the card.
0: Some people trust their staff, but still also want to trust the process.
2: Yeah.
0: And then we'll go a step ahead and get the fleet management.
1: I say use
0: solution.
1: The two so that I can also test what he's saying.
0: Exactly.
1: I say use the two.
2: And actually, it's not even a matter of trust. You know, for instance, you get to a fuel station like Feta said, you say, give me 20 liters.
1: Mm.
2: And you know, this petrol station gave me 19. Oga, don't go there again.
0: Yeah.
2: You know?
1: Simple.
2: So it helps you.
1: Yeah,
2: it
1: helps
2: cut
1: you.
2: Back stuff. So okay, this is technology.
1: So the next one is the Tango Gen Vault. Is this the latest feature that you have?
0: Yes, actually.
1: Okay.
0: Yeah. So we launched the Gen Vault this year as well.
1: Mm-hmm.
0: Really exciting feature. Just same thing, right?
1: Okay.
0: So for people who have generators, big generators, and they have external tanks, right?
2: Diesel.
0: Okay. Diesel.
2: Instead of bringing somebody to chuck something inside to come and start checking the gauges.
0: Yes.
2: So what does Gen Vault do?
0: So just from a mobile application or from

0: your laptop or your tablet, right? Mm. We get to tell you the level of diesel in your generator tank.
1: Jesus.
2: This is Jesus. I'm going to say
1: Jesus. Sorry. What?
2: Yeah. I'm on air.
0: So the exciting thing really is that whenever there's a refill event, we'll tell you exactly the exact quantity that got into your tank.
1: Hmm. Yeah, this is Juju.
0: And we tell you the quantity before and the quantity after. Uh-uh. And the quantity that was
2: this is a must-have, Lagos. It's a must-have.
0: Yes.
2: I'm telling you.
0: So you can imagine that companies in 2026 are still using the stick.
1: I know one company.
2: They put your hand.
1: No, they're just locked in. They put it inside, bring it out, check it.
2: As if for Jen, they can even use their hands. I mean, you put your hand.
0: Yeah, but we won't take it like a step further. Mm. When the generator runs, we tell you when it comes on and when it goes off.
2: Oh.
0: And we'll tell you the diesel, the amount, the runtime duration.
2: Yeah.
0: An hour, 10 hours.
2: Yeah.
0: You know, and 12 hours. And we'll tell you, we'll tell you the start time. The end time.
2: Hey. Okay, it's Juju.
1: So wait,
2: no, but Lagos, it's Tango Brook Technologies.
0: All
2: really.
0: This is.
2: So we also hear that you've grown so much so that you now serve over 150 corporate organizations.
0: Yes.
2: In just 1 year.
0: In just 1 year.
2: Juju continues.
1: What does that tell you? Yeah,
2: when
1: you say you service Lagride.
0: Yes.
1: And I know Lagride has a lot of vehicles.
0: Yes.
1: Mm. Not only them.
0: Yes.
1: So how did you guys get to do this in 1 year? Mm.
0: So I mean of course a whole lot of support.
2: Not just Lagride, yeah. 150.
0: Yes.
2: Over 150.
0: Yeah, so
1: I'm giving one example.
2: Yes, I get that.
1: A lot.
0: Yes. So there are lots of corporates actually, you know, using this. But because the problem is still the same. People want visibility.
1: Yeah.
0: People want to see what they're spending. Accountability is missing in that space. So people like Lagride, of course they started with few vehicles, and of course they expanded the reach, you know, to more and more vehicles. You have, you know, flour mills, you have 7-Up, you know, lots of big names, Cardinal Stone. You have lots of corporates who are using this product because the problem is still the same. And, you know, once they come in and they see it, of course, they begin to expand into, you know, other assets.
2: Mm, that's good. I need you to help us work through this fuel intelligence. What does it actually look like for day-to-day businesses or business people using Tango Fuel app?
1: And you know now that fuel is king now. Mm. You know, there's some marriages now. You need one jerrycan of petrol and they give it away.
2: I'm telling you. Yeah.
1: 200% increase what we're doing. So it's now that important. Tell us about this.
0: Yes. So really what we do is to ensure data quality. Now, we get to follow the fuel, as people say, follow the money.
1: Yeah.
0: Mm. But we have to follow the fuel.
1: Yeah.
0: Right? We get to tell you, okay, this is what you paid for. And this is what got into your tank. We get to tell you where the refill happened.
2: Mm.
0: The driver that made that refill, the vehicle it happened for.
2: Yes.
0: So imagine corporates that have multiple vehicles. Mm. Imagine people, you know, we do people with different verticals, whether they have farms and all of that. They have these things, but there is no... So what they have is that proper intelligence. But that intelligence is ensured because of the data quality or the quality of data that we give to them.
2: Mm-hmm.
0: So what then happens is that they look at it and say, okay, you know what? We don't need to spend... We're spending 5 million naira a month on diesel. We only need to spend 2 million.
2: Mm.
0: As we've seen, this driver that is always taking, we're always giving 80K per week. We don't need to give him 80K per week. We only need to give him 50K per week.
2: Because Tango Fuel has helped you to understand this.
0: Yes, because we're not telling you, okay, look, for every 1 kilometer, this is how much you take. This, even if you're from, if he has to go from Ikeja to Lekki, for instance, or VI, this is amount of diesel or fuel that is being consumed.
1: If someone comes and say petrol don't finish, no, you have half time.
0: Yes.
1: You know that you can tell.
2: Plug it.
0: Yes. And for every refill, we also tell you the odometer reading.
1: You okay?
0: Of the vehicle. Mm. So for every incremental refill, you're seeing that, okay, this is the odometer reading. Mm. For every, this driver needs to do 700 kilometers before he asks us for money.
2: Yeah.
0: You know, unlike the 300 kilometers he was doing. Some of these drivers are not doing enough distance.
2: And this is me even saying, for some of you listening, you're like, oh, I don't even have an organization. I just have a car. There's something you can use it to. You can even propose it to your organization, Yonko.
1: Yes. Okay, so now for those who are using paper, running up and down, marking, using pipe to check. They've never done this before. They might be looking at it as, oh, how to get this? I must go to one school. What do you need to tell people that need to come over? And for, I want to also add to this question, do you have capacity to take on more people? 150 organizations. Aren't you guys saturated? Can you take more?
0: No, we can take even 1,000.
2: Ah.
0: So the good thing really is that, just to also step in there, is that we're also registered in 5 African countries as at today. As of today. And that tells you that the problem isn't just limited to Nigeria. So we could even do with more. So we actually, that's why we're actually on the show today, actually accommodate more and more customers.
1: I love the to-do part now. So somebody's waiting to let you lead them through what to do right now.
0: Yes. So really, for any of our customers, if you just really want to know about, just go to tangofuelapp.com.
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1: A-P-P.
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1: for knowledge.
0: Yes.
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0: Yes. 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
1: 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We have memorized 2 ourselves.
2: For you. 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
0: Awesome.
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1: Or get online. 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
2: Lagos, we've been talking to Dubem. He's the CTO of Tango Brook Technologies. And there's something called the Tango Fuel app that you can download today on your Android.
1: Right now, as we speak. 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
0: iOS.
2: 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And there is the Tango Gen Vault. Idudu walk.
1: All right.
2: That's what we're going to
1: say. Thank you so much, Dubem. Dubem, you've got to do it for us. We've been long in Kenya. What's up, Lagos? With your loudest voice. Please. The CTO. 1, 2, 3.

0: What's up, Lagos? Right here.
1: Yeah.
2: You feel good?
0: Go!
3: You hear it from us.
4: We tell you who,
3: when,
4: where,
3: and how it was said.
5: Lagos Governor Babajide Sanwo-Olu has commended past and present leaders in the state.
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18: 12-hour downpour floods Makurdi communities as agencies renew flood warnings to Nigerians.
17: Floods ravage Oshun communities, destroying roads, bridges and property.
18: Lagos police sergeant dies after driver flees stop and search operation.
17: AAC Shores Party sues Tinubu over prolonged absence and an alleged failure to hand over power.
18: Obi promises to restore fuel subsidy if elected president.
17: An education ministry has released a final list of approved textbooks for Nigerian schools for 2026 to 2028.
18: Eurocare Hospital asks court to stop the inquest into Chimamanda Adichie's son's death.
17: OpenAI, the company behind ChatGPT, has cancelled the planned release of GPT 6.1 Astra after it fails to meet safety standards.
18: Nigeria faces Guinea-Bissau in AFCON 2027 qualifying later today.
17: 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I'm Uzemi Feta Utuegba.
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25: The Independent National Electoral Commission has dismissed claims that Nigerians have lost confidence in their country's electoral system.
26: So Nigeria's exporting oil, and Nigeria is also importing petrol. 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
27: Hey, Lagos, if you are in secondary school, then come around because I've got gist for you. 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I Beg to Differ, the Tournament of Champions.

99.3 Nigeria Info. Yes, you are still listening to What's Up Lagos. And yes, I saw something this morning that just reminded me of what I wanted to come and give you guys gist about. Okay, it was this amazing depiction of, you know, my coffee, my vibe, and I'm like, yeah, that's the stuff. So yes, I brought that stuff to come, I brought it with myself to come and tell you about it today. Okay, so you know how everybody has their own style. For example, I'm more indoorsy. I'm more like, I literally enjoy just being by myself, you know, watching a movie at night or drinking coffee. And it's the same way, the way I drink coffee or the way I take any other beverage. Okay, I like my coffee a certain way, but I'm sure the way I like it is not the way these couples here like it. Okay, they probably drink black, they look like black people. So yeah, I'm more of a cream girl. So yes, everyone has got a vibe, a style, a taste, a rhythm that you move to. Okay, some is I'm a piano for them, others it's reggae, Afrofusion. For people like me, it's more Latino music. Yeah, something along that line. Or you could just have instruments play, or I could just listen to the rain and I'm fine. Okay, others, they just live for laughs. Okay, some, they actually live for the pretense and the fame, i.e. the people in the studio again. Okay, so yeah. Sometimes you can see people dressing with a pop of color. Others just like to keep it simple and clean, which is the way it's supposed to be. Please, if you can advise them, you can advise them with this, okay? Let them keep it simple, all right? But yes, they have their style and we cannot drag them into this, our group chat, okay? And some of us, we do 9 to 5. Others just want to be on their own lane, being their own boss, doing their own thing. And any way you like it is, I mean, it's fine. It's your style, it's your vibe, okay? And even the way you enjoy your Nescafe can also fall into these categories, all right? Some people like it hot, some people like it cold, some people like it creamy, some like it strong, some like it with a twist or a classic turn, all right? Your cup of coffee is your self-expression. Yes, you can also express yourself with your cup of coffee, in case you did not know. Yeah, because I mean, when you go to where they're serving your Nescafe and they're like, oh, I know how you like it. You like it creamy, right? With a lot of cream. Or strong black, they can give you that too. And either ways, Nescafe can fit into this vibe. Whatever your vibe is, you can own it, you can show up with confidence, you can chase your dreams and enjoy your journey, okay, with Nescafe cup. All right, so yes, that's how you make your world: your Nescafe, your coffee, your vibe. Okay, you do not need to stress with Nescafe, meaning that you can twist it anyhow you want it. All right, so yes, when next you're having your cup of coffee, invite someone over, right, and find out how they like their coffee too. Don't say I didn't do anything before. You're giving you using to mingle now, so you are not single and these people are not using to just shakara. All right, see you soon.

0: to the show. The time is, it's 9 minutes past 11 o'clock. O'clock. Anyways, what's up, Lagos? At 99.3 Nigeria Info. The show is What's Up, Lagos? And I'm Uzemi Feta. My husband here is Uzemi Stretch.
1: That part
0: is essential. A part
1: is essential.
0: It's essential.
1: In the whole, in the grand essential.
0: Serious.
1: Yes, yeah, seriously speaking.
0: Okay.
1: Okay.
0: Your head go come shake again because you won't pronounce speaking.
1: Yeah, you have to. That's the balance.
0: English. Yeah. It's well, low. God will help us.
1: Yeah, I was thinking.
0: Genga.
1: I was thinking.
0: This is also us here at Lagos. Before you finish thinking, complete your thoughts, we want to announce our fans, our loved ones, and family that our dog is pregnant. She has been looking for the fruits of the womb for a while now, and after all the prayers
1: and all the medical attention,
0: yes,
1: our dog
0: is
1: now pregnant.
0: I feel like that's the reason why DT gave us that dog.
1: Yeah,
0: but when power change hands,
1: the dog was actually
0: a dog that's barren. Been ruined.
1: It was barren.
0: Now look, fruitful dog.
1: The pregnancy is on this second semester.
0: We don't know who the father is, but after the babies are born, we'll do a DNA test.
1: The father,
0: because that we are suspecting.
1: Yeah, we don't take this thing. We don't take these things easy.
0: Yes,
1: we need to. Paternity is an you have to really confirm paternity.
0: Yeah, very important. So yes,
1: please don't go start to party yet. Don't jinx it.
0: We'll communicate that to you when the time is right.
1: Our dog is pregnant.
0: If you're gonna do a party or something, or want to keep it low, we'll let you know.
1: To all those that want to start now, you people start wanting to spend money, buy Ashwebi, start running parties, please. Please. And don't no hashtag, please.
0: For now.
1: No hashtag.
0: Just telling you that, we are pregnant.
1: Our dog is pregnant. Yeah.
0: No. She's having all the signs of pregnancy. Yes. The morning sickness. The vomiting.
1: She doesn't even bark loud anymore.
0: Very quiet now.
1: And you go to her room.
0: I saw her running to the bathroom to vomit. You know, our dogs, they act like humans.
1: Yeah,
0: well trained, everything. They have their own rooms and everything.
1: Where are you going to?
0: Pearl. Just said, that's one of her names, by the way. She has three names. Pearl.
1: The bride.
0: I said, Pearl. I followed her and I immediately saw the vomit. I said, who did this to you? She was being pregnant. I said, who do you like horse? I said, who did this to you? I don't know, but
1: who is the bride?
0: Who is the bride as well?
1: Here comes the bride. That was what he said.
2: Who was singing for you now?
0: We're talking about our dog. Although you are the one that we're having.
1: Yeah, we're taking care of
0: You have been telling us, we should stop putting food. You're the one that we're eating the dog food.
3: You guys cannot keep littering the house.
0: That you went to visit, we told you that all the dogs, they have their own rooms, funnies to taste.
1: And you slept there for 4 days.
0: And they are labeled, the doors are labeled with their names. I asked you, which of the doors do you walk into? Is it one labeled L or P? I was asking you, could not tell me anything. Now, this particular dog that has been barren for a few kinin now, the same dog you've been eating her food, he's now pregnant. I'm not saying anything. Maybe you walked the dog and then you made it to mate to another dog. We don't know. But then, we know there are certain traits that sometimes you're eating, the dog will just come and start eating with you. That's a dog that we trained. The dog knows, she doesn't see a stranger and start to act like
1: unless
0: that stranger.
1: Very close.
0: Except maybe.
3: If you guys say.
0: Some kind of relationship. So you have been grooming the dog. Only God knows.
1: Yeah, what do you want to say?
0: But you can
3: so
0: go ahead.
3: You guys are saying that I am the one in charge of the dog, taking care of the dog.
0: I said that you're in charge. I said maybe sometimes you walk the dog when you go and sleep. I know sometimes you have to work like night shifts here where you're tired, you don't want to go home. We gave you a key to one of our mansions. You go there sometimes. Are we lying about that? You go there sometimes. You go there and you sleep over. Oh, okay, fine.
3: With this, your accent, you are lying to Lagos. You guys are lying to Lagos. You guys can do better.
0: You don't have facts to prove that we are lying. But we have facts to prove that we are saying the truth. Honey, back me up here. We're just watching him talk to me like that.
1: You say you don't have a key.
3: I don't have any key to your house. So when we say,
1: how do you get in?
0: So how did you not tell us that we should stop littering food?
1: How did you get in?
0: No, continue talking.
1: Answer now.
3: How do I do it?
1: How did you get into the house to see that where our dog food is?
3: You guys are around and I'm seeing your house. I'm coming to say hi to you guys. So
0: why are you lying?
1: When did you microwave the food and eat the dog food?
3: Okay, you guys microwave your dog.
1: You
3: guys microwave it.
1: Yes,
3: for them.
1: To warm it for them. Yes, we don't expect a human being to eat it.
3: Okay.
1: So next time, don't do that.
3: I don't do it.
0: Anyway, when the dog is born, we'll look at the face.
1: Yes.
0: Anybody see Ajay ever look like? You cannot go. No, killer. So the dog will shall look like the father and the mother.
1: The spots on the dog will be looking like the spots on the whoever got the dog pregnant.
0: Oju Ajay, no.
1: Imwe.
0: Amawo Ojue. Amawo Imwe.
1: Anyway, the announcement is not even.
0: Go, la ma fest.
1: It's not even for us to check the paternity. We just want to announce to Lagos that the dog
0: people
1: is.
0: That
1: pregnant.
0: Will be happy for us. Will be happy for us.
1: Yes, those that are. Dog. Please, you want to do that, Shwebi, or do it on your own.
3: The dog at the next house is responsible for the.
0: There's no.
1: How do you know all these details?
0: Sorry.
1: How do you know all these details?
0: Sorry. Are you people hearing us? This is not the museum. We just see.
1: How do you have all these details?
0: This was supposed to be an innocent announcement.
1: Nobody called you to come.
0: Nobody
1: in.
0: Called
1: the
0: you.
1: The guilty are afraid.
0: Yes.
1: Why did you just come
0: the
1: in?
0: The wicked
1: run it
0: when no one pursued
1: them.
3: I was,
0: you left your duty post to come right, here and comment something that you say that you don't know about.
3: Wait, now I was right in this studio when you guys went on with whatever you guys are talking about.
1: We announced that the dog was pregnant eventually. Dog
3: you guys have no dogs.
0: No dogs. No problem.
3: Yes.
0: On the museum this morning, Lego.
1: Can we even do the music this morning?
0: I'm looking at the time though. Yeah. I just want to drop it.
1: We have no dogs. What have you eaten is food.
3: Cats have been giving me food when I come to say hi to you
1: it's
3: guys.
1: Dog food you have been
3: guys.
1: Eating. Dog food.
3: So you guys have been eating dog food?
1: No, we've been giving it to go and give to the dog. Who then, Jay?
0: I never gave him dog food to give to the dog. He went there
1: to take it himself.
0: He saw the dog food and then started to eat it.
1: So there's meat there.
0: That's what he said. Came to the studio and said, we should stop putting this food anyhow. We should stop putting this food.
3: So you guys cannot have a visitor in your house to call you to order that you guys are littering your house.
0: No,
3: it should be a shame on you guys. And I'm telling you, this
0: we are just talking about this thing with a passion. That's the problem I have.
1: Why you want to care
0: so
1: for the dog more than
0: passionate.
1: Us? Do you love the dog more than we do?
0: It's possible. I want to fall in love. You would do right by her. When she has put to bed, we must do a DNA.
1: We'll do DNA. Please drop your blood sample.
0: I don't need that. I know how to get whatever I want to get.
1: For me.
0: That's not a problem.
3: She cannot get my blood sample.
0: I don't need your blood now. Okay. It's a simple swab.
1: You're a human being now. You can't be responsible.
0: Don't worry.
3: I'm irresponsible.
1: You can't be responsible for that now.
0: But anybody who has impregnated that dog will not leave the responsibility to IMI. Not like we can't do it. But you will also show up as a father.
3: The next
0: big days of the puppies.
3: I think after
0: when they're clocking their 1 year, their 6 months, those because we do family portraits, you will be available. I'm talking to the person who is responsible.
1: No,
3: you're the only person in the camera. That's the camera. Look at the camera.
0: The person will be there.
3: Why are you looking at me?
0: The person is available. The person should be as a husband. You will sew the same clothes with your wife.
3: Don't look at me.
0: I'm just saying. There is nothing hidden under the sun that will not be revealed. after some months, we will know who is.
1: take it to Lagos.
3: And believe me, Abacha is out of the job. Your dog has rabies.
0: We are advocating for C. Let me tell you, if you're a dog owner, you know what I'm saying. Your dog does quacka come out, belede. Who give up? You are going to carry responsibility where you know how many puppy you want to feed. Find out who.
3: Abortion is out of the case.
0: The scene. Don't flush it. Don't flush the baby. You must burn it. But the father will also show.
3: Why can't he look at
0: you? You are becoming aggressive right now.
3: You are talking. You are looking at
0: security. Security.
3: Security.
0: Security. Please. Can you whisk him away?
3: Don't worry.
0: See, let me tell you, if maybe the man is thinking that responsibility is too much, we can help you show that some.
3: Yes, no.
0: Kilo ambe.
3: Grab a bear a leash. Dog nursery. You know? We'll pay for the first year of dog nursery.
0: All these things.
3: It's okay.
0: Everything will be all.
3: It's okay. We're just saying that the announcement is not about paternity. We're just saying the dog is pregnant. We thank God for that.
2: The dog in the next compound, next house, impregnated your guys' dogs. Yeah.
3: How do you know?
2: I would know now.
0: How do you know? You are giving us.
3: How do you know?
2: Why would I not know?
0: For somebody who says that we are lying, we don't have any mansion, you don't have any key.
2: He said we don't have dogs.
0: He said you don't have any key.
2: He said we don't have dogs.
3: Now you're telling us the dog.
2: Please, talking, don't look at me because I'm not the subject matter here. Look at the camera, please.
3: Okay, camera.
0: Mm-hmm. Can't take any call because I don't know what's wrong. We'll fix it. But we're streaming live on Facebook and YouTube.
3: Go there and put your
0: We have giving you the announcement about her dog.
3: Yeah.
0: That is pregnant.
2: Why sound like a dog?
0: That's not her. That's this one right go. Yes. You are really.
3: You see dog everywhere. We are into it.
0: So now you can even hear somebody who is speaking and know that the person sounds like a dog. I didn't even know.
2: When you guys dog barks, you sound like it. I don't even like. Yeah.
0: I don't even know how she sounds, but he knows.
2: You don't even know. Very so now you do not have any dog now. You guys don't.
0: I don't have the time to go there all the time. We have people who take care of this thing.
2: My God, we heal both of you.
3: We heal us.
0: Yes. What was she doing? Like a dog. I mean, I think he'll make a good father. What do you think?
3: Yeah, I think he has qualities.
0: He has the qualities, right?
3: I like the way he walks our dog when they go out.
0: I think he'll make a good father.
3: And when I see them walking, I like the combination. Good
0: morning.
3: Yeah. I don't know who's calling.
4: Yeah, also Vegas.
0: Chester Life, good morning to you. Up, thank you so much for calling. Are you calling to congratulate us? Or what could this be about?
4: I was calling to say hello. I've not spoken with you guys in about a month.
0: Oh, my God. It's fine.
3: It's okay.
0: No problem.
3: Hello. How are you?
4: I'm okay. My name is Ibinambo.
0: We know that.
3: We know you. You're one of our partners.
0: Yeah, one of our partners.
3: Are you buying fuel at 1,375 or 1,000? How much is fuel where you are?
4: 1,400.
0: It's cheap now.
4: Yeah.
0: The fuel that is supplied to us that we use is 4 or 5 per liter.
4: Before now, if I buy a fuel of 30,000, it takes me for a week. Now it's about 90,000.
0: Don't worry, we are doing
3: 90,000 naira.
0: We are doing well over here.
4: Yeah.
3: I want you to renew
4: 90,000.
3: I hope it's renewed. What about your bicycle?
4: Of course, I have a competition tomorrow. So.
0: Okay. Oh, really?
4: Somewhere in Ilesha.
0: Mm-hmm. We wish you well.
4: Yeah.
0: Come first.
4: Of course, I'll bring the trophy home.
3: Yes. Yes.
0: That's right. That's right.
4: That's how confident I am.
3: Yes. Go. We wish you the very best.
0: Go, Ibims. All right.
3: So, I went to Ogun State and I saw a community there. Mm-hmm. The community is SIUN. This is for real, right? Mm-hmm. It's pronounced Siun.
0: SIUN.
3: If you're Shion. From Ogun State, Shion. Mm. So I'm saying the traditional rule of that place, your name should be Pion of Shion. Right?
0: Why? What does Pion mean?
3: One that can vanish.
0: Why would the king there be a vanishing king?
3: No, like if you are the Pion of Shion. Mm-hmm. How does it sound?
0: I think the strangers of that place should be Pion because they come and they go.
3: No, the king
0: not
3: himself.
0: The king can't be that.
3: You are a deity. You can't be Balogun of Shion.
0: No. I don't think pin works.
1: I think the pin of shin.
0: Look, we have to go on a break.
1: I insist it's pin or shin.
0: Right now. When we come back, we'll talk some more about the things that we're
1: talk about that.
0: Talking about.
1: Don't talk about that.
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And finally, on the news, FIFA has accused UEFA of running a misinformation campaign as European federations push their own bid to host a future World Cup, intensifying a rift between the two football governing bodies. The dispute centers on competing visions for how future tournaments should be organized and hosted, with FIFA defending its own process against what it calls inaccurate claims circulating within European football circles. And that's all on the news, but before we go, a recap of our top stories. Police address killing of officer by Lagos driver, calling for caution behind the wheel. Nigeria demands investigations as three more citizens are killed in South Africa attacks. And the United States commends Nigeria's response to militia attacks. Big tech CEOs to meet with U.S. President over mounting AI concerns. And in sports, Super Eagles set to face Guinea-Bissau in AFCON qualifier. You can get more news on our website, nigeriainfo.fm. My name is Israel Uwim Umor. Thank you for listening. Coming up next is The Sunny Side with Joyce. Keep it locked to your number one station for talk, news and sports.

0: 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Welcome to the Talk Station. It's more conversation and more conversation.
1: And then weeks later, there was a U-turn. Well, there was a coup.
2: Military arrest 65-year-old woman supplying drugs to Boko Haram.
3: That means they know where they are. Why don't the army go there and destroy the whole of that place?
4: Why is it only concerned about politics, bringing everybody into the APC?
3: Nothing did not take place. Those people are still in the custody of their abductors. Another one has taken place.
2: As Yusuf doms opposition for APC fire, everybody in Kano has domed the NNPP.
1: So Kwakos are coming out now to say, I'm not saying anything. I'm just saying that he does know, right?
5: I don't know what these guys will use to campaign again come 2027.
0: 99.3 Nigeria Info. Let's talk. Want to hear all about it? Welcome to the Talk Station. It's more conversation and more conversation.
1: And then weeks later, there was a U-turn. Well, there was a coup.
2: Military arrest 65-year-old woman supplying drugs to Boko Haram.
3: That means they know where they are. Why don't the army go there and destroy the whole of that place?
4: Why is it only concerned about politics, bringing everybody into the APC?
3: Nothing did not take place. Those people are still in the custody of their abductors. Another one has taken place.
2: As Yusuf doms opposition for APC fire, everybody in Kano has domed the NNPP.
1: So Kwakos are coming out now to say, I'm not saying anything. I'm just saying that he does know, right?
5: I don't know what these guys will use to campaign again come 2027.
0: 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Let's talk.
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0: 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More talk. 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
3: 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But please, he's been managing the milk small, small now.
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17: No.
18: Here's one thing you

0: came back for a term cut short when power was taken by an Hausa gunshot. Then Gwari claimed his turn to rule, but a mandate stolen was his downfall. Then Kanuri came, and it's quite probable that he'll still be ruling if not for that apple. Then Yoruba returned, not once, but twice. Then Hausa returned, but died in peace. Then it left us a while to worry and wonder. When it was over, Ijo had power, and after him came that titanic shift. And now we can see that Hausa is back, leaving me with this troublesome thought. Where in all this is my own president? For where I was born is not where I'm from, and where I'm from is not my home. So when the tribes gather, I often wonder, who will I fight when you're both my brothers? Nobody asked when we were children. Before we play, are you a Muslim? We shared a space that nobody claimed, but now you ask me to choose a side. When we were students, nobody asked if North and South could share a desk, if East and West could study together, but now you tell me that I'm a stranger. Stranger, yes, to these ways of thinking. Thinking that tribe is everything. The Niger and Benue, they meet in my hand. I'm not an indigent, but this is my land. And this is my language, I speak nothing else. My home is here, I know nothing else. My tribe is my nation, I am nothing else, and this is my country. I have nowhere else. And so, though people are quick to assure me, to tell me this country I live in is free, deep in my heart, I know that freedom, my freedom, is yet to come, when no one will question my origin, when no one will call me a non-indigent, when no one will kill me because of my faith, when no one will cheat me because of my state, when my state will be wherever I live and will change whenever I choose to move, the day I find not a Nigerian president, but that a Nigerian is finally president. And so, while the flag of ethnicity still flutters over this land of two shining rivers, and the tribes take their turn to misgovern my country, I look to the future, for I'm not yet free.
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2: From independence till death, what we've had are a bunch of people, good people in many respects, but stumbling into power with no text, with absolutely no idea what they're going to do with power. In part because successive presidents have always been brought from somewhere on parachutes to become presidents of Nigeria. The result of all this is that we have a severely, as I say, severely fractured nation that is neither going nor coming. And every time a government comes in, it proves to be worse than the one that came before. But I think what is most important and most significant is that we need, going forward, to think a little bit more clearly about where are we, how are we hurting, and why are we hurting? Because every segment of this country is hurting. People who are from the South think, well, we are suffering because the Northerners have taken over everything. Northerners say, well, we are suffering because the Southerners control almost all the economy. The minority say we complain because the dominant ethnic groups are the ones that are persecuting us. Truth of the matter, we are in this together. We either hang together or we will hang separately.
1: 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Welcome to the Talk Station. It's more conversation and more conversation.
3: And then weeks later, there was a U-turn. 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
4: Military arrest 65-year-old woman supplying drugs to Boko Haram.
5: That means they know where they are. 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
6: Why is it only concerned about politics, bringing everybody into the APC?
5: 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Those people are still in the custody of their abductors. Another one has taken place.
4: As Yusuf dumps opposition for APC fire, everybody in Kano has dumped the NNPP.
3: So Kwakwaso coming out now to say, I'm not saying anything. I'm just saying that he does know, right?
7: I don't know what these guys will use to campaign again come 2027.
1: 99.3 Nigeria Info. Let's talk.
8: 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Let's talk. You are listening to Open Thought on the Sunny Side with Joyce. 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
9: Lagos, the Nigerian Info FM studio has taken the arguments in the last 20, the arguments in the last 20 minutes has been, and I really want to bring you in on it. I just, but that wasn't even the plan. But an aspect of the argument has something to do with what I had initially scheduled for conversation today.
10: 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It's 44 minutes past 12.
9: This studio is not cold enough

0: I think it's black.
1: It feels warm in here. No.
0: Wait, I'm wearing black.
1: Nigerian for wait. I'm a, sorry, man. Because if it's hot, I can't quite think. At least not for you. Okay, so welcome to Nigeria Info. You're on the sunny side. This Nigeria Info FM studios. Sometimes you need to even just catch the background gist. Just sometimes, because it doesn't happen a lot. It'll happen a lot of times. Just sometimes. It's just the, and it's interesting how culture and ideology and religion frame the human identity. It's really, really interesting to see how people carry with them from cradle to environment to social influences and become every external influence that they have experienced, encountered, or even currently live in. I say that to say that I've said this a while, I said this before, that much of what we call religion is actually a cultural mentality. And so what culture, what religion in some expression here is actually the performance of culture or interpreted through the lens of culture. And it may not be outrightly wrong, except where there is debate between ethics, morality, language, intention, motive, control, power, patriarchy. The moment the very concerns of life conflict with religion, or the very moment the, yeah, the do we call them the essence of life? Okay, maybe for lack of a better word, the essence of life, the things that make life meaningful to you. The moment they must confront a religious belief, you realize that people bend towards culture and tradition. I think I'll put my money, say 90%, 85% to be, yeah, 85%. But what I had initially wanted to tell you, and maybe off of what the initial idea for today's program was, we can lay a conversation down, and I can guarantee you whatever was happening in the Nigeria Info FM studio will happen on air. I put my money on that. That's exactly what it's just. Okay, so first, in Delta, an NLC executive dies. We're going to touch on that real quick. And then we're going to go social media. You pretty much may have already seen the video clip of what the pastor said. And we're going to attempt to extract some sensibility out of what that speech in this moment has revealed and where responsibility lies. And then I hope we have enough time. We then go to, there's a trending topic from last week. It was a man who wanted to test his charm on a married man who was probably curious as to whether he was still hot and in demand, decided to hit the streets while married to figure out if he could still charm women. And as fate would have it, he found one type of woman. They got into it. It was good until it was bad. In fact, we don't even know how bad it was, but you can imagine how bad it must have been for the married man to go on social media and tell on himself. Like, I think the situation between him and the concubine became so intense, maybe psychologically straining or abusive, he just felt, you know what, let's be out with this, just so that you're not manipulating me in the shadows and I'm suffering. When he posted it on social media, I went looking for her handle, and then I realized that she had deactivated her ex account, and I can understand that. So it's kind of a packed day, except this studio is hot and it's affecting me. Wait, let me see. Kemi turned it off.
0: No, it's on. See, the green thing is on.
1: All right. I'm hot.
0: Okay. I just went to like...
1: All right, Lagos. Welcome to the show. Welcome, welcome. remember that Joss is in mourning. I saw a video today. I wanted to play that video out of Joss. It's not. It's partly in English and I guess in the local dialect. And it's not enough to just play it, you know. But then again, I think, oh yeah, maybe we should just do it for whatever it's worth, to remind us all that we're in a situation that requires change. Joss is hurting, and from that video, I think it was a clergyman, and he said, well, how long are we going to keep waiting for the next attack, really? Because that's exactly what it appears to be. It's as though they wait, they get attacked, some people get killed, they mass bury them, and then they wait again, and then something else happens, and that's been the circle of it. And it's not enough to just play the video. So I'm a little dissatisfied with just wanting to play the video, but maybe I think I should. Except out of Delta State, it shows you what power can be in the hands of people. I was a little surprised, to be honest. I was a little surprised, but maybe I shouldn't be surprised because of, yeah, if you know what people will do with power, you probably should not be surprised. So I will share this audio with you and then share with you what's in the news. I hear that they intended to, NLC Delta States intended to be on strike, but they met with the governor and then called off the strike. So what I have by way of information is that they went on strike last week and said it was an indefinite strike. But I guess over the weekend they met with the governor and so opened or resumed work yesterday, Monday. But it's necessary that you hear this particular development out of Delta State, and you can make of it what you will.
2: The Honorable Commissioner for Education, Secondary Education, had an altercation with the Deputy Director at Exams and Standards, and he ordered the man to leave. And the man said he was not going to leave because that is his place of primary assignment. And the Honorable Commissioner now invited his boys, presumably thugs, to beat him up, tie him up, lock him somewhere. Eventually, when he was released, he was rushed to the hospital. He died this morning. Our workers are not happy because it means that some commissioners can take the law into their hands and use talks to beat workers in their place of work. It means the place of work, which is supposed to be safe for workers to perform their duties, is no longer safe. So, we are going to interface with the state government to find an amicable resolution to this matter. But meanwhile, we are shutting the secretariat. If the state government is able to convince us to come back to work, we will be here on Monday. Otherwise, it will be an indefinite shutdown. We are going to summon an emergency state executive council meeting of both the Nigerian Labour Congress, the Trade Union Congress, and the Joint Negotiating Council to look at it, because we must assure workers that they are safe at their place of work. And whoever is responsible for the beating of this worker that led to his untimely death must be brought to book before we can come back to say we want to carry out one work for the state government.
1: All right. Aren't you surprised? I am, actually. I'm a little surprised because, you know, these are things that common Nigerians would deal with. Maybe not the death aspect of it, but that someone would want to exert undue power over someone who is seemingly weak or without authority. The workers under the Nigeria Labour Congress on Friday shut down the Delta State Secretariat in Asaba to protest the death of a deputy director, Unity Adeda, following an alleged confrontation at the secretariat. So you just heard for yourself exactly what happened. The workers locked down the entrance to the secretariat, preventing normal official activities as they demanded an investigation into the circumstances surrounding Adida's death. But then the question is, if somebody died, I know the necessity of the investigation, but to set up a panel and start to, I mean, the whole panel thing, it's like, well, maybe that's what needs to be done. When you see Nigerians on social media cry for justice, do you understand now, or cry for aid or assistance? We're off on a break. We'll be right back.
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0: Hey Lagos, if you are in secondary school, then come around because I've got gist for you. All right, if you think you can defend your point, you think you can challenge an argument, then it's time to beg to differ. It's the season 10 of the I Beg to Differ Secondary School Debate Tournament, and we are back. So yes, they're calling out all secondary schools in Lagos. This is your chance to step up, speak out, and debate your way to the top. Okay, registration for the Lagos Regional Auditions opened September 3rd, 2026, and it's closing very soon. 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I Beg to Differ, the tournament of champions.
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19: This is 99.3 Nigeria Info, and this is the news update. Three Nigerians have been killed in separate incident in South Africa, prompting the Nigerian consulate in Johannesburg to seek investigations into the deaths. The Consul General Nini Kanwa Okeuche says the victims died between September 18 and 21 in different cities. One reportedly died after jumping from a building while fleeing alleged police harassment. Another was shot by a nightclub customer, while the third died following an alleged assault involving South African politician's team. The consulate says the circumstances surrounding the death are deeply troubling and is calling on South African authorities to investigate each case. INEC has warned its staff against partisan conduct, negligence and ethical breaches ahead of the 2027 general elections. Speaking in Kaduna, INEC chairman Johash Amupiton says the commission will strictly enforce its code of conduct while urging officials to remain neutral and follow established procedures. Amupiton says the commission is also working to improve staff welfare and security, while readiness assessments are ongoing across the 6 geopolitical zones ahead of the elections. The National Assembly will soon begin translating Nigerian laws into Igbo, Hausa, Yoruba, and other local languages to make legislative information easier for Nigerians to access and understand. Speaking in Abuja during the 2026 National Assembly Library Week, Executive Secretary of the National Assembly Library Trust Fund, Henry Nwawuba, announced the plan. It says the library is also developing a mobile app, a bills tracker, and digital materials to help Nigerians follow legislation and understand parliamentary processes. Iran has threatened fresh attacks on infrastructure across the Middle East as it awaits a formal response from the United States on a plan to reopen the Strait of Hormuz. Iranian Parliament Speaker and Chief Negotiator Mohammed Ghalibaf says no infrastructure in the region will be safe if Iran's security is not guaranteed. Tehran is demanding a 7-day ceasefire across the Middle East, the unfreezing of Iranian assets, and the lifting of all sanctions and an end to the U.S. naval blockade of its port. That is all on the news update this hour. 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My name is Joy Ufot.

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4: You are listening to Open Thought on The Sunny Side with Joyce. Let's talk.
5: All right, so I was telling you before the break, workers, they have resumed work, by the way. They resumed yesterday. So this video was from last week. Welcome to 99.3 Nigeria Info, and that's if you have just tuned in. We're catching up with some development out of Delta State. Workers intended to go off on strike on Friday because of the death of one of their own. And as you heard from that video clip, it was a very, very sad development, and I guess it's probably worth replaying. So here we go.
6: Interface with the state government to find where we are informed that the Honorable Commissioner for Education, Secondary Education, had an altercation with the Deputy Director at Exams and Standards, and he ordered the man to leave. And the man said he was not going to leave because that is his place of primary assignment. And the Honorable Commissioner and I invited his boys, presumably thugs, to beat him up, tie him up, lock him somewhere. Eventually, when he was released, he was rushed to the hospital. He died this morning. Our workers are not happy because it means that so commissioners can take the law into their hands and use talks to beat workers in their place of work.
5: And what does this mean if we are reporting this at this level of government? It's 6 minutes past 1 p.m. Now, the gentleman who was speaking was also on Arise Television. And I want to share with you an excerpt from that particular television interview. Because sometimes we expect justice to have a more rapid pace without the entire bureaucracy that goes with power or politicians. But here,
7: I mean, somebody has died and the state government is set on the panel. NLC, you are saying you are giving so a state government a number of days. What kind of joke is that? We've got a police. There are allegations. There's an autopsy that is supposed to be done. We are expecting results. There are CCTVs. There are witnesses. These things will be gathered, and you're telling me about an administrative panel that wants to sit down, and then there could be a cover-up, and then there will be another story that will be spawned, and then you cover everything up, and then chip in life. I mean, what kind of thing is that? Why are we a joke? Why would somebody die and you're considering a panel? For goodness sake, why? I mean... Delta State has got an attorney general. Delta State has got criminal laws. Now, let me tell you, because of the involvement of the state government in this matter,
6: you are not a civil servant.
7: For goodness sake, it is not a matter of civil servants.
6: You are not a civil servant.
7: It has got nothing to do with you, labor.
6: You are not a civil servant.
7: You don't even have to shut down the secretariat. We are talking about people who have misbehaved, people who have taken laws into their hand and killed your member, and you are setting up a panel.
8: Well, gentlemen, I think would bring
6: you
8: the discussion.
7: Look, this is a matter for the police and the highest level. If you like, chipping the life of your of the civil servant, let and set up an administrative panel when a criminal law has been breached. It is a matter for police investigation. Only the police can unravel the facts.
6: Are you sure an administrative law has not been breached?
7: Forget about any form of investigation.
6: If another civil servant raises
7: your government or by
6: if another civil servant raises his hand to punch another civil servant. If a civil servant raises his
7: hand, how many times have civil servants been killed in the secretariat before? How many times, if you have an unruly commissioner who is on the stand and you have some misguided elements who have not killed a citizen of Delta State, you are setting up an appointment of the party? It is a matter for the police.
6: You are not a civil servant.
8: All right, gentlemen.
6: You are not a labor man. You don't know the labor law.
8: Okay, gentlemen.
7: You cannot compromise the evidence.
8: Frank Titi and good luck.
6: Police is investigating homicide.
7: And we do not interfere with the investigation of the police. We are setting up any other inquiry, calling homicide, people, tainting evidence, violation, and spreading a different story. Please allow the police do its job. And if you think you have overbearing influence on the Delta State Police Command, then allow the Inspector General of Police to set up a special tactical team. Please, somebody has died.
8: Okay, thank you very much, gentlemen.
5: You say.
3: So that other man at the other side was the same person that said we will not resume office.
5: Yes. Yeah. He said that the police is investigating homicide.
3: But now the police is not investigating.
5: No. That the police is investigating a homicide, and the NLC is investigating administrative breach. That was particularly
3: yes.
7: How many times, if you have an unruly commissioner who is on restraint and you have some misguided elements who have not killed a citizen of Delta State, you are setting up an inquiry? This is a matter for the police.
6: You are not a civil servant.
8: All right, gentlemen.
6: You are not a labor man. You don't know the gentlemen, labor law.
7: You cannot compromise the evidence.
8: Frank Titi and good luck.
6: Police is investigating homicide.
7: And we do not interfere with the investigation of the police.
5: The NLC is investigating administrative violation. The police is investigating a homicide. Okay. But I thought I wanted this moment and this story. And by the way, that excerpt was off of Arise Television. I wanted to understand the Nigerian that makes a video every time, whether they are calling attention for their justice, calling attention to have justice, or calling attention for their human rights to be defended, or bringing attention to exploitation, abuse, violation. That is the Nigerian who is looking for a government to defend their rights. And then here you can see right within a government, right inside a government, the lawyer appears to be a lot more offended than the NLC spokesperson in Delta State. And, well, the NLC spokesperson makes a case for process. And I did tell you that the workers locked the entrance to the secretariat, preventing normal official activity. That was last Friday, as they demanded an investigation into the circumstances surrounding Adeda's death. Remember that Adeda is the man who died Friday. He was the deputy director. Yeah, he was a deputy director. His name is Unity Adeda. Now, the protest followed allegations that Adeda was assaulted during a confrontation involving the Commissioner for Basic and Secondary Education, one Mr. Kingsley. Sources familiar with the incident allege that, I guess that's Mr. Kingsley, asked Adeda whether he knew him during the encounter. I think that would be the familiar, "Do you know who I am?" To which the deputy director reportedly replied that he did not. The allegation of assault has not been independently established, while the circumstances surrounding Adeda's death remains under investigation. This was Punch 4 days ago. Speaking during the protest, the Delta State NLC chairperson, that's the man whom you just heard, Goodluck Ofobruku, said workers were unhappy with the incident and concerned about their safety at workplace. He said the union would engage the state governor to find an amicable resolution to the matter. He said workers would return to their duties on Monday, yesterday, if the government assured them of their safety, but would remain at home if their concerns were not addressed. And of course, eventually, they met with the governor and had to return to work. Let's open up the telephone lines and get your reaction. How are you?
9: Hi, Lady J. Good afternoon.
5: Thank you for being here. Welcome. Tell us your name.
9: I'm Mrs. Oboli. Mm-hmm. Lady J, please don't tell me that these guys have resumed work.
5: They resumed yesterday, Monday.
9: Oh, my goodness. So, quick question. Have their concerns been raised? Have their concerns been validated? Have their concerns been addressed? Why, for the life of me, would they resume work? In what way and manner has this investigation panned out that would make them say they, rather than down tools, they would resume work? A life has been lost. It could be them. It could be anybody. And now you tell me they've gone back to work? See, I have said it time and again. Nigerians are a weapon fashioned against themselves. Because that person that died is a man, a breadwinner, the husband of somebody, the father to children. And you tell me that the life of a Nigerian does not mean anything? And the Honorable Commissioner, first and foremost, that man, for all I care, ought to be somewhere, you know, suspended or stepped down till this investigation blows over. And then the panel that has been set up, a panel was even set up. Somebody has died. You can't complain about what you allow. If you allow this might is right kind of negativity that these politricksters, these political allies, turn down, you know, look down from their mighty and lofty heights, down at the average Nigerian, as if we are cockroaches, we are roaches, we are bed bugs and chickens that our lives don't matter. And then these same people that are a weapon fashioned against their person that just died. Lady J, they did not down to, they resume work. Look at the lackadaisical manner of the man at the helm of affairs that said, if they give us a rest assured what? What rubbish? So if you down tools for 2 weeks, are you telling me that you have not driven home a point? Are you telling me that it will not speed up the process? Now that they have resumed, I bet you nothing would come out of this issue than compensation, maybe for the bereaved family. Mega compensation. A stipend, an incentive that cannot amount to a life. And you tell me, oh my God, these people have gone back to their working place to do what exactly? Lady J, so the average Nigerian lives don't matter. That is why I'm saying, if we are fighting the government, now this is we ourselves. I can't wait on the laws of logic when we are going to discuss this might is right. Because I don't understand. Somebody slaps you and tells you to shush up and whip into line, and then you say, yes, sir, you are going to whip into line. We are slaves in the hands of ourselves. What kind of black domestication, black taxation, black negativity, Nigerian phobia is happening like this, and we keep quiet as if our lives don't matter? You want to talk to the government, yet your brother is there killing you. I am gobsmacked, I am appalled, I am angry, it is annoying. Good afternoon, Lady J, but I am not happy.
5: What's up, caller? Thank you so much for being here. Welcome to Nigeria Info. You must turn up the volume of your radio set. Thank you so much for being here.
10: Hello. Good afternoon.
5: Afternoon to you.
10: Thank you for picking my call. My name is Remy. I'm calling you from London.
5: Welcome.
10: I am burning in my chair as I listen to the justification. You're telling the lawyer that he's not a Labour member. He does not understand the Labour law. Why is anybody surprised? Why? Is it not in this country of ours that a young woman die at the home country, at the home of the Minister of Works? What has happened? What? Nothing, my dear. Nothing. And this is my question. When white people racially abuse with black people, when they call us names such as monkey, how can I have the mind to prove them wrong if human life can be reduced to such a political tantrum? Now, the point is this. A criminal, it's critical. You need me to be told by a judge that we are investigating what? This is somebody at his primary place of assignment. Don't you understand what that means? That you, father of some children, husband of a wife, you went to work and a commissioner came. There's altercation and the commissioner ordered his dog to take you to go and come on. And we think you thought easy to. So for me, I think you, every one of us, see this person as your brother. And that labor individual, I hope he will not wait until such a tragedy happened to him or any member of his family before he realized that he is currently aligned with the wrong part of history. Thank you.
5: Thank you very much. You're on the Sunny Side. Good afternoon to you. Thank you so much for being here. Can you hear me? Hello?
11: Hello.
12: Hello, good afternoon.
5: Thank you for being here. Tell us your name. Go ahead.
12: Yeah, I want to remain anonymous. Can you hear me?
5: I can hear you. Go ahead. Go ahead. What's up?
3: All right. So this person says, please, what is the NLC body doing again? This is Olufemojodu. He says, please publicize the name of this commissioner now. So he's asking you to give us
5: Name. Sure. I did mention it. I could mention that again. I will.
3: Okay. So this person says, first off, why are there no... Wait. Go that big. Sir, you're talking about something else entirely. Wow. Joyce, I'm ashamed for all of us in this country. Murder, manslaughter is what the NLC spokesperson was saying that a panel has been set up for. He's asking if the other speaker knows what the civil service rules are. This is radio, so I won't use any derogatory words to describe him. But if his brother was the one that got beat up to the point of death, will he be asking about the administrative rules? Sure. So says Joyce. Good afternoon. It pains me how we're being treated by our politicians in this country. Oh my God, I'm crying now. This is too much. God, why? This is Malik from Songota. This next person says, good afternoon, Joyce. The commissioner should be sacked immediately. The Delta State workers should stage a full strike until the commissioner should be made to go on terminal leave ASAP. That's Aries from Isolo. This next person says, Joyce, okay, this one is just witty. It says, thanks for your contribution.
5: Thank you. 99. I want to go back to telephone lines. Hello, welcome to the Sunny Side. If you can hear me, good afternoon to you. Cammy White. Hello, welcome.
13: Hello, good afternoon.
5: Tell us your name, please. You can go ahead.
13: This is Wale from Soyo.
5: Welcome, Wale.
13: So, what happened in Delta is a very unfortunate thing to happen. I'm telling you, the killing of that 67 is quite unfortunate. But I don't want someone to be 19 years. Because see that man, NICD, he was telling Pankita that you are not a civil servant. You don't know the procedure that governs civil service. Anything is not about activity. Everything is not about activism. The short identity. Okay, if the short identity, what's going to happen? Data state is the state of over 500 people. Who solely depends on civil service? Data state is the glorified ocean state. When I was doing a program in Oregon, I have costumes from Delta. They take good care of their civil servants. I'm telling you, after salaries, different allowances. I was like, I wish I was from Delta state. Then, in 2009, so everything is not a government opponent. You shut down this, shut down that. They are procedures. And the matter has been reported to the police. They are investigating. So I'm not going to shut down this, shut down that, shut down this. It's just supposed to betray everything. So if they shut down everything now, what about the oversight not in the Delta state?
5: Sorry, could you repeat that? What about what? Pardon me. What about what?
13: What about the 5 million people in Delta state who are living there? Delta State is a civil servant state. I'm telling you, I've been here, I've lived here. It's a civil servant state, it's a glorified social state. So because of one person, you should not let me be here.
5: Yeah, but isn't that, pardon me, but wait though, isn't that also the problem? That you minimize the effect of the death of one person, that you suppose because it's one person, it bears no weight and maybe minimal consequence.
13: Let me tell you, let us be realistic.
5: You can't say let us be realistic. Why do you think we're here?
13: It is quite unfortunate that the man died. I told you. You can't use that as an excuse to show that instead of overpowering people. It's not possible. It's not only here.
5: No. That's your problem. That's your problem. It is done everywhere else. Anywhere where the lives... Did you hear about a time where there was a particular American who was somewhere in our bushes and the U.S. government sent Marines? First of all, the U.S. military has... Excuse me. I don't think shutting down is the worst thing that can happen. Because if you go to other countries where lives matter, you realize that they are willing to give everything to save one person.
11: That's what I'm saying. Give me the dance of that thing.
5: I just told you now that here in Nigeria, that one American was trapped in our bushes, and the American government sent
11: him
5: away.
11: Hold
5: on.
11: My
5: question is, do you realize how many lives were put at stake to save one person? That's the core of my message.
11: Madam.
5: So I'm saying that to shut down, to shut down something is not the worst you can give compared to risking the lives of 20 men to save one man.
11: Please.
5: I want you to listen and not be reactive. If you say shut down something, shutting down a shop or a church or a government establishment is not the highest you can give, because there are other people who are risking the lives of 20 men to redeem one man. I was mentioning to you that the American military has a slogan, "We leave nobody behind." And it's literal that if there was one American somewhere, America will send all of America's force to redeem one man. So when you trivialize, you trivialize the death of one person.
11: There's nobody in history. There's no time in history America has shot down because of one man. There's no time in history.
5: You're not listening. So to risk lives and to shut down, one was a greater sacrifice. So if you say...
11: There was never a time America shot down America because of one person.
5: Thank you so much.
11: Shut down the old history.
5: All right, thank you. Thank you so much for calling. I appreciate it.
14: This is Nigeria Info.
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14: 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Nigeria, the road to 2027 is here. 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And what does it mean for you? 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The journey to the ballot starts here. Nigeria Info. Let's talk. I beg to differ. Secondary School Debate Season 10. 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I Beg to Differ. 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
4: You are listening to Open Thought on the Sunny Side with Joyce. Let's talk.
5: How are you? All right. You're on the Sunny Side. If you have just tuned in, we're following a case out of Delta State. And one deputy director, commissioner of education... And it just became something. And maybe it should not have devolved into what we see it now as, but here we are. And I hope you are catching up. They have resumed work. The matter is under investigation, But the matter is here nonetheless, and I think you should hear it. I want to go to telephone lines first, and I'll play you the audios that we have for you on the sunny side. Good afternoon to you. Welcome. Tell me your name. You can go ahead.
20: Yeah, good afternoon, Joyce. Madaka from the first time.
5: Good to have
20: you. Yeah, unionism. An injury to one is injury to all. Even among student unionists, it happens to one, everything stops until it's settled. That is solidarity. That's what we say, solidarity forever. So a lot of continua. What has happened is a letdown, is a betrayal. If it can happen to a senior official, you can imagine what will happen to a junior worker. But it's okay. Let the betrayer go. But let the family not betray him. Close friends. Preserve all evidence. From the altercation to every talk, every piece of evidence you can have. You can work with a lawyer, you can walk through police, walk through three options. Whether you can do public, private, you know, lawyers can push prosecution. Whatever option, every other constituency of the man can betray him, but the family and friends must not. It's a criminal offense, it's a criminal thing that has happened. It must not be swear. Even the governor gets involved and say, kill it, the family must not kill it, because they, as far as the evidence is there. If it doesn't take place now, after the madness of APC and they're out of office, it can still go on, preserve the evidence. That's all I'm saying.
5: The last caller thought that it's not a wise thing to shut down an institution or office.
20: No, it's in his nature. He's a popular caller. Oh. It calls from a silo. If you look at how the environment sounds, it sounds like a silo. It's a trademark for him. It's okay. One day it happens to his brother, we will see. Yeah.
5: Oh. Oh, thank you.
20: Thank you.
5: Oh, I don't know him. Oh, well, thank you so much for calling. The sunny side. Welcome to Nigeria Info. Can you hear me? WhatsApp caller, I'm with you. Can you hear me? WhatsApp caller, I can't hear you, so hopefully you can hang up and call me back. Nigeria Info, good afternoon to you. Welcome to the sunny side.
21: Okay, Joyce, good afternoon.
5: Yeah.
21: Okay.
5: Good afternoon.
21: My name is Michael. My name is Michael.
5: Welcome, Mike.
21: I don't know, it's just it's heartbroken. He's listening to some callers, I become more confused. I don't really understand. I don't know what it means by shutdown, please. I'm just not there to attack him. But please, we're talking about the labor force to go on what he's talking about. I don't know why he truly understands. It's for the labor force to go on strike. It doesn't mean every other business, personal businesses and other companies will be shut down because labor is going on strike. So I don't know why he doesn't understand that part. So if the whole labor force in Delta State goes on strike, that is their rule, because they have one affects all. But if he's talking about shutdown as if the old people, both the ones selling mangi, everybody in Delta State wants to go and is going on strike. I don't know. I don't understand this. We are talking at times as if we are, I don't know, educated illiterates. Please, I'm just calling to talk about such people. Don't call me more, for Christ's sake, because as he's talking, look as if I should just see him in person and give him a very...
5: It's all right.
21: But I know, like the caller said, even no matter our bodies and whatever we want to do, what, put this under the carpet. Let his family and other well-wishers, please, they should just go ahead and fight it. And I know God will give them victory. So have a blessed day. In fact, I don't understand Nigerians.
22: Secondary education, had an altercation. We were informed that the Honorable Commissioner for Secondary Education, had an altercation with the Deputy Director at Exams and Standards. And he ordered the man to leave. And the man said he was not going to leave because that is his place of primary assignment. And the Honorable Commissioner now invited his boys, presumably thugs, to beat him up, tie him up, lock him somewhere. Eventually, when he was released, he was rushed to the hospital. He died this morning. What has been, our workers are not happy because it means that sub-commissioners can take the law into their hands and use talks to beat workers in their place of work. It means the place of work, which is supposed to be safe for workers to perform their duties, is no longer safe. So, we are going to interface with the state government to find an amicable resolution to this matter. But meanwhile, we are shutting the secretariat. If the state government is able to convince us to come back to work, we will be here on Monday. Otherwise, it will be an indefinite shutdown. We are going to summon an emergency state executive council meeting of both the Nigerian Labour Congress, the Trade Union Congress, and the Joint Negotiating Council to look at it, because we must assure workers that they are safe at their place of work. And whoever is responsible for the beating of this worker that led to his untimely death must be brought to book before we can come back to say we want to carry out one work for the state government.
5: Then about a few days later, on Arise Television, the same NLC spokesperson appears to, well, I guess what happens here is that his recall is the process. And what that means remains to be seen. Remember, we're talking about a deputy director and a commissioner, and one thought it was necessary to exert authority over the one he deemed to be beneath him or weaker. And that led to the death of the deputy director. And so the NLC spokesperson on Arise Television had an opportunity to speak to the weight of the issue.
7: Somebody has died and the state government is setting up a panel. NLC, you are saying you are giving so a state government a number of days. What kind of joke is that? We've got a police. There are allegations. There's an autopsy that is supposed to be done. We are expecting results. There are CCTVs. There are witnesses. This thing should be gathered, and you're telling me about an administrative panel that wants to sit down, and then there could be a cover up, and then there will be another story that will be spun, and then you cover everything up, and then chip in life. I mean, what kind of thing is that? Why are we a joke? Why would somebody die and you're considering a panel? For goodness sake, why? I mean, Delta State has got an attorney general. Delta State has got criminal laws. Now, let me tell you, because of the involvement of the state government in this matter,
22: you are not a civil servant.
7: For goodness sake, it is not a matter of civil servant. It has got nothing to do with you, Labour.
22: You are not a civil servant.
7: You don't even have to shut down the secretariat. We are talking about people who have misbehaved, people who have taken laws into their hand and killed your member, and you are setting up a panel.
0: Well, gentlemen, I think we'll bring the discussion.
7: Look, this is a matter for the police and the highest level. If you like, chipping the life of the civil servant, let and set up an administrative panel when a criminal law has been breached. It is a matter for police investigation. Only the police can unravel the facts.
22: Are you sure an administrative law has not been breached? If another civil servant raises his hand to punch another civil servant, if a civil servant raises his
7: hand, how many times have civil servants been killed in the secretariat before? How many times, if you have an unruly commissioner who is on the stand and you have some misguided elements who have not killed a citizen of Delta State, you are setting up on the panel of inquiry? It is a matter for the police.
22: You are not a civil servant.
0: All right, gentlemen.
22: You are not a labor man. You don't know the labor law.
7: You cannot compromise the evidence.
0: Frank Titi and good luck,
22: Ofebuku.
7: And we are not interfere with the investigation of the police. We are setting up any other quality of inquiry, calling people, tainting evidence, and spreading a different story. Please allow the police do its job. And if you think you have a very influence on the Delta State Police Command, then allow.

0: ministry in Lagos, he's using the ground to mature you so that he can send you to the place where you will manifest the strength of your scepter. Oh, can you say we will not retreat? We will not surrender. We will not retreat. We will not surrender. Make that your prayer, your commitment. I choose to stand my ground.
1: We're going to assume that, before.
2: Up until this time, we've been trusting the Lord for the approval of our applications to secure permanent residency in the United States of America. And by a walking that is so difficult for us to explain, the Lord facilitated our application. And our testimony is that we have been approved to be permanent residents right now in the United States of America. And also this provides the much needed liberty that we seek to be among the nations proclaiming the kingdom, the power, and the glory of Jesus. We will touch down the city of Lagos somewhere in the month of September. And other cities like Warri, Uyo, and the great city of Makurdi is included in the itinerary. Stay tuned as you celebrate with us. God is faithful.
1: If you're on social media, this has been making the jump. It's all over the place. All right. We're going to, for the sake, at least I think so, for the sake of argument, assume, we'll extend the excuse that that we either misunderstand him or he was wrong in that moment, that he was wrong. I want to lay the foreground here because I'm Christian and I can speak of my faith. As one who is curious, I tend to inquire into much of what I claim to believe, and I ask you to do the same. First, let's quickly rewind. The reason we have as many churches in this country is not because God deemed us the most apt nation, but because we are poor. The tragedy of being in poverty so long is after a while you begin to think maybe God has called us to be prayer warriors. But no. The scripture says it's everything that has breath. The purpose of Christ is that this knowledge is not in a few, but in many. What God wants, I mean, there is even a clause where there was a parable where I think it was God speaking and says that we will graft the Gentiles in. So that even those who are not a part of the vine will be... How did he say?
3: He said, if the children don't want to eat, the people that originally mentioned don't want to eat, go outside, call the others, call the beggar on the street, draft. So Paul explained that as drafting of the Gentiles.
1: Yeah, you draft the Gentiles. So it's not your prerogative. We're here because we are poor. The reason your uncle is your pastor, he couldn't find a job. The poverty, you've monetized the poverty in this country. You've created a school of thought around the poverty in this country. You've found justification. You've normalized this poverty at this point. You're really, really beginning to romanticize this thing now. It's as though we have a fancy name for it. We must excuse him. We must suppose that maybe the intention was misunderstood. Yeah, that maybe what he meant wasn't properly conveyed. Yeah. But the reason I want this on radio is not about him. It's about you. It's about you listening to me. I bring this far to say that

0: you must become responsible for your, you see that thing that's happening on social media, you're having fun. I'm not stopping you from that, but I'm saying that you must become responsible for your judgment. Like, you must, if you say you know something, you must really be sure you know that thing. Anything. Work, play, religion, anything. If you say you know it, you really want to labor at knowing it, so that if somebody comes and gives you stories, you know, there's always going to be something to be said, that you can decipher. That intuition can redeem you from the darkness that comes with ignorance. Let everything that has breath. He didn't say. Let me tell you, that thing boggles my mind. In fact, I thought that it was so profound, it must have truly impressed me when Jesus said, if they keep quiet, the stones will break out. If it wasn't gospel, it was seductive, just pure. It was just a bloody turn on. You say what? I was in a vision one time and I saw animals speaking. They came to my house and they stood around my window and they were speaking. So if you ask me now, I will tell you that animals speak. But it's not a scientific documentation. I just saw it. I think it's really beautiful. So it's like, wait, stones speak? Eh? No, you're not.
1: Said the trees.
0: And you are a son of God. As that man, that woman on that pulpit. This is not a, your faith is not a class system. It's not a caste system. It's not a class system.
1: Like secondary school.
0: You are a son of God. You must begin to act like it and think like it. So that it's okay to disagree. If somebody can, your pastor can say something and you don't agree, it's okay to not agree. I've come to remind you to not. I want to have a merch, a t-shirt, and on the back, and I wish my back was broad enough. That place where Jesus said, sell your cloak and buy a sword. That's my newfound kick right now. I like it. I love it. Because this same church also did this thing psychologically where they gave violence a negative connotation. I know you probably don't hear violence spoken. You probably, maybe half the things you hear from me, the most will probably be a little bit of violence is necessary. Yeah, it's interesting that you should sell your cloak and buy a sword. And that sword can be education, can be an actual sword, Japanese swords. I've been thinking the Japanese and okay, maybe education, it may be a skill, it may be the honing of your passion. But you are in the world where somebody can come today now and tell you that God said. And earlier on, I said that if you don't know and you are to follow the interpretation of a man, you will die. And your scripture tells you that my people perish for lack of knowledge. Good intentions are not enough to save you. Again, we must excuse him. We must assume. And that's why the conversation should not be about him. It should be about you. It is one thing to be reactive about something somebody said, but I also would like to say to you that somebody probably also knows that you don't have the capacity for a deeper intellect. That's why they can tell you some things. Haven't you thought about that? You haven't thought about it. Africa is the richest continent. Okay, maybe one of the richest continents, because we cannot quite quantify what lies beneath our feet, right?
1: Yeah.
0: But there's a reason you've been plundered. The plundering, they plundered your great-grandfathers, plundered your fathers. You're being plundered now. There's a you have so much. They're plundering you. And if your government was any efficient at governance, you'll be good with all that plundering. So when somebody says that our work is to, what do you say? What do you call it again?
2: If we do not fulfill our calling as a missionary nation,
0: missionary nation.
2: The economy. is revival. So the next time you hear somebody doing, showing what the Chinese are doing, they are making engines, and then showing what Nigerians are doing, we are praying. You don't understand that nations have callings.
0: You've suffered so much. You've fought. You've. You're calling. He made a mistake. He made a mistake, and it's okay for a person to, because it's human to make a mistake. He made a mistake in that particular. Maybe he spoke too quickly, didn't quite get a moment. Maybe he even had an idea. Okay, so let me find an excuse for him.
1: He had an idea and he put it down
0: properly. Yeah, he didn't put it down properly. Let me find an excuse for him. Then maybe, if you've been to Europe, Europe is secular, but Europe is becoming very dark.
1: Europe is dark? You think it's becoming?
0: No, I'm looking for the most accurate.
1: That place is darkness clothed in light.
0: No. It's becoming very
1: goofy, ship clothes.
0: It's becoming very.
1: It's deep.
0: It's becoming very dark. And I was going to say, now that I think about it, I'm wrong. If I say it now, I'm going to be wrong, because I wanted to say you are the light. No, you're not. Yeah, with all the churches, you're still what you are. You've been redeemed, but you're acting like you're irredeemable. Mm. You're still weak and wicked. Still lie. You fret. You connive. You still act like people who never met. You act like the gospel must even just come here fresh, Seth. Maybe with whips this time. All right. What do we suppose religion is supposed to be? Now, the reason I give you all of that is so that you don't make this guy a victim on the show. We must excuse him. Like, the judgment was not properly constructed. Yeah. But I'm referencing this, that you have a duty to be capable of your own knowledge, of your own faith, of your own beliefs, of your own persuasions, of your own philosophy, of your own values, that you embody them so that someone doesn't come to tell you who you are. That's exactly the problem. Bill Gates told you meat is bad and is selling you something like meat called Beyond Meat. Mm-hmm. I can't tell you all the things that they've told you is bad, but I thought that was a good one, to be honest. Don't eat meat. And then give them meat allergy. Yeah, give them peanut allergy. Give them rice allergy. I have a friend whose daughter has rice allergy. If she eats rice, she breaks out into something. So they use steroids to... Imagine a four-year-old taking steroids. Mm. Welcome to the sunny side. What is religion supposed to be? Good to have you. Let's talk. Telephone lines.
1: Yeah, okay. So the main line 0201. 2770993. All right, 0201 2770993. Female lines 0201 465 7190, 0201 465 7190, and the WhatsApp line 0809 597 5805, 0809 597 5805.
0: How are you? Good to have you here.
3: Yes, good afternoon.
0: Mm-hmm.
3: First time caller. But I'm a regular listener.
0: Mm.
3: Listening to you.
0: Good to have you.
3: Very
0: welcome.
3: Long.
0: Welcome.
3: Yeah. My attention was even the first topic. I tried to call, but didn't connect. I was so mad that can I talk about it now?
0: No. Go. No. Because we're on a different topic right now.
1: It's a different topic.
3: Okay. Okay.
0: Thank
3: that's
0: you.
3: Good.
0: I that's appreciate good. Your understanding. Please. Thank you. What is this one saying? Visions of animals speaking. These dreams you are dreaming, Joyce. Continuing. Patient Jonathan's Olodo. WhatsApp caller, welcome to the show. How are you?
4: Hello. Well, good afternoon.
0: Tell me your name. Go ahead.
4: My name is Chris.
0: Welcome, Chris.
4: Joyce, this topic about religion. when I was in Nigeria, you understand, I was a very, very devoted Christian, you understand. But when I came over here, I now start questioning a lot of things, you understand. And it got me to a point where I believe religion is a form of control. Mm-hmm. Trust me. And I believe personally, if you know your God, you know your God. You understand? Mm. But all these sects of religion, they've used it a lot. It has been, how will I put it? It has been corrupt. You understand? To the point that we don't even know which is which anymore. I ask myself this question. Before the foreign religion came to our land, what were my forefathers practicing?
0: What answer did you find? No. You can't ask me if I understand, because I don't, because you're supposed to have found out.
4: Well, for me, as a Yoruba man, I knew about the Ifa divination and all those
0: things. Do you practice it?
4: So, I don't, because it has been demonized in my community. You understand? And, you know, it's something that this makes me very sad.
0: No, it shouldn't. Let me ask you a question now. You said two sentences back that you don't know what to believe. Is it because you don't know what to believe that you have become a tool for religion?
4: I believe I found myself out of the bubble I was in when I left Nigeria.
0: When I speak to you, you don't sound to me like you found yourself. You just found a country that found itself and you just plugged yourself
4: in. I would say I'm confused. Let me put
0: it that
4: way.
0: Thank you for being honest.
4: Yes, I am a little bit in the middle of it all. I'm confused between what I was taught growing up, which is, I believe, is indoctrination right now, and what I found out on the other side.
0: What side?
4: Well, on this side, about the history and how the religion was introduced
0: then
4: to
0: it's
4: us.
0: Possible that because you are not established psychologically, emotionally, that is why you can be swayed. And because you can be swayed, anybody can sway you.
4: What does that entail? Being grounded psychologically?
0: Meet me on the Lords of Logic. Today I'm just asking what religion should be. You seem to have zero clue, and it's okay. I'm glad you were honest. Thank you. Really, I really do appreciate it.
4: Thank you.
0: Lagos. Some of you don't even know what your religion should be, but you be cursing out other people. Well, welcome to Open Thought Tuesday. That's why I think I'm here. What's up, Kemi? Leave your boyfriend alone.
1: I'm opening the mic in case some people decide to quote. Okay, so this person says, good afternoon, Joyce. Kemi, I love Joyce, many people don't understand that.
0: Let's go for no break. That's a lengthy message. Very. We'll be right back.
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6: 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The journey to the ballot starts here. Nigeria Info. Let's talk. I beg to differ. Secondary School Debate Season 10. Think you can defend your point? 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They talk and you talk. This is Nigeria Info.
7: If you say no weapon fashion against me shall prosper, what about the way we are fashion against ourselves?
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5: 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Let's talk.
0: Let your light so shine before men that they may see your good works and glorify your Father who is in heaven. Welcome to Open Thought Tuesday. Okay. Telephone lines. I was about to say something. Nigeria Info, how are you? What is religion supposed to be? Good to have you. WhatsApp caller, how far?
12: Hi, Jess.
0: Yeah.
12: I'm good. Good morning, Jess. Yeah. Okay, so it's a good thing you brought this topic. And yeah, when I saw the video, I was like, like, I wish a lot of Nigerians would, I wish a lot of Nigerians had the opportunity to visit other countries and see what they're doing. I just wish, because that way we would get exposure. No, to some extent, he has a right to preach whatever he wants to preach, but it's just unfortunate that in Nigeria, there's a way we hold the words of our pastors, our imams, our prophets, and then we take it to heart. Like what he said the other day is mind, like it causes your mind to be lazy. It causes you to not think beyond religion. It causes you to not, like, fine, okay. In the religious context, let's say we are called to revival, but do we have a life outside religion? Do we have a life outside Christianity? We claim our God to be, you know, the almighty, all supreme, omniscience, omnipotent, blah, blah, blah. So does everything, so all there is to our God is just prayers. All there is to our God is just evangelism. Like these other people who develop their countries also serve a God. If our God is so perfect, so powerful, why can't we replicate the same thing here on earth? Why can't we? I feel like that's one of the easiest way to even introduce people to your religion. If your God is so beautiful, Why don't we replicate same beauty here on earth? Why do we have to suffer? Why do we have to go through all of this? Why do we have to just, like, think of it, if someone on the street that doesn't probably have a car coming to you to advise you on how to make $10 million, like, you wouldn't take that person serious. Likewise, if you claim your God is all of this and you can't even show one proof that, you know, this God you serve is powerful enough to do this, then it only means you're a joker. Now, I don't personally think that religion in itself is the problem. My own take from right from time is religion is the excuse. Religion is our easiest excuse as Nigerians for us to not take our life serious, for us to not develop our country, for us to not, you know, hold our government accountable, and just name it. Religion is our easiest excuse. While religion plays a role in us being mentally lazy, in us not developing our society, because again, they are developed religious societies that you would still see them religious, and yes, their countries are well developed, they're living a better life than, you know, an average citizen of the world. So
0: what is the beauty that religion is supposed to replicate?
12: So
0: what's the beauty God is, yeah, what's the question? What is the beauty that God wants us to replicate? Yeah.
12: Okay, so as it is, let me say, I'm a Christian, right? Are you? In heaven, I'm a Christian.
0: Okay.
12: I'm a Christian, yeah. I'm a Christian.
0: All right, go ahead.
12: As it is in heaven, so shall it be on earth.
0: Okay.
12: So if heaven is this beautiful paradise, okay, why can't we create same paradise here on earth?
0: So that's what religion is supposed to be.
12: Thank you.
0: All right. Okay. It's Open Thought Tuesday. And he was said to be the Prince of Peace. And it's true for those who believe. Luke 22:36, I quote, "But now if you have a purse, take it, and also a bag. And if you don't have a sword, you sell your cloak and buy one. It is written, as he was numbered with the transgressors, and I tell you that this must be fulfilled in me. What is written about me is reaching its fulfillment." I say that to say that, is it possible that we don't understand what we claim? And as such, the people who know that you don't understand, they too don't understand, but they can sell you something. Now, the reason I thought this should be a conversation today is to say that in the end times, you were told that the end times would rock your world, that there will be false prophets that you may even, why am I saying you may, that you would actually believe, you will be swayed. And that's not me saying that this particular person is a false prophet. That's me saying that you don't know who is. So then you must put on the whole armor, isn't it? Like, you must brace up so that you don't fall. In fact, nothing even saves you from falling except God be merciful to you, because it says, oh, my people perish. Wait, my people perish, so that you are his people, but because you don't have knowledge, you will die. And it will be another Monday. Are you really a monitoring nation? What did he call us again?
1: Missionary nation.
0: For real?
1: Yep, that's what we call it.
0: The only reason we have these many churches is unemployment rate. If we gave these people better jobs, they'll quit. I've said this twice now, right?
1: Yeah.
0: Yeah. If we gave half these men who make noise everywhere good jobs, good pay, they quit. Dude, that's when you know that he can redefine the sermon to justify. Mm. It's Open Thought Tuesday. What is religion supposed to be? Because it's looking like something else. How are you?
13: Good afternoon, Joyce. Marka from FaceTag. Mm-hmm. Personal opinion, maybe my not be a popular opinion, but religion, mm-hmm, even from the beginning of the world, has always had human beings putting themselves in there and manipulating, using that religion to manipulate people. In traditional African religion, it's the same thing. It's the same thing all over. Yeah. So the religion is there
14: people know what to do, but somehow people come in, or maybe God ordained some people to try his people. I don't know, but there's always, because there are people who are naturally prophets, there are people who are naturally Libyans. Those people will use their humanity or whatever criminal, whatever weaknesses they have in them, to now use that religion to manipulate the people. Mm. Yeah, it's there. But people, once you escape the manipulation, you are going up. In Western world, where we have this evangelism, people question things. And that's why they have science, they have this, they have that. Do you understand?
0: Mm-hmm.
14: Yeah. So it looks like science is taking us very close to what even the kingdom of God is, except, of course, they also manipulate. The scientists manipulate. But it looks good.
0: This is what
14: there's peace.
0: Go ahead.
14: There's peace. There's food. People are not fighting one war or another. Mm. So it's there. But is African religion free from manipulation? No. It has been there just as it is in Western religion. Thank you.
0: All right. Thank you. We're going to go to WhatsApp. Oh, WhatsApp messages?
1: Yeah. Okay. God.
0: Relax.
1: I'm relaxing now. Good afternoon, Joyce. Mm-hmm. For me, religion should be more about faith, because faith is about a person believing and how those beliefs shape their relationship with him and their actions. For Christianity, faith should be the foundation, while culture can be a way of expression of faith.
0: Belief what? That's where you have to also interrogate your thought.
1: Yeah.
0: Belief in what, or believe what? Because, for example, the gentleman says...

0: I give you the same cup right back. I share the same. Yeah, like, thank you for the pure and holy feelings, and I pour right back into your cup. So your cup can come running over. Can we read messages?
1: Okay.
0: It's not you a bad message. It's a good brotherly sister type message. I think it's all right.
1: You think? Okay.
0: Well, you think he's flirting?
1: Oh, well. Greetings, Joyce. Religion, in my opinion, should serve as a compass that guides individuals towards awareness.
0: Okay.
1: Religion offers structure and discipline, which is crucial for the above. Sami from Ibadan.
0: Okay.
1: That's what Sammy says. Good afternoon, Joyce and Kemi. Good job you are doing. This person says, Kemi, I'm laying emphasis on Europe is dark. Have I lived there? Do I have to before I know? Have you been there several times? Do I have to before I know? So please tell me about your emphasis and not based on movies. Please, let's be honest. Just asking. Never meant to be rude. And I would like to know why Joyce also said so.
0: Whatever your name is,
1: you could have put it first. Can you address it?
0: You don't have to believe me.
1: Ah.
0: But you see, if I were in your shoes, I would book a flight and go check out for myself. That's what you should do.
1: Don't bother.
0: So we don't make this we don't go back and forth. You can go there and not see what I saw. It is the same way you can believe the gentleman and not believe me. But if you are serious about finding out, you pick up your bag, you get a ticket, and you go.
1: Sharp. All right. Joyce, good afternoon. Bless you. God bless you for the good work you do, enlightening the people. I'm a pastor, but I shook my head for what that pastor just said.
0: Oh.
1: The whites that brought the gospel and built their nations, well, that's it. That man is testifying of being a permanent resident in the USA because they already built their nation. So Nigerians should continue to pray while their nation rots. No Nigerian is called to just pray and not supposed to be technologically advanced, Abby. It's a pity.
0: It's a very false representation of your God, too.
1: May God have mercy on Nigerians who listen to some of these pastors who keep them lazy, waiting for God to do what they are supposed to do for themselves. From Rosemary. All right. Good afternoon, Joyce. My name is Samantha Festack. I truly pity those who sit under this type of message. If Christ were to be around physically, he would have used Cain to flog this pastor and this congregation. This pastor is simply just mocking Jesus Christ. Even as mighty as he was, Jesus walked not for poverty mentality or of exporting rubbish like this. While others are exporting technology and sciences, we are exporting missionaries.
0: You're not even exporting missionary. Let's get that right.
1: The goods are leaving here and going themselves. I will
0: hold on. There was a part of something he said there.
1: Yeah, where which I should go again from.
0: Yeah, yeah, yeah.
1: It says, pity those who sit on this type of message. If Christ were
0: to
1: be around.
0: No. Go back to that before the message one. The people who...
1: Which one? In this same message? Or
0: yeah,
1: the message?
0: The same one.
1: Okay.
0: Pity is the kind of people...
1: Pity is the kind of people who sit under this type of message.
0: Okay, good. So my thought when you said that was... You must become responsible for your own judgment and your own thinking so that you can be you can lean on your judgment for interpretation and not be at the mercy of someone else's interpretation. And you see, today we're discussing religion. Other times we've had to discuss the interpretation of, for example, love. But your interpretation of love is based off of someone else's, what they said. So the only reason you don't have a personalized conviction on, for example, what love is because you haven't labored at the thought. So you labor in thought to not be reckless with action, like I would say to you. And if you do not have, if you don't have that which is personalized to you, then you will become a victim of the interpretation of somebody else. And you reserve the right to disagree. But the tragedy of disagreement is, you know how it is where you can't see and you're fighting the person who has one eye. All right. So that's how serious this thing is. Because it's one thing for you to go on social media and call a person
1: out
0: and say, oh, you're this. But you don't know anything else.
1: Yes.
0: I met a person who said to me, I don't attend churches because I hate organized religion.
1: Wait, what?
0: Yeah. She said she doesn't like organized.

0: organized religion, so she doesn't go to church.
1: So which one is disorganized?
0: No. And then I'm like, yeah, but you are nothing else. There is no structure to your personality. You're arrogant, you're manipulative, you're hateful, you like chaos. All of that is hinged off of something. And do you know what that is? Then she said to me, she's misunderstood. I'm like, no, you're not misunderstood. You're evil. So it's not okay that you're not even, because now you're bragging to me that you don't go to church, but you have flaws. You have problems. And then, yeah, no, that's the girl I told you who I don't like. Oh. She don't like me. No. She liked me. She wanted to be my friend. Huh. Yeah, that was the root of the conflict. She liked me. She wanted to be my friend, but I don't like her. And that was really the whole issue. Yeah, and then, yeah, she said, oh, I don't do organized religion. I'm like, you got far more, you have bigger problems.
1: Than organized religion.
0: So you can't be bragging about you don't do church. It's like, you're blind. You can't be fighting the person with one eye. What?
1: So this morning I read what you just mentioned about checking yourself. The Proverbs that says, above all else, guard your heart and everything you do must flow from it. And because everything you do flows from it. Now, guarding your heart is more about protecting just your emotions. In the Bible, the heart is known as the center of thoughts, feelings, and choices. And when we exercise wisdom and let it shape our thoughts, feelings, and actions, that's how we're guarding our hearts. Which now, this verse just reminded me, what you just said reminded me of this verse about you yourself. You don't even know where the wind can do. You go like this.
0: Yeah, like the guy who called us from like Switzerland. This. Yeah, he doesn't know. You don't know anywhere. But you don't like the church. Or you don't go to church. Yeah, I get it. But okay, you're neither
1: so
0: here
1: nor
0: there.
1: So why are you not going? You're not going anywhere, Abby.
0: Yeah.
1: Okay, so, but you know that you are somewhere. Because that's the truth. Even as you are not going anywhere, you are already somewhere. I hope you know.
0: Lords of Logic.
1: So going 10, 10, turn around.
0: No, it's okay. Lords of Logic. Come on, Kemi. WhatsApp messages.
1: Okay.
0: We'll see you on Lords of Logic.
1: By God's grace, I will be in Panado. Good afternoon, Joyce. My name is Samuel from First Tech. I truly pity those who sit on this type of message. He says...
0: You read that.
1: Yeah, I didn't finish it. He says...
0: No,
1: the pastor
0: I get it.
1: Was,
0: no, I just wanted to reference that part.
1: Oh,
0: okay. You read that before.
1: Okay, he says, poverty mentality of exploiting... Okay, we've done that one. This next person says, good afternoon, Joyce. Religion should just be believing and doing good. Nigerians are doing the opposite, and then they are calling it religion. That's one Kiko from Isheri.
0: Joyce, I'm Christian, and that means I believe in Christ. I believe religion should make humans better in every way. Christ came to show us how to live, and one of the most profound things he did was question and confront authorities. That even led to his death. Okay.
1: He's trying to pick something there.
0: Okay,
1: they do not carry it up very well, but I can see you picking something.
0: The only problem we have in this country is bad leadership, and I wanted to read it because I thought you were straight. And have failed to confront. There's a typo there, and I'm trying to not mess up your sentence. I failed to confront leadership the way Christ did for whatever reason. Thank you so much for writing me.
1: Okay.
0: Should I read? Because you're slow.
1: Madam Joyce, the guy who said that, why can't we replicate heaven on earth? He needs to know that there are laws that birth things. If you keep the law of righteousness, you get the fruit of righteousness. The leaders of Nigeria are not keeping the law of love their neighbor as themselves. And that's why the nation is depraved. America is great today because America kept that law of love thy neighbor as thyself.
0: America says she's great.
1: It says to come in.
0: I didn't listen. America says she's great. Okay. I beg to differ.
1: There's a lot of I beg to differ today. But let's go on. It says, if the religion was a hoax, you would not find it in the American constitution / government. If America is the most prosperous nation on earth.
0: Not the most, but I get it. They're one of the most prosperous nations.
1: Yeah. It says, it's publicly and boldly displaying Christianity, then Christianity needs to be heard. I'm a Christian, and I can tell you for sure that there is spiritual warfare.
0: All right, telephone lines. Welcome to the show. How are you? Good afternoon to you, Kemi Uwe.
2: Yeah, good afternoon.
0: Tell us your name. Go ahead.
2: Yeah, I'm Benjamin. I'm calling from Ikeja. Mm-hmm. It's been tough having this for getting you online. It's been tough, seriously. I've been listening to all your programs since when you started. And you see, you were discussing about religion. If I may say this, according to the prophets in Laodicean AD, which is the seventh age church, and this seventh age simply means the angels that God sent unto the seventh church age to declare the salvation of the word of God unto men. Okay. And not only that, a man cannot call himself, it's God that collects. And it's the same God that collects that revealed every secret to his prophets. Now, I'm saying this because I want us to establish something much more important and to help ourselves from this false prophets and false preachers around, because there are too many on earth. And Christ talked about it in Matthew 24. And we all, if you're a Christian and you believe what God said, you go back to your Bible, and whoever preached to you, you go back to the Bible and look at it. Is this thing that this person speaks, is it right? Now, having said that, religion in the aspect of God's prophetic declaration, it's not a Christian. And I'll tell you the reason why I said it's not a Christian. And the reason why I told you it's not a Christian, if you remember, there was a man, one time when I was in secondary school, primary school, they wrote a religion, a man called Karl Marx. He said religion is the opium of the people and all that. So, you see, there are doctrines of men. And a doctrine of men simply means the tradition that men brought into the churches. And who is the church? That is organized religion. Mm-hmm. Those people, they are organized religions. Those are the doctrines of men. And they are out there. They can preach anything. And what they majorly preach at length is materialism, financial flow, prosperity. These people preach all these things. And those are the signs that God is asking us to look at. Look at the material things. The God you are dealing with is the God of the spirit, okay, not of the things that concern material things.
0: So hold on and real quick. What do you think religion should do then? What is the purpose of it?
2: You see, the reason why I told you, I said religion is a doctrine of men. It's not a Christian. Now, your question should be, what do you think a Christian should be?
0: No, my question is, no. My question, because the context is religion. So what should religion be? So you can decide to say, well, you don't have an answer for that, but you'd like to say what a Christian should be.
2: Okay, fine. I've just told you what a religion is. But now, let me say a Christian is the church. That is a personal race with God, a personality with God, an individual with God.
0: So that's what you're supposed to do.
2: Yeah, as a Christian, is somebody that God calls. Mm-hmm. You just have to have a contact.
0: Do you mean a calling or a relationship?
2: No. You just have to hear the call. There has to be a call, either in the dream or in the
0: a call to follow Christ, or a call to be a pastor.
2: A call. You might be a call to follow Christ, a call to be a pastor, because why? There is what we call the word faith. When you sleep, or somebody can dream. And something appears to be not once, not twice.
0: You're all over the place. Wait. No, I can't. Wait. You say the question should not be religion. It should be what should a Christian be? So you're saying that a Christian must be called to be a Christian. They cannot voluntarily choose to become Christ-like.
2: No. Let me give you an example.
0: No. Your example is not necessary. Give me a yes or a no. Like, this is 4 minutes of nothing.
2: Okay. What I'm trying to say is this. A Christian is a believer, somebody who God calls.
1: To be a believer. A Christian is someone who God calls to be a believer. Is that what you're saying? That God must call you to worship
0: God. Can a person use their agency to choose, or they have to be called? Can an unbeliever decide, okay, I want to follow Christ?
2: No. A Christian doesn't call himself. You can't call yourself.
0: Okay.
2: It's God that calls you. And if you remember, there is this this scripture in the John, in the book of John. He said, man can come to me except my Father draws him.
0: Okay.
2: So it has to be a call.
0: Okay. So thank you so much. Thank you very much.
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0: It's okay.
1: There is a conflict with the comprehension. So the last caller, I asked the question, the last caller called in and just veered off. James 1:26, if anyone thinks he is religious,
2: yes,
1: and does not bridle his tongue, but deceives his heart, mm-hmm, this person's religion is worthless. If a person thinks he's religious and does not bridle his tongue and deceives his own heart, this person is really... I asked a question, but that brother don't... And the brother wasn't wrong, but his aspect of where he went to for... His emphasis, point of view, kind of veered off a little bit. All right, and that's also a good point, I must admit, Kemi.
2: All right.
1: The WhatsApp.
2: Okay, the WhatsApp message. This person says, hi, Joyce. Good afternoon. When I say that I love Joyce, many people don't understand it. I like your intelligent analysis, and they relate with Nigeria's present predicament.
1: Mm-hmm.
2: He says, you say things just the way they are. What you said about the proliferation of churches in Nigeria today is totally true. The truth is that we have functioning industries, companies, and well-structured institutions today. All these churches will shut down to the extent that we will be begging Nigerians to go to church. Our national calling is not missionary work. That is a big lie. These false prophets and teachers should just stop deceiving themselves and the public. God bless the woman.
1: We must excuse his error. And remember, he is not the real gist. It's you. You don't know anything. Maybe on the Lords of Logic, we need to discuss. You are blind, but you're arguing. So you're like, how dare you argue? How dare you have that many flaws? Well, you know, I don't do organized religion. You have a point for not doing organized religion, but you're not hinged on anything. And then the wind will come. You're like the seed planted on rocks. We don't even need to rock anything off the ground. The wind can move you. All right, that's just a thought.
2: Meaning you are everywhere.
1: You're nowhere. Can we squeeze in one more message?
2: This one says, point blank. That's the interested romantic man. It says, to me, religion is largely an inherited belief system passed down from our forefathers. What fascinates me is how we often accept these beliefs and absolute truth without critically questioning or examining them.
1: Mm-hmm.
2: Sometimes I wonder if we were born into different cultures or families, would we still believe the same things? James, for
1: we're actually born into different families. The question is that there's a conflict in what we claim we believe. It's 3:00. The sun has set. My work's done. Next Tuesday, this topic may come back. My name's Joyce. Thanks, Kemi.
2: Yes,
1: when Nigeria Info, hard facts next. Honey, what's your name? What's that girl's name?
2: Joy. Her.
1: She'll introduce herself when she gets here. On Nigeria Info.
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10: This is 99.3 Nigeria Info, and this is the news update. President Bola Tinubu has ended his working vacation in France and departed Paris for Lagos, where he's expected to arrive later today. The presidency says Tinubu chose to return through Lagos to honor the late Chief MKO Abiola. He is expected to attend the premiere of a movie celebrating Abiola on Independence Day and hold meetings with political leaders ahead of the 2027 elections. Tinubu left Abuja on August 30 and spent time in London and Paris, where he met French President Emmanuel Macron and business leaders. Ogun State Governor Dapo Abiodun says construction of the over $7 billion Gateway Deep Sea Port will begin in November. The project is expected to be substantially completed within 2.5 years and is projected to boost Ogun's maritime and economic potential. Abiodun adds that the rehabilitation of the Sagamu-Ijebu-Ode-Ore Road and the Lagos-Calabar Coastal Highway will improve access to the port. A Kenyan court has ordered parties to maintain the status quo over land earmarked for Dangote Group's proposed 700,000 barrel per day refinery in Lamu, a day before the planned groundbreaking. The order follows a challenge by 133 residents who claim the land is ancestral property and that some homes, crops and other property have been affected by preparations for the project. The court has scheduled the next hearing for October 14, but Dangote Group says the groundbreaking will go ahead tomorrow. The refinery is expected to cost between $15 and $16 billion. Guinea-Bissau coach Emiliano Ter says his team can beat Nigeria when both sides meet later today in the second round of the 2027 Africa Cup of Nations qualifiers. Ter admits Nigeria has the advantage, having won three of the last four meetings, but says his players are motivated and focused on taking all 3 points. Guinea-Bissau began their campaign with a 2-0 away win over Tanzania, while Nigeria beat Madagascar 2-1. That is all on the news updates this hour. 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My name is Joy Ufot.
0: You hear it from us.
9: We tell you who,
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11: Lagos Governor Babajide Sanwo-Olu has commended past and present leaders in the state.
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17: 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We slow the conversation down. We ask the difficult questions and we follow every story wherever it leads. Accountability isn't optional. Facts aren't negotiable. And the people deserve more than talking points. So if you're ready for conversations that inform, challenge, and empower, join me, Esther Wankwanzelugwe, on Hard Facts, where every question matters. 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
22: Governors remain leaders of the APC in state. Credited to President Bola Ahmed Tinubu.
23: You go there and see arrogance in people they call nurses and doctors. Sir.
24: INEC says it has completed an internal timetable for the 2027 general election.
25: No way America can come and do this. 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

0: All right, welcome to the show. Welcome, welcome, welcome. This is still 99.3 Nigeria Info FM. And yes, it's time for Hard Facts. I remain your delectable, amiable, wonderful host, award-winning actually, in the person of Esther Wankwo Selukwe. But of course, you also know me as Baby Lawyer. And yeah, I'm going to give you some quick info before we dive into the topics of the hour, because actually, for today on the show, this is going to be the major hour today on the show. Yes, from 4 p.m., there's going to be a lot of ads around towards the hour, the end of the hour of 4 p.m. I'm going to come back here for a live appearance. And then from 5, yeah, you're not actually going to be hearing from me again. Why? Because Nigeria has a match today. And yes, Femi and the gang will be here to give you, of course, as you know how we do it here on Nigeria Info, live commentary. Great time here on the show as always. So that's how it's going to be. That's how it is going to be. So welcome, welcome, welcome, welcome once again, my wonderful people. So yes, this hour is going to be the big three. And we're diving in very quickly and hastily, actually, I dare to say, into the big three today. So my first story on the big three today is congratulations, citizens of Nigeria, which, yeah, well, as it stands, I'm included in that situation. Congratulations to us. The president is coming back at, you know, at any time. It's been stated already that our dear president, he's definitely home in no time as we speak. So congratulations to us as a people, because our dear President Bola Ahmed Tinubu has, you know, ended his working vacation and he's departed Paris, France, for Lagos. So he's expected to hold strategic meetings with political leaders and associates ahead of the 2027 elections. Yes, he's expected to hold meetings ahead of the 2027 election, not ahead of the well-being of Nigerians, or how to structure many areas of our country that need help. Okay, let's move it up. You know, President Tinubu left Abuja on the 30th of August. He spent a week in London and then traveled to Paris, where he's been holding several meetings, of course. Even he had a meeting with the business mogul Femi Otedola, also in France, amongst other business moguls also that met with him in France. And of course, he met with the French president in the person of President Emmanuel Macron. So yeah. And the presidency said President Tinubu chose to return through Lagos partly to honor the memory of MK Abiola, widely associated with the June 12, 1993 presidential election. And he's also expected to attend the premiere of a movie about MK Abiola at the Wole Soyinka National Theatre Igomu on Independence Day. During the trip, of course, like I said, he met with business figures including Vincent Bellore and Femi Otedola, and he had a private dinner, you know, with the French President Emmanuel Macron. And also President Tinubu witnessed an MOU between Ogun State and DP World for a proposed gateway deep sea port and blue marine economic zone. So DP World plans to invest $7 billion in the proposed Ogun project, according to the presidency. After his Lagos political engagement, of course, the president is expected to return to Abuja, the federal capital territory. So that's my first big story for today on the big three. And the next one is coming from our dear, how do I put him now? Edo State Governor, in the person of His Excellency, Monde Okpebolo, who said that he started casting out demons at age 17 or 18. He made the statement during a Sunday service at the Voted Church in Benin. He linked his early religious experience to his current position on insecurity and cultism in Edo State. Governor Pebolo said fighting cultism and insecurity is not new to him, suggesting his religious background has influenced his approach to the issues. And of course, the church, the Voted Church, confirmed his attendance and said the service included prayers for the peace, progress, and prosperity of Edo State as a whole. And then Governor Pebolo said he also attended the Living Faith Church on Sabele Road before going to the Voted Church. So, for the people of Edo, I want you to know today that your dear governor has been casting out demons since when he was 17, 18 years old. So with that, he knows how to handle insecurity and cultism in the state. They still kidnap people how many days ago, how many weeks ago. They still kidnap people. For Akoko Edo local government, they still kidnap people. So yes, Edo, oh yeah. And then of course, my final and third big story today is a very sad one, I dare to say. And I'm going to be playing you videos of some of these things I'm talking about. I just want to get the stories out so that we can have the calls rolling, because this is our only active hour, like I stated earlier, for today on the show. And yes, for those of you wondering, we're streaming live on YouTube and on Facebook, so you can watch me live on YouTube and Facebook right now. And my third story today is about a driver, driver crushes police officer at checkpoint in Lagos. So police sergeant in the person of late Sergeant Johnson Okedigi was fatally injured during a stop and search operation in, well, he's not late actually, but he was fatally injured during a stop and search operation. The incident occurred on the 26th of September 2026 along Olugbede Street. Officers asked a Lexus ES350 driven by 21-year-old phone seller Olushola Olumide to stop. The driver allegedly sped off. According to the Lagos Police Commissioner Fatai Tijani, the driver initially stopped but suddenly moved off as the officer approached. So he knocked the officer down. He knocked him down. Police said the sergeant knocked down and was dragged beneath the vehicle. Well, as at the time, he knocked him down, used the vehicle, crushed him down, practically drove over him. And he was taken to the nearby hospital and then later referred to lawsuits. As of that time when this happened, that's why I said at that time, he wasn't dead. And then by the time they got to lawsuits, after the first hospital had tried to revive him and all of that, they said okay, that the injury was too fatal, and then they of course moved him to Lasut, where he was declared dead on arrival. So but the driver now is claiming that the vehicle suffered brake failure, so not like he intended to hit or crush Officer Johnson, but the vehicle suffered brake failure and that he was unable to stop. So he said he had taken the vehicle to a mechanic shortly before the incident to have the brake pads replaced. Olumide said, which is the driver, the officer was not deliberately hit and that the police officers at the checkpoint knew him. So now there are different versions from, those who witnessed it and of course the driver of the vehicle. But I pray that God helps the family of Sergeant Johnson to bear the loss of their son, husband, brother. It's a terrible thing. I see a lot of people having videos where, people are trying to outsmart these officers. They're driving off with them. Sometimes we even catch crews on the internet about it. We remember the legendary video of the lady who was shouting, "Make una help me, they carry me, they go where I know no." we have to watch the things we are doing. We have to watch the things, because now a police officer is dead and somebody is going to pay for this market that they just bought. God will help us. The mail only line remains 0201277-0993. The female only line. Okay, yes, I have to read the line slower. They've begged me. They've come to my DM to talk to me. Please read it, you know, slower. Okay, so let me take a slower stand. Mail only line is 0201277-0993. 0201277-0993. The female only line is 0201465-7190. 0201465-7190. That's the female only line. And the WhatsApp line remains 0809597-5805. 0809597-5805. So that's where we are. I want to take your calls. I want to hear from you. Welcome to Hard Facts once again. Hello?
1: Hello, good afternoon.
0: Good afternoon, sir. Welcome to the show.
1: My name is Richard. I'm calling from Ikorodu.
0: Welcome.
1: Please, I want to talk about the Okwebolo that some of Edo said that I have been casting them at the age of 17.
0: Okay.
1: So, since I have been casting them at the age of 17, now, you see, governor, there's a lot of kidnapping done in Edo State. We have people that have been killing, doing them in many things. And as a person, the casting them up, what has it been done to do to cut the kidnapping and the killing in Edo State?
0: He has to
1: prove it.
0: Okay, all right. He has to prove it. Okay, thank you for that. You are saying that he has to prove it. Okay, hello.
2: Hello, good afternoon.
0: Good afternoon, sir. Welcome. Good afternoon.
2: Lawyer Shegun Ido, calling from here.
0: So good to have you, Mr. Shegun. Talk to me.
2: May God just grant the family of the policeman first.
0: Amen. Just
2: may God have mercy on him.
0: We lost him,
2: but it's a very sad thing.
0: Of course it is.
2: Either good or bad. But the issue of, you see, who is going to pay for it? Who is paying for the one the police has done for people? Have you forgotten the lawyer, one of them shot at Aya?
0: Yeah.
2: On the Christmas or a New Year Eve?
0: On Christmas Day.
2: So it doesn't really matter, but we just have to be careful. Because the way my country is going is not what we really plan for.
0: All right.
2: I hope the madness in this country I will only blame the politicians for all this.
0: All right, sir. I will only blame
2: them for all this.
0: Thank you so much.
2: Look at the constituency money they are putting on the people. And they have given to towns. Instead of encouraging teachers, doctors that are working very hard. May God bless us, my sister.
0: Thank you. Thank you so much for that. I appreciate you. I appreciate your comment. Hello.
3: Hello, baby lawyer.
0: Yes, welcome to
3: Good
0: the
3: afternoon.
0: Show.
3: Good afternoon. My name is Ambrose.
0: Welcome, Mr. Ambrose. Your name?
3: Baby lawyer.
0: You
3: my
0: have
3: name
0: one
3: is
0: minute,
3: Ambrose.
0: Sorry.
3: I know.
0: That was a mistake.
3: You see, this issue of policemen, because you are holding gun, you just stand in front of a vehicle. You don't know whether the vehicle can have brake failure. Sometimes the person could be a learner.
0: Okay.
3: You get what I'm saying now?
0: Yeah.
3: So, the learner may not know what to do. So, it's unfortunate, but that's what most policemen do because they are holding guns. And for Edo governor, it's a misfit. I'm telling you, you know, I am from Edo State, and when he started, some of us were happy with him, even though he rigged the election, because we thought that he wanted to perform. Now, everywhere you go, it's Tinubu. Everything is Tinubu.
0: Can you confirm that he rigged the election? Mr. Ambrose, let's be careful with the things we say.
3: Okay, I'm okay. Allegedly. Allegedly.
0: All right. Thank you so
3: sorry.
0: Much.
3: So let me quickly. So, but for him, he is not behaving like a prayer warrior, like you said. And all his actions does not show the kind of person that he is. You know, so for me, it's a misfit.
0: Right.
3: Thank you.
0: Thank you so much, Mr. Ambrose. Thank you for that. Please, when we make statements here, the people you are accusing are not here to defend themselves. And if you're going to make a statement like that, make sure that you have the proof to back it up. Please, please, please, and please. But thank you so much for that. And I'm happy you said allegedly. Thank you. Hello?
4: Hello, the Ravy lawyer. Good afternoon.
0: Good afternoon. Welcome.
4: This is Mercy calling from Agra, Ibereze, Mama.
0: Welcome, Lady Mercy. So good to have you. Talk to me.
4: Baby lawyer, the kind of, I read you about the Roman abroad, the kind of wickedness this country. Call Nigeria, baby lawyer, in 2 months. To be honest with you, the life of the citizen of this country is not being devalued again. Mm. Is that as somebody that is a lawyer, he is supposed to be so? Let us be honest with ourselves. This is our country. Mm. How Asia or the people that used to guide us, they will value animals than the human being. Is this the way they are doing abroad? No. You can see, you cannot even animal, busy cat, because of rats, you cannot kill it in their road. But in Nigeria today, they will kill you, nothing will happen. A policeman with a uniform will tell you that, I will kill you, nothing will happen. And that is why you see this kind of a thing. We are not valuing human beings' life anymore in this country. It is supposed to be so. Good afternoon, God bless you. But the number, back, call it slowly, I want to record it, I beg.
0: Okay, no problem. Thank you so much, Lady Mercy. Thank you, and I understand your pain. I definitely do. All right, let me take these messages before we go on this quick break. When we come back, definitely, we're going to be talking. This one here says, good afternoon, baby lawyer. I was wondering why I did not see policemen at Agege who usually do stop and search. It could be this incident that made them not to come out today. Oh, this police has turned stop and search to business. Wow. All right. I'll be right back.
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0: right. Yes, you're still here with me on Hard Facts. And I say once again, you're still listening, of course, to 99.3 Nigeria Info FM. So, yeah, I want to play you, you know, Joe State Governor, the video where he said he started casting out demons. So I want you to take a listen for your
13: presence of God. I remembered at 1780, I've also started casting out demons. When I see young ones standing in the presence of God, I remembered at 1780, I've also started casting out demons. So, fighting insecurity, and most especially cultism, is not a new thing to me. It's something that has been happening. When I remembered Archbishop Idausa, he said, when I see young ones standing in the presence of God.
0: So, yes, that's the voice of our dear Governor of Edo State, in the person of Governor Monday Okpebolo, who says that he's in the presence of God and is before young people. He started casting out demons at 17, 18 years old. So, Edo people, oh yeah, you have a... Okay, we worship God. Let's go on with the calls. I want to hear from you. Hello? All right. Hello?
14: Hello, good afternoon.
0: Good afternoon. Your name and where you're calling me from. Welcome to the show.
14: Yeah, I'm Sunday. I'm calling from Ikeja.
0: All right, talk to me. You have a minute. Welcome.
14: Yes, I would say, you see, what is actually happening in our society in terms of what that particular policeman encountered was because of lawlessness in the society, where rule and the rule of law is not maintained and is not obeyed constitutionally. That is the reason why you see what is happening. And at the same time, it's not even a good idea when somebody is inside a motor and it's about moving, or is on the move, or you stop him and you, as a person, you come and stand at the front of the motor. It's very wrong. In a professional driving, it's wrong. It's very, very wrong. If you are a driver, you know what I'm talking about. It's not even good for you to stand at the front of a motor, and even when somebody's motor is shut down and is trying to tell you that you should help him push it, don't even dare it pushing it from the front. It's dangerous. So all these things are part of professional driving in driving school. But when you didn't go to driving school, those are things you encounter.
0: Yeah.
14: So in the case of Okpebolo, the state governor, I would say the word of God said gift and calling is without repentance. So even the devil has a gift, and everybody can have a gift, but it does not mean that you are a child of God.
0: Oh, wow.
14: Or you have anything to do with God, because God is not a politician.
0: All right.
14: So those who believe God don't do politicians. So I don't know what he's talking about.
0: Okay.
14: Thank you.
0: Thank you so much. But I'm just going to correct you a bit. Daniel in the Bible was actually a politician, if you study the Bible well. Being a politician is not a case of you not fearing God or knowing God. There have been people who have occupied political office who were good Christians, and God used them. So let's not do that, yeah? Hello? Hello? Hello.
15: Good morning.
0: Good afternoon on this side. Your name and where you're calling us from, or calling me from.
15: Yes, but this is Richard. I'm calling from Ontario in Canada.
0: All right. Welcome. Talk to me, Richard. You have a minute.
15: Yeah, it is quite unfortunate that what happened in respect of the driver and the policeman.
0: Mm.
15: But this is what you get in a system where that refuses to function.
0: Hmm.
15: Because why I said so is in every part of the world, before a vehicle could be put on the road, somebody has to satisfy it free to be roadworthy. Yes, I know there is something that called accident that happens when nobody prepared for it. But I don't know why it happens too often in Nigeria. Today, we are about to blame it on a mechanical fault or a braking fault. But the truth remains that it is a system fault. And Nigerians have refused to pay attention to it. It's cut across everywhere. A life has been lost. And truthfully, after today, after tomorrow, yes, 1 week, the story is down. And nobody talks about it again. It will continue to happen. It's not stopping soon.
0: All right.
15: Sometimes some people come out and blame unnecessary people. I'm coming to Edo State Governor. What do you expect when the worst of us is ruling the best of us? What do you expect? I'm not surprised.
0: Okay. Thank you so much. Thank you so much. I appreciate you all the way from Canada. Thank you for that. I want to play a video quickly. If you're on YouTube and on Facebook, you're going to see this particular video. This is the actual video of this alleged offender, okay, actually hitting Officer Johnson Okediji. All right, I want you to watch this, and it's a painful watch, I dare to say. It's a very painful thing to see. So I want you to see, you know, when exactly and how it happened, when, you know, Olumide, the driver of the vehicle, you know, actually hit Sergeant Johnson. So this is the actual video. This is the actual video. Okay, so let's take that. Watching this right now on Facebook and on YouTube, you're going to see, and you know how that hit was hard, and I think it was a person in the vehicle with him or so, or the driver himself that shouted yeah, you know, because it was a hard hit. So you would see how the officer was approaching him, and then bow, it just went like it's a terrible hit. You can watch this again. So that's how, you know, Olumide, the driver, hit Sergeant Johnson Okediji. And it's a painful thing. So I also want to play a video of him narrating how it happened so that you can listen in for yourself and understand how terrible this situation we're speaking about is. Because some people, I don't think they get how bad it is.
16: So what are you doing?
17: What
16: here?
17: Do you do? What?
18: We can't hear you. That mic
16: is. How would I?
18: Bring the mic down.
16: Where do you live?
19: I live in Ecuador.
16: So what are you doing?
17: What do you do? What do you do for a living?
19: I sell phone and gadgets, and laptop.
17: So what brought you here?
19: My car broke. I said, fulfilled on the road, and I accidentally jumped an officer, and also acquired all these injuries.
17: And also did what?
19: And also acquired all these injuries.
17: Who is putting camera here now?
19: Now.
17: You had what?
19: I also acquired all these injuries in my hands and my back.
17: When they told you to stop? Why did you not park the vehicle?
19: I was about to park it, but the brakes slipped and the car now jumped another car in the front.
17: And the people were stopping you. You couldn't stop. You look for a stationary something to stop. You were dragging the officer.
19: No. I said the brake failed. The brake did not work. That's why the car self hit another car in the front.
16: Okay.
19: And myself, I fell from the car. That's when I acquired all these injuries.
16: So how many times did you hit him?
19: Just once. Okay, it was not in the front of my car. It came in front of the car. And when it came in front of the car, the brake slipped and it hit his leg and it was dragging him. And I was trying to stop the car. The car didn't stop. That's why I had to hit the car on the wall. That's when I now fell down with the person sitting next to me.
20: Okay, when you were driving, did you see the police before you approached the gate? Got close to them?
19: Yes, I saw the police.
20: So why didn't you stop when you saw the police?
19: I said the brake failed. The brake did not work. Why?
17: Why? Why? Why? Why? Why? Why? Why? Why? Why? Why? Why? Why? Why? Why? Why? Why? Why? Why? Why? Why? Why? Why? Why? Why? Why? Why? Why? Why? Why? Why? Why? Why? Why? Why? Why? Why? Why? Why? Why? Why? Why? Why? Why? Why? Why? Why? Why? Why? Why? Why? Why? Why? Why? Why? Why? Why? Why? Why? Why? Why? Why? Why? Why? Why? Why? Why? Why? Why? Why? Why? Why? Why? Why? Why? Why? Why? Why? Why? Why? Why? Why? Why? Why? Why? Why? Why? Why? Why? Why? Why? Why? Why? Why? Why? Why? Why? Why? Why? Why? Why? Why? Why? Why? Why? Why? Why? Why? Why? Why? Why? Why? Why? Why? Why? Why? Why? Why? Why? Why? Why? Why? Why? Why? Why? Why?
0: So that's the voice of Master Olumide, who, you know, like I said, hit Sergeant Johnson, OKDG, and members of the press were, of course, interviewing him. He was narrating how the whole issue happened. It's a sad occurrence. It's a sad occurrence. It's a terrible occurrence. Nobody should have to, you know, witness or go through that. And for someone like me, who has had somebody close to me, you know, being hit by a vehicle that failed brake, oh Lord. Hello? Hello?
1: Hello, ma. Good afternoon.
0: Good afternoon. Welcome to the show. Your name and where you're calling
1: thank
0: me from.
1: Thank you. My name is David. I'm calling from Ikoyi.
0: All right. Talk to me, David. Some,
1: sometimes, all this thing is not an honorary, you know. For my own side, though, the way I see it, because, like, a guy now, like, everybody see him as if he's a victim of what happened to him. Sometimes we need to push this game on our policemen. If you see somebody driving me, that's just a second time, you need to run away from the road. It's not compulsory for you to force that person to stop. Sometimes these boys are, some of them, they are strong. Some of them, they are on drugs. Some of them, they are not even on their steps. Now, you need to control your safety first before you say no other thing. Now, if that's happened, that's happened, they will put the blame on the guy and I say, why is it that the guy killed the policeman? Because the policeman is dead. So, you need to be very, very careful. I'm telling the truth.
0: All right.
1: Let the policemen use their head when they are serving Nigeria. I'm telling the truth.
0: All right. Thank you so much, Mr. David. Thank you. I appreciate you for that. Hello? Hello?

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0: Every new day is an adventure where each moment is a chance to be active, grow, and learn.
1: Look, Mom, I'm getting better every day.
2: 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I am so proud.
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0: The second goal in the game. It's finally happened. Carmela, we are free to air.
1: Could there be a way back for Nigeria? A long throw by Yemichi from the left-hand side. Oh, that throw is amounted to a Guinea free kick. 0809597 5805. And Azu and Pamela have set me up because Vivi Vinsky says, Sam, please don't run commentary for Nigeria match again.
2: Thank you. Both Super Falcons, Super Eagles, Eaglets, Flamingos, even the upcoming ones.
1: Even the Sand Eagles.
2: Don't. Don't. Anything that has Eagle that is bad, do not. And green, white, green, do not.
3: That should be directed at Chuma.
2: Chuma, I know you are listening. Please, please, don't let somewhere again. Anywhere near Nigeria, please. Because once he says it, it's happening.
0: It doesn't look like us, actually.
2: Right. It's Cameroonian.
0: Oh, really?
2: Yeah, he said it, you know, these nice people.
0: Oh, Cameroon, you mean?
2: Yeah. Sam Mayo, that's his name.
1: You can call me Samuel Mayong Apan.
0: I know they share borders.
2: Of course.
0: So you could have really just crossed and went back again. So I'll see you guys next week.
1: I'm probably one of those that got away. 9 shots for Guinea, 7 for Nigeria. 6 of the 9 on target for Guinea, 4 of the 7 on target for Nigeria. Usor bearing down on goal for Nigeria down the right. Tees up his teammate. That's a poor control by the Nigerian striker, Ako Adams.
0: You'll be wondering as a fan why he's still on the football pitch. He's not been himself at all. I mentioned Chukwueze earlier. You need a man like that. But I know you have Usor also on the pitch. So who steps in or who changes position for the other? We've seen Eze also play on the left side for Fulham before he left.
1: Simon's cross into the box from the left-hand side looking for Usor. Dealt with there by the defender, Kasama. Nigeria will go again down the left-hand side, but they've been dispossessed and Guinea can come forward looking to make it 3. It's a scoreline that will reverberate around the African continent. Particularly in Nigeria's group in particular, knowing that Tanzania, who are in this group, have already qualified by dint of being host. Nigeria win the ball back. Adams turns. Should that be a penalty? Was it inside or outside the box for Nigeria? Yellow card will come out. And it's come out to the Guinean player. Was that inside the box?
0: I think that was inside the box. I think it's given a free kick.
1: Has given a free kick rather than a penalty. It was a mistake by the Guineans. Aroko Dare setting up Adams just outside the penalty box.
0: Was that the outside?
1: It's a right call by the referee from Ethiopia.
0: That was Sangante actually getting the yellow card. And he knew he had actually fouled the player. He stretched his hand out like the referee. Now, yeah, it happened. You know that kind of a feeling. He was so certain.
2: Let me concede free kick.
0: Exactly, because that was a good turn from the man himself. That was Aroko Dare, right? He made a very lovely turn right here. And all he needed was just face the goalkeeper and strike that one to the back of the net. At least put the ball right. Unfortunately, he was brought down.
1: So could Nigeria grab a way back into this? 2 subs to come. And it's Ako Adams who's hurled off by Eric Shell. Just after winning the free kick. And George Eleni Kenna, hero on match day 1, was brought up and the captain Wilfred Ndidi also taking off, and Rafael Onyedika, the mercurial midfielder, brought on in his stead. So Nigeria with 5 substitutions and 2 goal deficit. Guinea with 3 and they lead by 2. All for 3 points in this game. So Moses Simon scored here the last time Nigeria visited and earned Nigeria the 3 points right on the edge of the box, very centrally. Now the captain, can he silence this 20,000 capacity crowd and send Abuja roaring? Lagos, Kaduna and the many famous cities in Nigeria. Oyemichi also standing over it. It's Moses Simon straight into the wall. Back with Simon. He goes for glory and narrowly misses the target. Left footed drive. Goal kick to Guinea-Bissau.
0: Well, the

0: Penalty free kick, I must say. Poorly taken actually from Moses Simon at the same time. I was expecting him to just lift that one over the wall and maybe allow Onyemaechi to make it happen. But got the ball back and tried to do a rebound. Pushes the ball to his left foot and struck that one really hard, just wide off the left side of the goalkeeper. Not the best of performances from the Super League goals. But who says they cannot pick a draw from here? It all starts with a goal. Like we say in the pigeon parlance. And from clap with the enter dance. You have to clap first before you dance.
1: And at the moment, Guinea are not just clapping, they are slapping the Nigerians right across the face.
0: I wasn't actually going that direction. If you choose to go there, I'll leave it to you.
1: You have not arrived, me, I'm there.
0: Good job.
1: Hydration break. And of course, Eric Shell has under 15 minutes to rally Nigeria back into this game as the scoreboard hangs above and just beside the Nigerian players. Guinea-Bissau 2, Nigeria 0. Guinea-Bissau going top of the group. Tire from Ajah says, I heard the pitch was bad. Please don't forget to play Mama for the Super Eagles.
2: Samuel.
0: We've done that already. Mama scored the goal.
2: Baude, Samuel.
0: It doesn't come worse.
2: Do you know the last time Guinea-Bissau conceded a goal? No. 4th September 2025.
1: Okay, so I guess we have to be playing them on the 4th of September.
2: Oh, no. Well, they've actually conceded a goal. That is, conceded a goal when they do leave.